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1: Day begins now. 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It's Steve Gorman Rocks. Welcome to the show.
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0: Boston, Peace of Mind on Steve Gorman Rocks from the self-titled debut album from 1976. That puts that album at 50 years old. Peace of Mind, I'm all for it, man. I can never get enough. I know a lot of people across the country right now are looking forward to that peace of mind that comes from the kids returning to school. And then at some point, you start to recognize, wait a minute, I only have a few years left to send them off to the first day of school. I better start savoring this. My kids are both well out of school. They're both out of college, 26 and 24 years old. And I will say, once they left for college, that was grueling both times. I mean, saying goodbye, turning around, getting in the car and driving away, leaving them, that killed me. But ever since then, everything they leave to do is awesome. My son's moving from Los Angeles to Chicago this week, and I got a great opportunity. He had a great 3 years in LA. Now he's moving on back to the, you know, back to the middle of the country where I live, to Chicago. It's just an exciting time. It seems kind of counterintuitive that we're all getting older and it makes me happier, but it really does. Just seeing them both flourish. I kind of ignore the fact that I'm getting older too, but watching them get older, man, that gives me some serious peace of mind. Hey, it's Steve Gorman. If you ride, you already know. It only takes a second for things to go wrong out there. What a lot of riders don't realize is it only takes one drink to make that second happen. Alcohol slows your reaction time, throws off your balance, and gives you a false sense of confidence. 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

0: It's time for Questionable Wisdom on Steve Gorman Rocks. 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
1: Listening on 98.1 The Max out in Memphis, we have Rebecca who needs some advice. Now, Rebecca's been seeing a new guy for about 6 months, and things are moving really fast. Okay, last week, he proposed, and she said she just needed some time to think about it. Now, she really wants to say yes, but she's worried 6 months isn't enough time to get to know someone. Steve, what should she do?
2: Well, I think Rebecca should wait. She should tell the guy exactly what she just told you and me, people she's never met in person, which is, I love you. I think you could be the one, but I just need more time. If you feel that 6 months isn't enough time, then guess what? Mm-hmm. 6 months isn't enough time. There's no rule book that you can look to figure out how to move forward in a relationship. It comes down to every person doing their best with the information they have and with their own central nervous system. And if Rebecca's got a lot of green flags, but one red flag about the time, she should be able to go to Benji, or whatever his name is. I just like to say Benji. She should be able to go to Benji and go, I just need more time because I would have never in a million years thought I could get to know someone enough to want to marry them in 6 months. Mm-hmm. Boundaries are very important.
1: Right. It kind of makes me think, like, is there something wrong with Benji? Like, he's got some skeletons in his closet, so he wants to lock this deal in as soon as possible. Because once you're married, it's harder to kind of fish out of that situation, right?
2: I love the paranoia that April Rose brings to the show, and I think it's warranted, and it's a great value, and I thank you for that, April.
3: Here's the deal. 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
12: My family took me to a water park. The first ride we went on was the giant slide. It's like 20 stories high. And I'm looking for the elevator. There's no elevator. How do you get up there? It's $35 to get in. You should carry my ass up there. How do you get up? I'm in flip-flops and a Speedo, and I'm walking up a mountain. Let's not visualize, just let's move on, shall we? I'm walking up this thing, and I'm a little bit afraid of heights, and I'm halfway up, I'm going, Ricola! Heidi went by with her grandfather. I don't know how high we went. I got to the top of the slide. Was it a slide? Nay, nay. Because I did not slide. At no point did my butt touch slide. You reach around and you're not touching slide, that's a free fall. I was not issued a parachute. And I hit the water. Oh God. Those people shouldn't have been there. I pop out of the water, I hear, where's my baby? Where's my baby?
13: Now, I've never drank or done any drugs in my life. After the accident, it's changed slightly. You can't get marijuana in Idaho. Well, you can, but I don't know the guy. And, but in Los Angeles, you just put it into Google Maps. So like a couple of desperado bank robbers on the run, my mom and I roll up to this dispensary. I'm all banged up. I go, Mom, you do the talking. My son was hit by a bus. And we're wondering if you might have something to help him take the edge off. The energy that I felt from the other side of that counter, I can only describe to you as pure elation. I mean, this... I believe that this woman felt her life's calling was being fulfilled in that moment. I went home with enough marijuana to become the guy that you call.
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7: 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I'm over at Buddy's house for a cookout this summer. He goes, hey man, you got to get one of these Yeti coolers. Keeps the ice cold for 3 days. I said, we're on your deck right now. We are 15 feet away from your refrigerator. For $10, you could have bought an extension cord and brought your whole refrigerator right out here on the deck. We could be making ice right now. He goes, no, you need this. If you go on a boat overnight, you need to keep the ice cold overnight. I said, you don't own a boat. You have a kayak. That's the only boat you have. Where are you kayaking overnight? You need to keep the ice cold. If I'm going to spend $300 on a cooler, I want to put 2 beers in that at night, come down the next morning, open the lid, and have 32 beers in it. It's growing beers. That's why they're so expensive, honey. It's like a Petri dish of coolers.
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1: You ever feel like you're such a fat, useless blob of cookie dough that you just start exercising randomly in the middle of some other activity? You know what I mean? You're online at the bank, all of a sudden, maybe this will help my ass. Went to the Cheesecake Factory for the first time. This is a company that knows what America wants, don't they? Oh, yeah. Let's put factory right in the title. Let these fat tubalards think they can come sit at the end of a conveyor belt and have cheesecakes rammed right down their throats. I like how the waiters are disgusted with our habits now. You notice at the end of the meal they ask, are you still working on that? Right? Not if you enjoyed yourself. You still working on shoveling that into your fat skull? Yeah, I'll get you a doggy bag. We both know you don't have a dog. And if you did, you'd eat it.
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4: Where are my tequila lovers at, huh? Woo! You are wrong. You're wrong. You're incorrect. Tequila is the most disgusting, awful of all the hard alcohols. It should be illegal. It's poison. Here's why. Here's why I'm right. No other shot comes with chores. Right? You ever try and take a shot of tequila as soon as they give it to you? Oh, hey, whoa. Lick your hand first. What? Why would I do that? When have I ever been having a great time? Like, yeah, what could be better? Well, I know. Like some sort of alcoholic cat. So then you lick your hand, you're like, oh, my mouth tastes like wet hand. I didn't expect that this morning. They're like, now put salt on it and lick it. Ugh, gross. Okay, now I know what a saltier version of my wet hand tastes like. Now take the tequila. Oh, good, this will get rid of this terrible taste that I've created in my mouth. No, it did not. Now it's added a burning sensation. Quickly, put this fruit in your mouth. Oh, thank God, a fruit. Something to abate this pain. What is it? Is it a raspberry, a boysenberry? Even a strawberry would do. No, it's a lime, the tartest fruit of all. A fruit so tart that unless you have scurvy, you would never put it in your mouth.
5: 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It's unbelievable. It's so bad that I heard this commercial the other day. 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

0: AC/DC Highway to Hell on Steve Gorman Rocks, title track from their 1979 album. As I've said many times and will forever say, my favorite AC/DC album is whichever one I'm listening to. That's just a fact. That said, if I don't have the option to have one blasting through the speakers, Highway to Hell is probably the one I reach for the most. I love every song on the record. But there's something about the fact that it's Bon Scott's last album that sets it just ahead of Power Age, the other album I would reach for first. I love Brian Johnson. I mean, I've met the man. I've spent a lot of time with him. I love him personally, and I love him as the singer of AC/DC. That said, Bon Scott in a pinch is always going to be where I reach first. And Highway to Hell was not recorded with anybody understanding this would be the last time we got Bon on record. I know that very clearly. But I still get a little extra tinge of emotion, a little bit of bittersweet, a whole lot of, man, how great is this band when I hear Highway to Hell. That's just how it goes.
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13: Now, I've never drank or done any drugs in my life. After the accident, it's changed slightly. You can't get marijuana in Idaho. Well, you can, but I don't know the guy. And, but in Los Angeles, you just put it into Google Maps. So, like a couple of desperado bank robbers on the run, my mom and I roll up to this dispensary. I'm all banged up. I go, Mom, you do the talking. My son was hit by a bus. We're wondering if you might have something to help him take the edge off. The energy that I felt from the other side of that counter, I can only describe to you as pure elation. I mean, this... I believe that this woman felt her life's calling was being fulfilled in that moment. I went home with enough marijuana to become the guy that you call.
12: water park. The first ride we went on was the giant slide. It's like 20 stories high. And I'm looking for the elevator. There's no elevator. How do you get up there? It's $35 to get in. You should carry my ass up there. How do you get up? I'm in flip-flops and a Speedo, and I'm walking up a mountain. Let's not visualize, just let's move on, shall we? I'm walking up this thing, and I'm a little bit afraid of heights, and I'm halfway up, I'm going, Ricola! Heidi went by with her grandfather. I don't know how high we went. I got to the top of the slide. Was it a slide? Nay, nay. Because I did not slide. At no point did my butt touch slide. You reach around and you're not touching slide. That's a free fall. I was not issued a parachute. And I hit the water. Oh, God. Those people shouldn't have been there. I pop out of the water. I hear, where's my baby? Where's my baby?
14: Hi, this is Jerry from Alice in Chains.
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0: Soundgarden, Black Hole Sun, Steve, hottest rock star ever, Chris Cornell. You know it. Come on, let me hear you say it.
1: Yeah, I've met the guy several times, and it was like, I mean, my heart's racing, little sweat on my brow.
0: Oh, you did?
1: Wait, no.
0: Beautiful blue eyes just piercing into your soul when he stares at you. I get it. I said, hey,
1: I'm Steve, and he's like, hey, Steve, it's good to meet you, in that really high register. And I was like, man, this guy, holy smokes. What a dreamboat.
0: If you were only born a girl.
1: Truly a great singer. I don't think of him in terms of he's the hottest ever. But now that you mention it, like, yeah, I was kind of sleeping on how hot Chris Cornell was all those years. I gotta go back and rethink all of our interactions.
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12: Now, I've never drank or done any drugs in my life. After the accident, it's changed slightly. You can't get marijuana in Idaho. Well, you can, but I don't know the guy. And, but in Los Angeles, you just put it into Google Maps. So, like a couple of desperado bank robbers on the run, my mom and I roll up to this dispensary. I'm all banged up. I go, Mom, you do the talking. My son was hit by a bus. We're wondering if you might have something to help him take the edge off. The energy that I felt from the other side of that counter, I can only describe to you as pure elation. I mean, this... I believe that this woman felt her life's calling was being fulfilled in that moment. I went home with enough marijuana to become the guy that you call.
3: Where are my tequila lovers at, huh? Woo! You are wrong. You're wrong. You're incorrect. Tequila is the most disgusting, awful of all the hard alcohols. It should be illegal. It's poison. Here's why. Here's why I'm right. No other shot comes with chores. Right? You ever try and take a shot of tequila as soon as they give it to you? Whoa, hey, whoa. Lick your hand first. What? Why would I do that? When have I ever been having a great time? Like, yeah, what could be better? Well, I know. Like some sort of alcoholic cat. So then you lick your hand, you're like, oh, my mouth tastes like wet hand. I didn't expect that this morning. They're like, now put salt on it and lick it. Ugh, gross. Okay, now I know what a saltier version of my wet hand tastes like. Now take the tequila. Oh, good, this will get rid of this terrible taste that I've created in my mouth. No, it did not. Now it's added a burning sensation. Quickly, put this fruit in your mouth. Oh, thank God. A fruit. Something to abate this pain. What is it? Is it a raspberry, a boysenberry? Even a strawberry would do. No, it's a lime, the tartest fruit of all. A fruit so tart that unless you have scurvy, you would never put it in your mouth.
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2: Steve Gorman Sports, football's right around the corner. Let's talk about America's team, the Dallas Cowboys. Never been a fan, but I always understand one thing very clearly. The world of the NFL is a lot more interesting when the Cowboys are really good. There's just no getting around that fact. That's how it works. The Dallas Cowboys have not gotten out of the divisional round of the playoffs in 30 years. Can you believe that? 30 years since they made it out of the divisional round. Could this be the year? Why not? The offense is really, really solid these last few years. But the defense, not exactly. Last year, defensive rank, EPA drive, 32nd. DVOA, 32nd. Success rate, 31st. Man, the Cowboys are 10-14-1 in their last 25 games with Dak Prescott as the starter. This season, they play the 7th hardest projected schedule. I don't see them winning more than 10 games, but if Philadelphia stumbles, they could certainly win the division. Now, do they get out of that divisional round? Not on your life. Sorry, Cowboys fans.
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14: Now, I've never drank or done any drugs in my life. After the accident, it's changed slightly. You can't get marijuana in Idaho. Well, you can, but I don't know the guy. And, but in Los Angeles, you just put it into Google Maps. So, like a couple of desperado bank robbers on the run, my mom and I roll up to this dispensary. I'm all banged up. I go, Mom, you do the talking. My son was hit by a bus. We're wondering if you might have something to help him take the edge off. The energy that I felt from the other side of that counter, I can only describe to you as pure elation. I mean, this... I believe that this woman felt her life's calling was being fulfilled in that moment. I went home with enough marijuana to become the guy that you call.
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17: You ever feel like you're such a fat, useless blob of cookie dough that you just start exercising randomly in the middle of some other activity? You know what I mean? You're online at the bank, all of a sudden, maybe this'll help my ass. Went to the Cheesecake Factory for the first time. This is a company that knows what America wants, don't they? Oh, yeah. Let's put factory right in the title. Let these fat tubalards think they can come sit at the end of a conveyor belt and have cheesecakes rammed right down their throats. I like how the waiters are disgusted with our habits now. You notice at the end of the meal they ask, are you still working on that? Right? Not if you enjoyed yourself. You still working on shoveling that into your fat skull? Yeah, I'll get you a doggy bag. We both know you don't have a dog. And if you did, you'd eat it.
18: My name is Andrew Norelli. I'm half Italian, half Norwegian. Italian people get very excited when I say that. Italian people love Italianness. See? They love it. They always come up to me after the show. You Italian? Where are you from? Where are you from? Rome? Venice? Sicily? Who? Your mother? Your father? Hey, oh, hey. They make Italian noises. Hey. You ever been there? Should go right now. It's not terribly diverse in this part of town, and I like diversity. I like meeting people from other countries. I always try to learn something in somebody else's language. That's what I do. I met a guy recently from Bulgaria. This is a true story. And I asked him, I said, how do I say in your language, I'm having fun? And I swear to God, he looked me right in the face and he goes, we don't have a word for that. And I was like, that's okay, because what you gave me right there was much more valuable.
0: 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This is Steve Gorman Rocks.

0: Pink Floyd with Young Lust on Steve Gorman Rocks. You don't hear a lot of rock songs about old lust. I mean, that's not very rock and roll. Yacht rock and roll, maybe, but not rock and roll. My old brain is still trying to make sense of things. I've had a smartphone since smartphones have been around, like most of us. And I would love to think that I could free myself of it, but that's not true. I couldn't. I'm addicted to the smartphone. Those algorithms know just exactly how much dopamine I need in a day. But I read something today that gave me pause and reminded me, yes, we actually all intuitively know smartphones make us dumber. If you take a screenshot of something to remember it, researchers have found you actually will remember it less than you would have before. The screenshot that you're taking, because you're like, I got to remember this. Let me take a picture. Yes, the picture's in your phone, but because you took the picture, it'll set off a series of dominoes in your brain that will, you'll think, oh, I got this. I took a picture. But then you won't refer back to the picture because your brain thinks you got it, but then it really doesn't. At the same time, your brain is thinking, oh, this will help me remember it. No, it's deleting the file. It's doing two things at once. I've got it on the screenshot, so I don't need to remember it. And then at the same time, I won't remember to check the screenshot because I remember it. And here's the ultimate result. You don't remember it. You don't look back. If you want to remember something, stare at it. Think about it. Speak out loud to it. Burn it into your brain. Still the best way.
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11: 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For $10, you could have bought an extension cord and brought your whole refrigerator right out here on the deck. We could be making ice right now. He goes, no, you need this. If you go on a boat overnight, you need to keep the ice cold overnight. I said, you don't own a boat. You have a kayak. That's the only boat you have. Where are you kayaking overnight? You need to keep the ice cold. If I'm going to spend $300 on a cooler, I want to put two beers in that at night, come down the next morning, open the lid, and have 32 beers in it. It's throwing beers. That's why they're so expensive, honey. It's like a Petri dish of coolers.
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19: I bought my mom an Amazon Alexa. Anybody got one of these? I bought it for her because every day she gets up and has to walk down a hallway to get to the bathroom in the middle of the night. So I said, Mama, check this out. Alexa, turn on the light. Light turns on. I said, Alexa, turn off the light. Light turns off. She goes, that's amazing. And then we practiced that for 3 hours. 2 days later, she calls me up. She goes, that thing you bought me stopped working. I said, what thing? She goes, that thing that's supposed to turn my light on and off. I said, are you saying the phrase right? She goes, I'm saying it exactly how you told me. I said, are you saying? She goes, listen, I'll do it right now. Just listen. Amanda. I go, Mom, stop. Not Amanda. It's Alexa. I even wrote it down in three places. Next to your bed, next to the machine, in the living room. She goes, maybe that's why it's not working. I go, no, that's exactly why it's not working. She goes, calm down. Let me try it. Alexa, turn on the light. I'm on the phone waiting. I go, did it work? She goes, oh, I don't know. I'll let you know when I get home. I go, it doesn't work like that. It's not just in the air everywhere you go, you crazy person.
17: Danny.
16: I got to live. I got to laugh. I got to love.
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0: It's time for Questionable Wisdom on Steve Gorman Rocks. 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
1: 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Now, Rebecca's been seeing a new guy for about 6 months and things are moving really fast. Okay, last week he proposed and she said she just needed some time to think about it. Now, she really wants to say yes, but she's worried 6 months isn't enough time to get to know someone. Steve, what should she do?
2: Well, I think Rebecca should wait. She should tell the guy exactly what she just told you and me, people she's never met in person, which is, I love you. I think you could be the one, but I just need more time. If you feel that 6 months isn't enough time, then guess what? Mm-hmm. 6 months isn't enough time. There's no rule book that you can look to figure out how to move forward in a relationship. It comes down to every person doing their best with the information they have and with their own central nervous system. And if Rebecca's got a lot of green flags, but one red flag about the time, she should be able to go to Benji or whatever his name is. I just like to say Benji. She should be able to go to Benji and go, I just need more time because I would have never in a million years thought I could get to know someone enough to want to marry them in 6 months. Mm-hmm. Boundaries are very important.
1: Right. It kind of makes me think, like, is there something wrong with Benji? Like, he's got some skeletons in his closet, so he wants to lock this deal in as soon as possible. Because once you're married, it's harder to kind of fish out of that situation, right?
2: I love the paranoia that April Rose brings to the show, and I think it's warranted, and it's a great value, and I thank you for that, April.
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13: How unbelievable is it that in this country we have to stop ourselves from eating? 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With their delicate palates, they'd be just as happy eating a rat in the basement. How disgusting are we? They should just put up a split screen, and on this side, people starving all over the world. And on this side, cats eating appetizers. Fluffy, don't fill up on the salmon. 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
4: You got a Yeti cooler? 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Coleman cooler, the same size, $30. I'm over at Buddy's house for a cookout this summer. He goes, hey, man, you got to get one of these Yeti coolers. Keeps the ice cold for 3 days. I said, we're on your deck right now. We are 15 feet away from your refrigerator. For $10, you could have bought an extension cord and brought your whole refrigerator right out here on the deck. We could be making ice right now. He goes, no, you need this. If you go on a boat overnight, you need to keep the ice cold overnight. I said, you don't own a boat. You have a kayak. That's the only boat you have. Where are you kayaking overnight? You need to keep the ice cold. If I'm going to spend $300 on a cooler, I want to put 2 beers in that at night, come down the next morning, open the lid, and have 32 beers in it. It's growing beers. That's why they're so expensive, honey. It's like a Petri dish of coolers.
14: I bought my mom an Amazon Alexa. Anybody got one of these? I bought it for her because every day she gets up and has to walk down a hallway to get to the bathroom in the middle of the night. So I said, Mama, check this out. Alexa, turn on the light. Light turns on. I said, Alexa, turn off the light. Light turns off. She goes, that's amazing. And then we practiced that for 3 hours. 2 days later, she calls me up. She goes, that thing you bought me stopped working. I said, what thing? She goes, that thing that's supposed to turn my light on and off. I said, are you saying the phrase right? She goes, I'm saying it exactly how you told me. I said, are you saying? She goes, listen, I'll do it right now. Just listen. Amanda. I go, Mom, stop. Not Amanda, it's Alexa. I even wrote it down in 3 places, next to your bed, next to the machine, in the living room. She goes, maybe that's why it's not working. I go, no, that's exactly why it's not working. She goes, calm down, let me try it. Alexa, turn on the light. I'm on the phone waiting. I go, did it work? She goes, oh, I don't know. I'll let you know when I get home. I go, it doesn't work like that. It's not just in the air everywhere you go, you crazy person.
15: 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So this year, as the country hits the big 250, we're celebrating the spirit, the grit, and the volume that made it all possible. Turn it up, Memphis. 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
1: It is August 27th on Steve Gorman Rocks and elsewhere. And April, right now, I think it's probably a good idea to look back with a musical history lesson.
2: I am ready, Steve.
1: On this day in 1991, Pearl Jam released their debut album, yes. 10. Yes. This is still the most successful album, commercially speaking, of their career. It has sold over 13 million copies in the USA alone. Alive, Even Flow, and Jeremy, all massive hits from their debut. Woo! On this day in 1966, the Beach Boys went to number 2 in the United Kingdom with a song called God Only Knows.
2: Oh, how cute.
1: It was one of the first commercial hit songs ever to have the word God in its title. Mm. Paul McCartney, several times over the years, has cited God Only Knows by the Beach Boys as his favorite song of all
2: time. No way. Steve, you don't like the Beach Boys, but now with this knowledge that Paul McCartney loves this song, like, does your opinion change at all? Are you influenced by McCartney at all?
1: Okay, that's a bit of a blanket statement to say I don't like the Beach Boys.
2: You totally don't. Your face goes all like lemony, like me.
1: I don't like early Beach Boys, and I don't like Kokomo era Beach Boys. And in between, well, you know what? Who am I kidding? I can't stand the Beach Boys. But hey, if McCartney likes them, I mean, they can't be all bad.
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13: How unbelievable is it that in this country, we have to stop ourselves from eating? 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Oysters Rockefeller. These cats are eating better than half of the world. With their delicate palates, they'd be just as happy eating a rat in the basement. How disgusting are we? They should just put up a split screen, and on this side, people starving all over the world. And on this side, cats eating appetizers. Fluffy, don't fill up on the salmon. You have a steak coming, Fluffy.
6: Anything has the potential to become a DUI checkpoint if you crash your car into it. Don't drink and drive. That's what they say. They also say friends don't let friends drive drunk. Well, which one is it? Somebody's got to drive. I was leaving a party the other night, and this buddy of mine goes, "Hey, Ron, can you drive?" I was like, "I can drive. I can't get pulled over." Now, I'm not saying I've never driven drunk, because I've drank so much in my life, now on the back of my driver's license, there's a list of organs I need.
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1: I think everybody has one alcohol that they just won't. And mine is tequila. No, not woo. Boo. And sometimes, boom, ow, blood. That's just, yep, never a happy ending when I drink tequila. Awful, awful. I firmly believe tequila's just made out of bruises. That there's just a South American factory somewhere where they're punching people in the arm and tequila squirts out, and they bottle it and try and sell it to stupid Americans. Like, this is a very good brand. It is called Two for Flinching, aka Dos para Flinching. I'm not buying that. That's fake Spanish. That's bogus Spanish. It's dubious Spanish is what that is.
18: My family took me to a water park. The first ride we went on was the giant slide. It's like 20 stories high. And I'm looking for the elevator. There's no elevator. How do you get up there? It's $35 to get in. You should carry my ass up there. How do you get up? I'm in flip-flops and a Speedo, and I'm walking up a mountain. Let's not visualize, just let's move on, shall we? I'm walking up this thing, and I'm a little bit afraid of heights, and I'm halfway up, I'm going, Ricola! Heidi went by with her grandfather. I don't know how high we went. I got to the top of the slide. Was it a slide? Nay, nay. Because I did not slide. At no point did my butt touch slide. You reach around and you're not touching slide, that's a free fall. I was not issued a parachute. And I hit the

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3: Where are my tequila lovers at, huh? Woo! You are wrong. You're wrong. You're incorrect. Tequila is the most disgusting, awful of all the hard alcohols. It should be illegal. It's poison. Here's why. Here's why I'm right. No other shot comes with chores. Right, you ever try and take a shot of tequila as soon as they give it to you? Whoa, hey, whoa, lick your hand first. What? Why would I do that? When have I ever been having a great time? Like, yeah, what could be better? Well, I know. Like some sort of alcoholic cat. So then you lick your hand, you're like, oh, my mouth tastes like wet hand. I didn't expect that this morning. They're like, now put salt on it and lick it. Ugh, gross. Okay, now I know what a saltier version of my wet hand tastes like. Now take the tequila. Oh, good. This will get rid of this terrible taste that I've created in my mouth. No, it did not. Now it's added a burning sensation. Quickly, put this fruit in your mouth. Oh, thank God. A fruit. Something to abate this pain. What is it? Is it a raspberry, a boysenberry? Even a strawberry would do. No, it's a lime, the tartest fruit of all. A fruit so tart that unless you have scurvy, you would never put it in your mouth.
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5: 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With their delicate palates, they'd be just as happy eating a rat in the basement. How disgusting are we? They should just put up a split screen, and on this side, people starving all over the world. And on this side, cats eating appetizers. Fluffy, don't fill up on the salmon. You have a steak coming, Fluffy.
6: Anything has the potential to become a DUI checkpoint if you crash your car into it. Don't drink and drive. That's what they say. They also say friends don't let friends drive drunk. Well, which one is it? Somebody's got to drive. I was leaving a party the other night, and this buddy of mine goes, "Hey, Ron, can you drive?" I was like, "I can drive. I can't get pulled over." Now, I'm not saying I've never driven drunk, because I've drank so much in my life, now on the back of my driver's license, there's a list of organs I need.
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0: 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Crank it up! 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
1: You ever feel like you're such a fat, useless blob of cookie dough that you just start exercising randomly in the middle of some other activity? You know what I mean? You're online at the bank, all of a sudden, maybe this will help my ass. Went to the Cheesecake Factory for the first time. This is a company that knows what America wants, don't they? Oh, yeah. Let's put factory right in the title. Let these fat tubalards think they can come sit at the end of a conveyor belt and have cheesecakes rammed right down their throats. I like how the waiters are disgusted with our habits now. You notice at the end of the meal they ask, are you still working on that? Right? Not if you enjoyed yourself. You still working on shoveling that into your fat skull? Yeah, I'll get you a doggy bag. We both know you don't have a dog. And if you did, you'd eat it.
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6: I think everybody has one alcohol that they just won't. And mine is tequila. No, not woo. Boo. And sometimes, boom, ow, blood. That's just, yep, never a happy ending when I drink tequila. Awful. I firmly believe tequila is just made out of bruises. That there's just a South American factory somewhere where they're punching people in the arm and tequila squirts out, and they bottle it and try and sell it to stupid Americans. Like, this is a very good brand. It is called Two for Flinching, aka Dos para Flinching. I'm not buying that. That's fake Spanish. That's bogus Spanish. It's dubious Spanish is what that is.
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0: Hey, it's Rob Morrison from the Sunday Morning Blues Brunch. Join me Sunday morning at 9 o'clock for some really good stuff, man. Blues roots and then some. It's brought to you by the University of Memphis. It's the home of the Tigers, T-I-double-G-er. Sunday morning at 9 on the Blues Brunch right here on the Max.
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3: I bought my mom an Amazon Alexa. Anybody got one of these? I bought it for her because every day she gets up and has to walk down a hallway to get to the bathroom in the middle of the night. So I said, Mama, check this out. Alexa, turn on the light. Light turns on. I said, Alexa, turn off the light. Light turns off. She goes, that's amazing. And then we practiced that for 3 hours. 2 days later, she calls me up. She goes, that thing you bought me stopped working. I said, what thing? She goes, that thing that's supposed to turn my light on and off. I said, are you saying the phrase right? She goes, I'm saying it exactly how you told me. I said, are you saying? She goes, listen, I'll do it right now. Just listen. Amanda.

0: Miracle Mom, stop. Not Amanda, it's Alexa. I even wrote it down in three places, next to your bed, next to the machine, in the living room. She goes, maybe that's why it's not working. I go, no, that's exactly why it's not working. She goes, calm down, let me try it. Alexa, turn on the light. I'm on the phone waiting. I go, did it work? She goes, oh, I don't know. I'll let you know when I get home. I go, it doesn't work like that. It's not just in the air everywhere you go, you crazy person.
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0: 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Join me Sunday morning at 9 o'clock for some really good stuff, man. Blues Roots and then some. It's brought to you by the University of Memphis. 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
3: My name is Andrew Norelli. I'm half Italian, half Norwegian. Italian people get very excited when I say that. Italian people love Italianness. See? They love it. They always come up to me after the show. You Italian? Where are you from? Where are you from? Rome, Venice, Sicily? Who? Your mother? Your father? Hey, oh, hey. They make Italian noises. Hey. You ever been there? You should go right now. It's not terribly diverse in this part of town, and I like diversity. I like meeting people from other countries. I always try to learn something in somebody else's language. That's what I do. I met a guy recently from Bulgaria. This is a true story. And I asked him, I said, how do I say in your language, I'm having fun? And I swear to God, he looked me right in the face and he goes, we don't have a word for that. And I was like, that's okay, because what you gave me right there was much more valuable.
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0: Tulsa, Oklahoma police are on the lookout for a guy wearing a thong, a mask, and a shower cap.
1: That's a cute little outfit.
0: So what did he do? Apparently, old boy was pooping into dog waste bags and then smearing it on the walls and doors of a business.
1: I won't even turn my colonoscopy check in.
0: Right.
1: Let alone touch it and smear it.
0: I know, that's right. This serial pooper was seen committing the crime on security video, which was installed after previous poop incidents. So far, the cops do not have a lead on Poop Pete. Petey Pooper.
1: Is that like, Pete?
0: I don't know how you'd catch
1: Pete and repeat? No.
0: I don't know how you'd catch this guy.
1: Palm Beach Pete. Is that like Palm Beach Pete?
0: Oh, he done gone to Tulsa.
1: He's on Tulsa time.
0: That is one of the most disgusting things. I just don't understand. Like, you see these videos now all the time of somebody just squatting down in the restaurant and just pooping right there in the lobby.
1: I can't do that. Can you do that?
0: No, absolutely not. It's just, I just don't see how people come up with, my best way to get revenge on you is to take a giant dump in front of everybody. Like, when did we get here?
1: I don't know.
0: When did that train pull into the station?
1: And say, it's okay to poop. I'm telling you, I've said it a million times. The women, plural, that are standing at the end of the checkout line where the bags are, and they have a dress on, and I guess they're not wearing underwear, and they poop, and then they kick the turd under.
0: One lady is in McDonald's or something, and she's arguing with the clerk, and then she takes about three steps back from the counter, lifts her dress, squats down, and leaves a big old pudding pop right there on the floor. And you hear about them all the time in front of businesses on the sidewalk.
1: Oh, California is just...
0: Yeah, in New York City, and like you hear about it in, you know, those places. It's like, what are you doing?
1: Why are we moving to Tulsa and doing this?
0: I thought this was a East Coast, West Coast thing.
1: I did too. I thought it was like Tupac or Biggie. You either got a Tupac turd or a Biggie turd. But why aren't women doing it? I mean, why aren't men doing it? Why are women pooping everywhere? And let's be honest, okay, without being too graphic and gross. When you have to go and you have an accident... It's not a turd.
0: No, it never is.
1: It's never a turd.
0: Never. It's never solid and easy to get rid of and roll.
1: No.
0: It's a whole mess.
1: It's a mess. It's beef stew. And now you... Oh. So why are these logs coming out of their butts? I can hold a log.
0: Right. But you can't... The reservoir. You can't dam up the lake.
1: No, that's what gets me every time that right. I don't understand is how is a log coming out of your butt?
0: When
1: I mean, you got turtle heads all day long just touching cotton, but you can't hold the beef stew in, but anybody can hold a log in.
0: Right. 98.1 The Max for Clays for Kids presented by Shin Gear, a sporting clay shoot benefiting the Ronald McDonald House Charities of West Tennessee and Northeast Arkansas.
1: We'll be at Mallard's Croft Sporting Club in Byhalia, Mississippi on Thursday, October 1st, with both morning and afternoon flights available. 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
4: Where are my tequila lovers at, huh? Woo! You are wrong. You're wrong. You're incorrect. Tequila is the most disgusting, awful of all the hard alcohols. It should be illegal. It's poison. Here's why. Here's why I'm right. No other shot comes with chores. Right? You ever try and take a shot of tequila as soon as they give it to you? Whoa, hey, whoa. Lick your hand first. What? Why would I do that? When have I ever been having a great time? Like, yeah, what could be better? Well, I know. Like some sort of alcoholic cat. So then you lick your hand, you're like, oh, my mouth tastes like wet hand. I didn't expect that this morning. You're like, now put salt on it and lick it. Ugh, gross. Okay, now I know what a saltier version of my wet hand tastes like. Now take the tequila. Oh, good, this will get rid of this terrible taste that I've created in my mouth. No! It did not. Now it's added a burning sensation. Quickly, put this fruit in your mouth. Oh, thank God. A fruit. Something to abate this pain. What is it? Is it a raspberry, a boysenberry? Even a strawberry would do. No, it's a lime, the tartest fruit of all. A fruit so tart that unless you have scurvy, you would never put it in your mouth.

0: Somebody texted in a poop story, Danny. They said, I sharted at my wedding reception 10 minutes before our first dance. Was the text we just got on the Rick Spider Coding text line.
1: Oh, no.
0: Where's the worst place you ever you've ever pooped on yourself? Where were you?
1: It's always been my car.
0: As I was saying, the stories you've told me, it's always on the road.
1: Yeah, and that's why we laugh. You know, there's no one in my family that has a car that's not leather seats, and it's not because we're bougie.
0: It's because you can't clean that stuff out of cloth seats.
1: Nope.
0: Well, at least y'all know what the situation is, and you're prepared.
1: We are, and I'm starting to believe that the IBS is like that gluten-free nonsense.
0: Mm-hmm.
1: And so you're not supposed to eat it because that's what causes you. You're allergic to this food.
0: Right, exactly.
1: And so I've been allergic to this food my entire life. And the carpenter's like, well, why don't you look and make a list of what you can and can't eat? I'm like, no. I've lived with this for 48 years. I'm going to eat what I want. I'm going to enjoy what I want. And it keeps me thin.
0: It's like having a parasite.
1: Yeah.
0: It keeps me thin. It's fine.
1: It's fine. I'm not bulimic. I'm, IBS.
0: Right. So is it the gluten that does it for real? Because I know somebody that's gluten-free, but they have a thyroid issue. But if they do eat like pizza crust, their stomach will bother them for like 2 days after that.
1: And I'm making that up. That is my.
0: Oh, okay.
1: Because I went to go get tested for celiac.
0: Mm-hmm.
1: Is that the right thing?
0: I think that's right.
1: And which celiac like kind of causes the gluten. And then I'm looking at all the symptoms. I'm like, I have every single one of those symptoms. So then it says, so if you have this, don't eat this. And I'm like, I would starve.
0: Right.
1: So why don't I just eat it? Get all the nutrients I want, and then it just goes away.
0: Right. You just eat it on the toilet.
1: Now, that would be gross.
0: Eat it there and just let it go straight through you.
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3: Traffic flow pretty good across Memphis right now as we see no big delays on our mains. One accident, secondary Sycamore View Road northbound at Summer Avenue. A little slowing there. Otherwise, traffic flow reestablishing speed limit on Paul Barrett Parkway and Sam Cooper Boulevard. I'm Michael Higgins, your total traffic.
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8: Anything has the potential to become a DUI checkpoint if you crash your car into it. Don't drink and drive. That's what they say. They also say friends don't let friends drive drunk. Well, which one is it? Somebody's got to drive. I was leaving a party the other night, and this buddy of mine goes, hey, Ron, can you drive? I was like, I can drive. I can't get pulled over. Now, I'm not saying I've never driven drunk, because I've drank so much in my life. Now, on the back of my driver's license, there's a list of organs I need.
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10: Now, I've never drank or done any drugs in my life. After the accident, it's changed slightly. You can't get marijuana in Idaho. Well, you can, but I don't know the guy. And, but in Los Angeles, you just put it into Google Maps. So like a couple of desperado bank robbers on the run, My mom and I roll up to this dispensary. I'm all banged up. I go, Mom, you do the talking. My son was hit by a bus. We're wondering if you might have something to help him take the edge off. The energy that I felt from the other side of that counter, I can only describe to you as pure elation. I mean, this... I believe that this woman felt her life's calling was being fulfilled in that moment. I went home with enough marijuana to become the guy that you call.

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9: You ever feel like you're such a fat, useless blob of cookie dough that you just start exercising randomly in the middle of some other activity? You know what I mean? You're online at the bank, all of a sudden, maybe this will help my ass. Went to the Cheesecake Factory for the first time. This is a company that knows what America wants, don't they? Oh, yeah. Let's put factory right in the title. Let these fat tubalards think they can come sit at the end of a conveyor belt and have cheesecakes rammed right down their throats. I like how the waiters are disgusted with our habits now. You notice at the end of the meal they ask, are you still working on that? Right? Not if you enjoyed yourself. You still working on shoveling that into your fat skull? Yeah, I'll get you a doggy bag. We both know you don't have a dog. And if you did, you'd eat it.
10: Now, I've never drank or done any drugs in my life. After the accident, it's changed slightly. You can't get marijuana in Idaho. Well, you can, but I don't know the guy. And, but in Los Angeles, you just put it into Google Maps. So like a couple of desperado bank robbers on the run, my mom and I roll up to this dispensary. I'm all banged up. I go, Mom, you do the talking. My son was hit by a bus. And we're wondering if you might have something to help him take the edge off. The energy that I felt from the other side of that counter, I can only describe to you as pure elation. I mean, this... I believe that this woman felt her life's calling was being fulfilled in that moment. I went home with enough marijuana to become the guy that you call.
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1: Have you ever accidentally seen somebody naked?
2: Yeah, I think my parents when I was a kid.
1: No, so not...
2: Not together, but...
1: Not as an adult, though? You haven't accidentally walked in on somebody or anything like that?
2: Not that I can remember.
1: My wife and ex-wife were trading clothes. And I didn't realize that my ex-wife had gone into the bedroom to change. So I went back there to go to the bathroom and open the door and... Hey... So, my bad. Boobs I ain't seen in 23 years.
2: How'd they look?
1: Didn't really pay. I was like, oh, mortifying. Let me get out of here. I really didn't stop to admire them. I just moved on.
2: You weren't like, oh, I remember those.
1: Oh, I remember those. Do they weigh the same?
2: 6'7"
1: Yeah, right. Yeah, no, I was just mortified and moved on, and now it's just like, okay.
2: Did you run out and tell your wife?
1: Yes.
2: Did she laugh?
1: I was like, you didn't tell me she was changing back there, and she was like, I've been telling you like 3 times today I'm going to give her these clothes and have her try them on. Where do you think she went? And I was like, I don't know. So I hope I'm not alone in that, walking in on somebody, because... It was pretty embarrassing. Like, it's weird how embarrassing that is.
2: And I'm pretty sure. It is. And why are you the one embarrassed that sees them?
1: I don't know why. It's never the one that's naked. Right. Well, you're just standing there. You're not, you know, I'm the one wall busting in.
2: I'll never forget my brother. And when we were kids, everybody didn't breastfeed. You just didn't. It was like formula. Stick this bottle in your mouth and you don't care if you grow up unhealthy. My brother, by the third day of my aunt at our house, with this blanket over the baby, and him saying, what is she doing? And her saying, she's eating. He had had enough. I don't understand how she's eating under there. So he pulls the blanket back and says, what is she eating? Ran to his room. He was probably 9.
1: That's fantastic.
2: Oh, that was a good family favorite. But other than that, I can't think of anybody else. I mean, I'm sure it's happened.
1: Oh, yeah. Oh, it happened. I remember once when I was a kid, I walked into my grandparents' bathroom and my granddad was getting out of the shower.
2: Do your balls hang low? Can you tie them in a bow?
1: To his knees.
2: And they probably weren't even that long, but yours are all shriveled up, right. Still little boy balls. And his are just...
1: And his are old man balls.
2: So you're like, how do you walk with those things?
1: Right? No wonder grandma sits in the back seat.
2: Because your balls have to ride shotgun.
1: B-Man Robert texted in and said, yeah. My mom lived in an assisted living home. I went up there one weekend to visit her. I walked in, didn't knock, and there she was standing in the living room, naked, putting her clothes on, getting ready to go to lunch. Something I'll never forget.
2: Oh, if you wish you could.
1: Right?
2: No doubt. It's never anybody you want to see naked.
1: Right? You never walk in on Cindy Crawford.
2: No.
1: You know. Good morning. Who's this?
3: My name is James.
1: James?
3: Yep.
1: Turn your radio down for me, James, and tell us your story.
3: I'm sorry. All right, man.
1: Don't cuss.
3: I was at my family cabin, and I was out hunting all day. So I came in. My dinner's sitting there. My grandma made me dinner. That was my grandma's cabin. So I'm sitting there eating at the table and everything. And next thing I know, I see my grandma come out of the bathroom butt naked, walking to her bedroom.
1: And she had no shame about it.
3: Man, she acted like I wasn't even there.
1: Did you finish eating?

0: When did you accidentally see somebody naked? Apparently, my wife and ex-wife have a clothes swapping thing club that I didn't know about. So I went to my, you gotta like through my bedroom to get to the bathroom.
1: Right.
0: She was changing clothes in the bedroom and they're, oh, hey now.
1: Swap meet.
0: Yeah. Walked in on the swap meet.
1: You did.
0: Yeah. Was kind of embarrassed about that. Laura walked in on her mom while she was having sex when she was like 9 years old.
1: Oh, man.
0: And it still stuck with her. Like that image is just burned in her brain. Like I walked in on my parents one time, but they were under the covers, so I knew what was going on and went, hey, Dad, you know, okay.
1: All right, I'm out. See you later. I saw a thing yesterday about a kid asking the nanny why she's always bouncing up and down on her dad. And she said, well, because I'm trying to get rid of his belly fat. And if I bounce on him up and down, it'll get rid of that belly fat. And she said, well, you're just wasting your time because the babysitter just keeps blowing him up.
0: Let's see. Haley texted in. I used to clean houses for a living before my current job. Oh, here we go. I cleaned a house for a man who was a police officer. I would go there usually early around 8, and I believe he worked the night shift, so sometimes he would be sleeping. I knew he was home because his dogs were out of their cages, and I said loudly several times that I was there, and I was getting started. Here he comes walking out of the bedroom, buck naked except for socks. I've never seen such a big man run so fast.
1: Oh, Haley.
0: Oh, man, imagine walking out there, and there's the...
1: No, I don't want cleaner. To.
0: Oh, my God, no.
1: I mean, if you ever get a house cleaner, you can't ever fire them. It's worse than like a hairdresser.
0: They know too much.
1: Exactly.
0: But I would imagine that if you have a female housekeeper and as a female, you walk between, let's just say, the shower and the bedroom. I would imagine that's a lot less embarrassing than if you're a male and you have a female housekeeper and you walk from the shower to the bedroom and there she is. I would imagine it would be a lot less embarrassing if you were the same gender.
1: Yes.
0: Then the opposite.
1: Oh, if I walked out and I had a housekeeper that was a female, I'd be like, "What's up?
0: What up, girl?"
1: I mean, yeah, girls seeing girls is not a big deal. I don't think guys seeing guys because y'all are in the locker room all the time together.
0: Right.
1: I mean, you'd rather not look.
0: 100%. I'd rather not see it.
1: Right, but no, it's got to be opposite sex.
0: Yeah. That's where the embarrassment really comes in. Is that you turn around real fast and swing that bad boy around, and there's a lady standing there. You're like, oh my God.
1: Swing that bad boy around. You ain't got no swingage.
0: How do you know this?
1: I don't.
0: I don't know how you know this, but you do.
1: I'm here for the jokes.
0: It's that time of year again, the Guaranty Bank Cooper Young Festival, September 19th.
1: I don't know if I like the vendors, the food, the band, or the beer better.
0: My wife will wander around that thing all day and break me.
1: It's awesome.
0: It really is. They've got just about everything you can think of out there, and then some.
1: So join us for the Guaranty Bank Cooper Young Festival, September 19th from 9 to 7 with 98.1 The Max.
2: I'm Todd Demers with your WREG News Channel 3 headlines. A new autopsy report is raising questions about a deadly Memphis shooting involving National Guard troops. According to the Associated Press, 20-year-old Tyron Johnson was shot in the back, contradicting police accounts that he was facing troops when they fired. MLGW says about 2,000 customers remain without power this morning after last Saturday's storms. 107 crews have been working to restore service. 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
3: From the Mitch Wright Plumbing, Heating, and Air Traffic Desk.
4: Good morning. Still faced with construction on top of construction. Well, you know that it's already been down to two lanes on 40 westbound between Hollywood and Chelsea, but overnight they took you down to one lane to do some more paving and move some of the lanes to the new lanes over. So traffic's still pretty heavy going through here. Hickory Hill and Shelby, a crash at Fraser Raleigh and Windermere up in Raleigh, and New Allen and Hawkins Mill. I'm Wendy Hayes with your total traffic.
5: I bought my mom an Amazon Alexa. Anybody got one of these? I bought it for her because every day she gets up and has to walk down a hallway to get to the bathroom in the middle of the night. So I said, Mama, check this out. Alexa, turn on the light. Light turns on. I said, Alexa, turn off the light. Light turns off. She goes, that's amazing. And then we practiced that for 3 hours. 2 days later, she calls me up. She goes, that thing you bought me stopped working. I said, what thing? She goes, that thing that's supposed to turn my light on and off. I said, are you saying the phrase right? She goes, I'm saying it exactly how you told me. I said, are you saying? She goes, listen, I'll do it right now. Just listen. Amanda. I go, Mom, stop. Not Amanda, it's Alexa. I even wrote it down in three places, next to your bed, next to the machine, in the living room. She goes, maybe that's why it's not working. I go, no, that's exactly why it's not working. She goes, calm down, let me try it. Alexa, turn on the light. I'm on the phone waiting. I go, did it work? She goes, oh, I don't know, I'll let you know when I get home. I go, it doesn't work like that. It's not just in the air everywhere you go, you crazy person.
6: I think everybody has one alcohol that they just won't. And mine is tequila. No, not woo. Boo. And sometimes, boo, ow, blood. That's just, yep, never a happy ending when I drink tequila. Awful, awful. I firmly believe tequila's just made out of bruises. That there's just, South American factory somewhere where they're punching people in the arm and tequila squirts out, and they bottle it and try and sell it to stupid Americans. Like, this is a very good brand. It's called Two for Flinching, aka Dos para Flinching. I'm not buying that. That's fake Spanish. That's bogus Spanish. It's dubious Spanish is what that is.
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11: Now, I've never drank or done any drugs in my life. After the accident, it's changed slightly. You can't get marijuana in Idaho. Well, you can, but I don't know the guy. And, but in Los Angeles, you just put it into Google Maps. So, like a couple of desperado bank robbers on the run, my mom and I roll up to this dispensary. I'm all banged up. I go, Mom, you do the talking. My son was hit by a bus. And we're wondering if you might have something to help him take the edge off. The energy that I felt from the other side of that counter, I can only describe to you as pure elation. I mean, this... I believe that this woman felt her life's calling was being fulfilled in that moment. I went home with enough marijuana to become the guy that you call.
12: You got a Yeti cool? You know what I'm talking about? Yeti coolers? I don't have one. You know why? A Yeti cooler's like this size, $300. Coleman cooler, the same size, $30. I'm over at Buddy's house for a cookout this summer. He goes, hey man, you got to get one of these Yeti coolers. Keeps the ice cold for 3 days. I said, we're on your deck right now. We are 15 feet away from your refrigerator. For $10, you could have bought an extension cord and brought your whole refrigerator right out here on the deck. We could be making ice right now. He goes, no, you need this if you go on a boat overnight. You need to keep the ice cold overnight. I said, you don't own a boat. You have a kayak. That's the only boat you have. Where are you kayaking overnight? You need to keep the ice cold. If I'm going to spend $300 on a cooler, I want to put 2 beers in that at night, come down the next morning, open the lid, and have 32 beers in it. It's growing beers. That's why they're so expensive, honey. It's like a Petri dish of coolers.
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2: Here's your Friday forecast from News Channel 3. Sunny and mild. A high nearing 90 with north winds keeping the humidity down. More sunshine with highs climbing into the mid-90s over the weekend. I'm News Channel 3's Todd Demers.
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0: This is where we call somebody up at random.
1: See if we can keep them on the phone for 10 ridiculous survey questions, and they cannot hear me.
17: Hello?
0: Good morning, ma'am. My name is Corey. I'm with the United States Census Bureau. We're doing nationwide consumer surveys this year, and I'm calling to ask you to participate in our 10-question anonymous consumer survey.
17: All right.
0: Oh, great. Thank you so very much. Question number one, do you use smart home technology?
17: As a matter of fact, I do, yes.
0: Yes, okay. And do you drink at least 8 glasses of water per day?
17: Somewhere around there, sure.
0: So close. All right, great. Would you name a dog that solves mysteries underwater, Scooby-Doo?
17: Well, I guess. Maybe. Yes.
0: Okay.
17: Can I say maybe?
0: Maybe. It's fine, yeah. And in your opinion, how many chickens do you believe it would take to kill an elephant?
17: Well, now, what kind of question is that? I haven't got any idea.
0: Okay, no idea. Okay. In your opinion, at what point do cowboys become cow men?
17: What bureau is this?
0: I'm with the United States Census Bureau. My name is Corey, operator number 6911.
17: All right, Corey, I have no idea when a cowboy becomes a cow man.
0: Okay, that's fine. And how often do you say, I would never, but you probably would?
17: Maybe 3 times.
0: Okay. And have you ever shown your hairdresser a picture of pubic hair for inspiration?
1: What?
17: No. Who does that?
0: All right.
17: Where are these questions coming from?
0: From my list. Would you agree that if money's tight, it's okay not to tell a 3-year-old about his birthday?
1: Yeah.
17: I suppose.
0: Yeah, okay. And have you ever been at the weight that you lied on your driver's license about?
17: When I was younger.
0: Yeah. And just one more question, ma'am. Has anyone else ever shit your pants?
17: No, I don't know what this is, but I'm all done answering these questions. I'm sorry. Thank you.
1: I have a 9.
0: Oh, then I miscounted on my list.
1: Do you have 10?
0: Oh, 1, 2, 3, 4, 5, 6, 7, 8, 9. I had 10, but I guess I missed one. Okay.
1: I could have missed one.
0: Yeah, no way. We tried. It was a good effort anyway.
1: So you got through them. So you're saying you did it.
18: Got an idea for a senseless survey question?
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1: Did you catch any of that lunar eclipse last night?
2: No.
1: Not a minute of it, huh?
2: I mean, I just saw clouds over the moon.
1: That's what it looked like at first. Mm-hmm. It looked like a cloud was kind of over the moon, but there was no cloud there. I thought it looked like venom was attacking the moon. Because the way that, like, the bottom right corner, the bottom right quadrant, I guess, of mm-hmm. the moon, it looked like the dark was just, like, creeping in over it. And I got to maybe a quarter of the moon before bedtime. And I even stayed up late to watch that much of it. But I was like, okay, so this is going to happen like it always does, and I'm going to bed.
2: Yeah, no, it just looked like a big cloud over the moon to me.
1: Yeah, the group.
2: And then this morning, it was like, hello.
1: Yeah, I know, right?
2: How you doing, moon?
1: Well, you're not supposed to be that bright when it's dark outside.
2: It's getting darker every day.
1: Yep.
2: Usually, we can't tell when it gets lighter and darker until Mondays. Like, Fridays, we'll leave. And then on Monday morning, we'll be like, ooh, nope, I could tell every single day this week.
1: I know, it's getting darker earlier and earlier. You used to leave work and it was daytime, you know, come to work and it was daytime. Right. That's the beauty of summer. And then in the wintertime, it'll be dark until like 7 o'clock.
2: I saw two dogs with their heads out the window of a SUV this morning. One was like one of those doodle, labradoodles or whatever.
1: The curly-headed ones?
2: Yeah, and the other one was like a... That was a blonde one, and then a charcoal-colored, like, poodle.
1: Mm-hmm.
2: And I rolled down my window. I mean, what a happy little sight to see on your way to work, right? Their big old heads just hanging out of the same
1: window. Sticking out the window, enjoying the car ride.
2: And looking at you. And so I rolled down the window, and I go, hey, guys, where are y'all going? Good morning. Then I remembered quickly that dogs can't talk.
1: So you roll up, dogs can't talk. Oh, yeah. Rolling the window up.
2: I did. Just rolled it up like, okay. I mean, I wonder how much the owner hears daily.
1: I wonder if the owner's like, why is she rolling her window down?
2: I farted.
1: Like, why is she talking to my dogs?
2: Does she think they can talk back? Have you seen the guy on the motorcycle with the Boston Terrier that rides on his back with a helmet on? It's fantastic. And he takes video of it all the time. So the things people say, he's being stopped constantly on that motorcycle.
1: Just so people can talk to the dog.
2: Yeah, because the dog's got like a mask helmet on.
1: Right.
2: Like, with a fake mohawk. I mean, he just looks badass. And he's just holding on to his owner and they're zooming down the road.
1: My dog's not nearly that exciting. They're waiting on me when I leave the bedroom. They're waiting to go in there so they can get in the bed and finish out the morning. They're all laid up in the bed because they're lazy. They're not going anywhere.
2: They got nothing to do.
1: Nothing. Senseless survey. Morning Wood is coming up next. We'll give you three headlines. If you get the real one, you get a bag of dicks. Potato chip.

0: Danny and Country Corey on 98.1 The Max with your Morning Wood.
1: We got three headlines. Two are fake. One is real. You give us the real headline and you've got Morning Wood. Plus a bag of dicks. Potato chips.
2: Would too many Bigfoot sightings get reported in Pennsylvania?
1: Would MIT scientists say they've created leprechauns in the lab?
2: Into the rainbow. Or would an aquarium worker get accused of inappropriate behavior with an octopus?
1: It's that movie with Sally Field. I'm saying.
2: That's all. That's all we're trying to say.
1: 901-203-9898. Which Morning Wood headline is the real one for today?
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1: Then rock.
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6: Traffic's still heavy. We're waiting on T-Dog crews to move all the cones off to the side of the road up here on 40 westbound, where you've been down to one lane inside the construction where you were already down to two lanes. So watch for the slowdowns here as you are making your way from Austin Peay all the way to the 101 connector. You're going to need your patience for now. I'm Woody with your total traffic.
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10: You ever feel like you're such a fat, useless blob of cookie dough that you just start exercising randomly in the middle of some other activity? You know what I mean? You're online at the bank, all of a sudden, maybe this will help my ass. Went to the Cheesecake Factory for the first time. This is a company that knows what America wants, don't they? Oh, yeah. Let's put factory right in the title. Let these fat tubalards think they can come sit at the end of a conveyor belt and have cheesecakes rammed right down their throats. I like how the waiters are disgusted with our habits now. You notice at the end of the meal they ask, are you still working on that? Right? Not if you enjoyed yourself. You still working on shoveling that into your fat skull? Yeah, I'll get you a doggy bag. We both know you don't have a dog. And if you did, you'd eat it.
11: How unbelievable is it that in this country, we have to stop ourselves from eating? It's unbelievable. It's so bad that I heard this commercial the other day. For all those moments that make every day great, Fancy Feast introduces Fancy Feast appetizers. Cats are eating appetizers, not snacks, appetizers. Wild Alaskan salmon, sea bass and shrimp, oysters Rockefeller. These cats are eating better than half of the world. With their delicate palates, they'd be just as happy eating a rat in the basement. How disgusting are we? They should just put up a split screen, and on this side, people starving all over the world. And on this side, cats eating appetizers. Fluffy, don't fill up on the salmon. You have a steak coming, Fluffy.
1: Danny. You know, I've never seen Bigfoot, but he might be real.
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12: Where are my tequila lovers at, huh? Woo! You are wrong. You're wrong. You're incorrect. Tequila is the most disgusting, awful of all the hard alcohols. It should be illegal. It's poison. Here's why. Here's why I'm right. No other shot comes with chores. Right, you ever try and take a shot of tequila as soon as they give it to you? Oh, hey, whoa, lick your hand first. What? Why would I do that? When have I ever been having a great time? Like, yeah, what could be better? Well, I know. Like some sort of alcoholic cat. So then you lick your hand, you're like, oh, my mouth tastes like wet hand. I didn't expect that this morning. They're like, now put salt on it and lick it. Ugh, gross. Okay, now I know what a saltier version of my wet hand tastes like. Now take the tequila. Oh, good. This will get rid of this terrible taste that I've created in my mouth. No, it did not. Now it's added a burning sensation. Quickly, put this fruit in your mouth. Oh, thank God. A fruit. Something to abate this pain. What is it? Is it a raspberry, a boysenberry? Even a strawberry would do. No, it's a lime, the tartest fruit of all. A fruit so tart that unless you have scurvy, you would never put it in your mouth.
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13: Here's your Friday forecast from News Channel 3. Sunny and mild. A high nearing 90 with north winds keeping the humidity down. More sunshine with highs climbing into the mid-90s over the weekend. 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
1: We got three headlines. Two are fake. One is real. You get the real headline. You get Morning Wood plus a bag of dicks. Potato chips.
2: Would too many Bigfoot sightings get reported in Pennsylvania?
1: Would MIT scientists say they've created leprechauns in the lab?
2: Or would an aquarium worker get accused of inappropriate behavior with an octopus? Good morning, who's this?
3: It's number three, my lord. It's number three.
2: Number three, would an aquarium worker get accused of inappropriate behavior with an octopus?
3: Yes.
1: Nope.
2: That is incorrect, sir.
3: Thank you, buddy.
1: It was completely appropriate. What day is it?
2: He hung up. He didn't know what day it is. Hi, the Max. Who's this?
4: This is Billy.
2: Hey, Billy. What answer are you going with today, buddy?
4: Man, headed to work.
2: All right. Which answer are you going with?
4: I'm going with number three.
2: Number three is incorrect.
4: Oh, all right. Thank you.
2: Thanks, bud. Hi, the Max. What's your answer?
5: Number three.
2: Number three is incorrect. Everybody wants it to be the octopus, man. Mm. Hi, the Max. What's your answer?
4: I'm going to say number three.
2: It is not number three.
4: Ah, crap.
2: Thanks, buddy.
4: Bye.
2: Hi, the Max. What's your answer?
6: Could you say number one for me again?
2: Would too many Bigfoot sightings get reported in Pennsylvania?
1: Go with that one.
6: Number one.
1: Jackson!
2: Nicely done, sir. Correct.
6: Yeah.
2: What day is it, Jackson?
6: It's Friday. Britches.
1: Good job, buddy.
2: So Jackson saves the day today.
1: Thank you, Jackson.
2: Two strange sightings in Pennsylvania have people talking about something much smaller than the usual Bigfoot. August 18th, a woman at a farm in Indiana County said she saw two hairy figures about 3.5 feet tall standing on two legs and moving around like they were playing. She described them as covered in light brown hair and said they made sounds like a baby cooing. The next evening in Westmoreland County, a driver reported seeing another two-legged, hair-covered creature running up a hill. She estimated that at about 5 feet tall, covered in dark gray hair. Both reports were shared with researcher Stan Gordon, who says the area has a history of Bigfoot and UFO sightings, but no physical proof was found.
1: It was Jimothy's cousins.
2: Baby Bigfoot.
1: Yeah.
2: The baby Bigfoot.
1: Yeah, you know, no one knew what Jimothy was until, well, it was just a raccoon that had a short spine.
2: Right.
1: They sound like they're just little cubs.
2: Bigfoot cubs.
1: Yeah, like bears.
2: Well, I mean, Bigfoot has to reproduce. Like, I don't know if there's any female Bigfoots, but.
1: But I don't think they're Bigfoot. I think they're just bears.
2: You think they're just bears?
1: Black I'm guessing. Bear, brown bears.
2: Brown bears, gray bears. Beards.
1: How come nobody's recording? We all have a recording device on our side.
2: There's no reason for Bigfoot to be this elusive with as many cameras as are out there these days. Like, flock cameras can't find Bigfoot. Like, what are we doing?
1: Come on. Yeah.
2: Like, what are we doing?
1: I believed in Bigfoot till that point right there.

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1: 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He passed away at 85 years old. Here he is, a clip of the cartoon, and then him at a convention on his audition for Optimus Prime.
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1: I know.
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1: They put a little effect on it, yeah.
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4: No, it was, my name is Optimus Prime.
1: I heard a story that when he was going to audition, like his brother had just gotten home from the military. He was on leave or something like that. And he was kind of like, not only used the word ashamed, but he was like, yeah, I'm going to audition for acting. You know? And his brother told him, don't you act like that. You go in there and be a man. You go in there and do it. You give it 100% or you don't even go. And that's like hyped him up for his audition.
5: I'm up to Prince Prime.
1: Optimus Prime. That's great.
5: He's done the Masked Singer.
1: So much.
5: Fortnite. Every Winnie the Pooh you could imagine.
1: Yeah, he was Eeyore, wasn't he?
5: Yeah. My Little Pony? I didn't know he was a brony.
1: Oh, he did Xandar in G.I. Joe, too. One of the Dreadnoughts, or the leader of the Dreadnoughts. No, Xandar was one of the twins from G.I. Joe.
5: Okay. I watched She-Ra.
1: It's 80s boy toys.
5: Right.
1: You know, I don't know what to tell you. He did Voltron and Snorks. Snorks.
5: I forgot about old Snorks.
1: Yeah.
5: That's Chip and Dale Rescue Rangers. Remember those little guys?
1: Yeah, he did Muppet Babies too.
5: Dixie's Diner, Fantastic Max, The Smurfs.
1: Yeah. Pound Puppies. Like, he was all up in the 80s cartoons. Brave Star.
5: Rainbow Bright.
1: What?
5: He was Murky Dismal.
1: And in 89, he did some of the Ninja Turtle stuff.
5: Dungeons and Dragons, yes. 27 episodes.
1: Wow, he did so many voices in the 80s.
5: Cabbage Patch Kids First Christmas, come on, that was your favorite.
1: Right? And up until like 93, he was very active. And then, you know, he kind of tapered off in the 90s and early 2000s. And then the Transformers movies brought his career back to life, baby.
5: I'd like to see who he was on the Sonny and Cher Comedy Hour. 12 episodes he was in.
1: Really?
5: As various characters. In 1972.
1: So, Peter Cullen is gone at 85 years old, and he is iconically Optimus Prime.
6: 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I finally got somebody to have a crush on me, and he's blind.
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1: Where have you found a gun that you unexpectedly found it?
2: I know a guy that found one on the side of the road in Itawamba County.
1: I wouldn't tell everybody that. We found one at an Airbnb that was in a towel on the bathroom counter. I know someone who found it in a loaner car.
2: What?
1: Yeah, loaded, ready to go.
2: Wow.
1: Mm-hmm.
2: What happened?
1: They just called the police and turned it over.
2: I mean, they borrowed the car from somebody else?
1: No, like a loaner car, like when you go get your car fixed at the dealership, they give you a loaner car.
2: Oh, yeah.
1: Yeah, so they took the loaner car, and they had had it for a day, and then the kids opened up the console, and...
2: Ta-da!
1: Mom, not only was it there, it was cocked and loaded, one in the chamber, ready to rock.
2: Ready to roll. Wow, that could have been a disaster.
1: Yeah. Guns are dangerous, kids.
2: Especially when they're loaded, cocked, and ready to roll. You just set it in the console like you're going to handle something. We're going to stand on business.
1: Has CJ found hers?
2: I don't know if she... I don't know if Bominicious has found hers yet or not. 901-203-9898. Where did you find a gun? That's crazy. That it's just in the rental car, loaner car, whatever, ready. I mean...
1: That would be the first place I would check, would be the console. I'm just saying.
2: 100%. And it seems like if you're rolling with one, you'd take it with you.
1: Yeah, I got stopped and I asked if there are any weapons in the car and I said no. Well, yes, a taser. And they're like, well, that's fine. I'm like, an illegal taser.
2: What makes a taser illegal?
1: It's too powerful.
2: Oh, really?
1: Mm-hmm.
2: So I didn't know there were limits on that.
1: Well, apparently we didn't either.
2: You're right. You're running around with a 1,000-volt taser.
1: Yeah, we all got a gun for Christmas. Taser gun. I don't want to shoot anybody, but I don't mind tasing their ass.
2: Surprised you hadn't tased me yet, to be honest with you.
1: Tim, the man on our Rick's Powder Cutting text line says, my brother ran in a bar in Arizona that

0: a lot of cops that would visit. One was drinking and left his gun on the toilet paper dispenser in the bathroom. Oops.
1: Wow.
0: My bad. I think guns do get, you know, left. That's why you got to be a responsible toting gun carrier.
1: Cody's on the Rick's Powder Coating text line said he found a good walking through his old neighborhood in the middle of the street.
0: Well, that committed a crime.
1: I mean, he must have just said, they must have set it on the back of a car and the driver didn't know it and drove off with it.
0: Really? Because I thought, like, when you throw your weed out.
1: Right, throw your gun out with it.
0: Throw your gun out. Take the cannolis.
1: 100%. 901-203-9898. Where did you find a gun?

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1: Where did you find a gun? 901-203-9898. So a friend of yours found it in the loaner car when their car was getting worked on?
2: Yes, like a day later with the kids.
1: Wow, loaded, cocked. I mean, just pull and shoot.
2: Or just breathe on it.
1: Right? Just grab it the wrong way and it's gonna fire. Chuck with Shucks found one curb shopping. He was looking at stuff put on a curb from an eviction. My son, you know, goes through he'll buy storage rooms on the auction.
2: Right.
1: And I was helping him clean one out one day, and there was a box, a gun box. We were like, oh, jackpot. No gun in it. There was no gun.
2: You don't have to register it, right?
1: No, you don't have to.
2: That's so bizarre to me.
1: It is to me too, but you don't have to, because I got that nine millimeter as a gift, and I still haven't registered. I still hadn't taken it.
2: Do you know where it is?
1: I know exactly where it is, and it's not loaded. Like if something happens and I need it, I'm going to fumble with it for 30 seconds.
2: 30 seconds.
1: At least.
2: Probably 3 minutes. Right. They're always laughing at the safe. I'm like, what's the code?
1: Like, the intruder's going to be laughing at me. He's going to be like, I ain't robbing this place. That guy's damn stupid.
2: You made it too easy, buddy.
1: Hi, good morning.
3: Yeah, this is Polly.
1: What up, Polly?
3: My youngest sister, we were walking to grade school. This is back in the 70s. And she found a sawed-off 12-gauge shotgun in the bushes. And she carried it, immediately took it back home. And when my dad got home from work, he cleaned it up, took it out, had it re-blued and slicked up and everything. And he kept it.
1: You know,
3: there's not really a serial number on a lot of those sawed-off shotguns and stuff. So he just kept it.
1: Wow, that's crazy. Thanks, Polly.
3: That is. All right, man. Bye.
1: That reminds me, my dad, we had like a, what's considered now a family heirloom, a pump action 22. And this is the whole reason I wanted a pump action 22. And I never knew where it came from. And my brother was telling me the story not long ago that it, like my dad was deer hunting and found it leaning up against a tree in the woods. And somebody had just walked off and didn't think about it. Well, then we
2: came back the next day and it was gone.
1: 100%. I mean, it's been in our family now for 50 years.
2: Y'all just steals guns.
1: I mean, if you leave it out in the woods and somebody wanders up on it, you know, I wouldn't. That's more of a you lost it than we stole it. You know what I mean?
2: I don't know. I mean, you put it on Facebook after you lost a gun and the guy was nice enough to bring it back to you.
1: We did not expect to get that gun back. I'm going to tell you that right now. We did not expect to get that one back. Let's see. 0123 on the Rick's Powder Cutting text line. I found a loaded Derringer laying on the gravel road at my deer lease. I turned it into the Fayette County Sheriff's Office.
2: That's what most people do.
1: Well, I mean, today, yeah, but like in the 80s and 70s, they didn't. They didn't, you know, it's just, I don't know, didn't seem like there were as many rules as there is now.
2: There are no rules in the 70s and 80s. Are you kidding me? You could ride with a sawed-off shotgun in the back of a minivan.
1: On the back of a truck.
2: Wagon.
1: While drinking out of the hose.
2: While drinking out of the hose is a long hose. With a lawn chair, no seatbelts.
1: And dad driving with a beer. And there were no rules.
2: Welcome to Gen X.

0: The Darker Waves Festival is coming to Huntington Beach this November. We don't want you to take a gun, but we do want to send you there.
1: That's right. You and a guest are going to get the VIP treatment. You're going to get airfare. You get whatever you need. How about $200 in spending cash as well?
0: Goes a long way at the Darker Waves Festival. VIP festival passes, too. You can see the Smashing Pumpkins, Simple Minds, Bad Religion, the Psychedelic Furs, Adam Ant, Soft Cell. 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
1: All you got to do is text the national keyword street right now to 95819. 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
0: Senseless Survey is on the way. 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
2: 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Blues Roots and then some. 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
4: Well, they are still slow rolling right now, trying to pick up the cones that had you down to one lane in the two-lane construction zone. They're right up almost to Hollywood right now. It's taking them some time here. So watch for the slowdowns as you are making your way on through. Still got you back close to Austin Peay because of it. Crash investigation still ongoing in Fraser, Raleigh, and Windermere. We're still around 1,700 customers without power as well. That means there may be a traffic signal or two that are still out. I'm Woody with your total traffic.
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10: Where are my tequila lovers at, huh? Woo! You are wrong. You're wrong. You're incorrect. Tequila is the most disgusting, awful of all the hard alcohols. Should be illegal. It's poison. Here's why. Here's why I'm right. No other shot comes with chores. Right? You ever try and take a shot of tequila as soon as they give it to you? Oh, hey, whoa. Lick your hand first. What? Why would I do that? When have I ever been having a great time? Like, yeah, what could be better? Well, I know. Like some sort of alcoholic cat. So then you lick your hand, you're like, oh, my mouth tastes like wet hand. I didn't expect that this morning. They're like, now put salt on it and lick it. Ugh, gross. Okay, now I know what a saltier version of my wet hand tastes like. Now take the tequila. Oh, good, this will get rid of this terrible taste that I've created in my mouth. No, it did not. Now it's added a burning sensation. Quickly, put this fruit in your mouth. Oh, thank God, a fruit. Something to abate this pain. What is it? Is it a raspberry, a boysenberry? Even a strawberry would do. No, it's a lime, the tartest fruit of all. A fruit so tart that unless you have scurvy, you would never put it in your mouth.
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1: I bought my mom an Amazon Alexa. Anybody got one of these? I bought it for her because every day she gets up and has to walk down a hallway to get to the bathroom in the middle of the night. So I said, Mama, check this out. Alexa, turn on the light. Light turns on. I said, Alexa, turn off the light. Light turns off. She goes, that's amazing. And then we practiced that for 3 hours. 2 days later, she calls me up. She goes, that thing you bought me stopped working. I said, what thing? She goes, that thing that's supposed to turn my light on and off. I said, are you saying the phrase right? She goes, I'm saying it exactly how you told me. I said, are you saying? She goes, listen, I'll do it right now. Just listen. Amanda. I go, Mom, stop. Not Amanda, it's Alexa. I even wrote it down in 3 places, next to your bed, next to the machine, in the living room. She goes, maybe that's why it's not working. I go, no, that's exactly why it's not working. She goes, calm down, let me try it. Alexa, turn on the light. I'm on the phone waiting. I go, did it work? She goes, oh, I don't know. I'll let you know when I get home. I go, it doesn't work like that. It's not just in the air everywhere you go, you crazy person.
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2: Here's your Friday forecast from News Channel 3. Sunny and mild. A high nearing 90 with north winds keeping the humidity down. More sunshine with highs climbing into the mid-90s over the weekend. I'm News Channel 3's Todd Demers.
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6: This is where we call somebody up at random.
7: See if we can keep them on the phone for 10 ridiculous survey questions, and they cannot hear me.
8: Hello?
6: Good morning, ma'am. My name is Corey. I'm with the United States Census Bureau. We're doing nationwide consumer surveys this year, and I'm calling to ask you to participate in our 10-question anonymous consumer survey.
8: All right.
6: Oh, great. Thank you so very much. Question number one, do you use smart home technology?
8: As a matter of fact, I do, yes.
6: Yes, okay. And do you drink at least 8 glasses of water per day?
8: Somewhere around there, sure.
6: So close. All right, great. Would you name a dog that solves mysteries underwater, Scuba-Doo?
8: I'm sorry, what?
6: Would you name a dog that solves mysteries underwater, Scuba-Doo?
8: Well, I guess, maybe. Yes.
6: Okay.
8: Can I say maybe?
6: Maybe, it's fine, yeah. And in your opinion, how many chickens do you believe it would take to kill an elephant?
8: Well, now, what kind of question is that? I haven't got any idea.
6: Okay, no idea. Okay. In your opinion, at what point do cowboys become cow men?
8: What bureau is this?
6: I'm with the United States Census Bureau. My name is Corey, operator number 6911.
8: All right, Corey, I have no idea when a cowboy becomes a cow man.
6: Okay, that's fine. And how often do you say, I would never? But you probably would.
8: Maybe 3 times.
6: Okay. And have you ever shown your hairdresser a picture of pubic hair for inspiration?
7: What?
8: No. Who does that?
6: All right.
8: Where are these questions coming from?
6: From my list. Would you agree that if money's tight, it's okay not to tell a 3-year-old about his birthday?
7: Yeah.
8: I suppose.
6: Yeah, okay. And have you ever been at the weight that you lied on your driver's license about?
8: When I was younger.
6: Yeah. And just one more question, ma'am. Has anyone else ever your pants?
8: No. I don't know what this is, but I'm all done answering these questions. I'm sorry. Thank you.
7: I have a 9.
6: Oh, then I miscounted on my list.
7: Do you have 10?
6: 1, 2, 3, 4, 5, 6, 7, 8, 9, 10. I had 10, but I guess I missed one. Okay.
7: I could have missed one.
6: Yeah, no way. We tried. It was a good effort anyway.
7: So you got through them. So you're saying you did it.
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1: I go, oh no, he died? Now the whole table's looking at me.
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2: Yesterday was Danny Brun's wedding anniversary.
1: 15 years, baby.
2: And y'all celebrated up big, didn't you?
1: Oh, it was huge. Probably. I can't believe what the carpenter did for me.
2: Oh, really?
1: Oh, it was unbelievable. He went to sixth grade basketball, and I went to eighth grade curriculum night.
2: Man.
1: It was so romantic.
2: That's romance right there.
1: Love. That is romance. Love. You wanted to know what romance was earlier this week? That's it.
2: Love is in the air.
1: No, you saved me and got me in trouble. All in the same time, Corey. We appreciate that.
2: Good, good, good. I'm glad I could help out.
1: I was like, yesterday, it was crystal for 15. We're not into that kind of stuff. We're into traditional, like if it was wood, I'd give a morning wood, but
2: right?
1: No, I mean, it was like, you know, decanters and stuff.
2: Yeah, like, what are you going to give him, a crystal bowl?
1: Yeah.
2: To a man?
1: Engraved drinking glasses? Right. Well, those are original.
2: You probably got a case full of them.
1: Right. So, I was thinking yesterday, like, what could I do just to make sure he knows I didn't forget, right? Well, I'd already texted him, but...
2: Right.
1: Corey goes, you should send him flowers to his new job. He works in the elementary school.
2: I really didn't expect you to do it.
1: So what did I do?
2: I love it.
1: I sent him 15 white roses to his job.
2: They went to the office. The elementary school?
1: Yeah, so he works at elementary school as a plant manager, okay? In other words, he's a dude that walks around with a tool belt that does manly things all day.
2: Right.
1: And, you know, he's 6'2", big guy. And
2: he's a man's man.
1: He's a man's man. And now 15 white roses are showing up.
2: That's great. I love it.
1: I'm the only one. Like, there's nothing nice about it. He rarely buys me flowers. He got this from his mother, which is so funny to me because his mother thinks that they're a waste of money because you cut real live flowers just for them to die on your counter.
2: Right.
1: But she delivers them every week to the elderly. So which is it? In other words, everyone loves flowers, no matter if you do think it's a waste of money or not.
2: Right.
1: And okay, I don't think they're a waste of money. I don't. I think they're fantastic.
2: Yeah.
1: I try to buy them all the time just to have them in my kitchen. They smell good. They look beautiful.
2: Carly brought a vase of flowers home the other day, and I'm like, would you get flowers? She's like, no, they're for my room.
1: Yeah, they're just pretty.
2: Yeah.
1: People like flowers. Not the carpenter so much. Not only does he think they're a waste of money.
2: Fantastic.
1: He doesn't want them on his desk.
2: He got them delivered at work.
1: And I don't know if you know this about an elementary school, but there are a lot of women that work
2: there. Oh, yeah.
1: Oh, Carl. Why'd you get the flowers?
2: So good. I can't believe you did it.
1: So he called me and he was like, you don't know me, do you? I said, honey, I know you so well. That's the worst thing you could want. And he was like, next time, just give me a Lowe's gift card for $100, not flowers. I was like, no kidding. But if I got you a Lowe's gift card, you'd be like, you didn't think about anything.
2: Right. You'd be like, this is not thoughtful at all.
1: The flowers are fantastic. Oh, and he said, so let me guess. In a few hours, I'm supposed to bring these home and re-gift them? I go, absolutely. I got you out of getting me a gift, too. It's two gifts for the price of one.
2: That is fantastic.
1: Wasn't it?
2: Oh, so good.
1: So thank you.
2: Oh, so good.
1: He tried to be mad about it, but he just couldn't.
2: No, how can you be mad about that? Like, how can you? Because if you're mad about it, then you're coming off all wrong on your anniversary.
1: Right.
2: So it was great.
1: It was a good little just joke.
2: Yeah, a little fun. A little 15 years. Hi, pokey pokey.
1: Oh, yeah. These are your favorite flowers.
2: I'm still messing with you after all these years.
1: Ironically, they're your favorite flower. I was like, well, not really. You know my favorite flower is the yellow rose. I got you the white rose because that's as close to crystal as we're getting tonight.
2: Right, 100%.
1: I thought about getting a bottle of Cristal.
2: Oh, yeah. That'd be close to
1: crystal. He said, oh, I would have done that. I go, I didn't do that because you don't drink wine, and you would have been like, oh, great, you like wine. He goes, well, at least I could have participated.
2: Isn't Cristal champagne? It's not wine.
1: Well,
2: it?
1: Champagne, whatever.
2: It's in a wine-like bottle, so it counts.
1: Yeah, it's in the wine family.
2: Right, okay.
1: But
2: it's wine's little cousin.
1: You know where we ended up for dinner, don't you?
2: No.
1: Lenny's.
2: Oh, of course, Lenny's. I should have known. I mean, nothing says happy anniversary like that Hawaiian chicken sandwich. Ooh. With a little teriyaki. It's the $5 sub of the week, after all.
1: I mean, it'll get you laid. Anything Hawaiian will get you laid. Right?
2: Yeah, 100%. The rose necklace.
1: Yeah.
2: Or the flower necklace.
1: Yeah, it's a lay.
2: Yeah, I know.
1: So if you want to get laid, it's the Hawaiian chicken with pineapple at Lenny's.
2: Sweet.
1: $5 sandwich of the week. Dude, I spent more, like 10 times more on flowers than we did dinner. The $5 sandwich of the week.
2: That's great. 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There's still one left.
1: Yeah, so how great is that? We're going to go out as a family and celebrate the anniversary. It's anniversary week, and bring the kids this time.
2: Right, and if you go get the kids a Hawaiian chicken with pineapple, you get the kids laid too.
1: Corey, there's a line, and you just jumped over it. You can tap dance on that line all day long, but you just took a big old leap.
2: So go by Lenny's, download that Lenny's app, and find a location at lennys.com.
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1: All right, boys and girls, we have got tickets to Our Lady Peace playing in October. All you got to do is beat Corey. He's going to leave the studio. I'm going to give you 5 trivia questions. He'll come back in the studio. You get the same five questions. If you answer correctly, if you don't, something. If you get more than Corey, then you're going to the show. If you don't, then you can't beat Corey.
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5: Crash investigation continuing on Fraser Raleigh and Windermere. We still have Fraser Raleigh blocked right now in the area. Our injury crash out in Cordova at Germantown Parkway in Timber Creek. And they're just starting to move the last. I know I've been saying that, but they're finally getting the last of the barrels out of the way here. They're right around 40 between Highland and Warford. I'm Woody with your total traffic.
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10: Where are my tequila lovers at, huh? Woo! You are wrong. You're wrong. You're incorrect. Tequila is the most disgusting, awful of all the hard alcohols. It should be illegal. It's poison. Here's why. Here's why I'm right. No other shot comes with chores. Right? You ever try and take a shot of tequila as soon as they give it to you? Oh, hey, whoa. Lick your hand first. What? Why would I do that? When have I ever been having a great time? Like, yeah, what could be better? Well, I know. Like some sort of alcoholic cat. So then you lick your hand, you're like, oh, my mouth tastes like wet hand. I didn't expect that this morning. They're like, now put salt on it and lick it. Ugh, gross. Okay, now I know what a saltier version of my wet hand tastes like. Now take the tequila. Oh, good, this will get rid of this terrible taste that I've created in my mouth. No, it did not. Now it's added a burning sensation. Quickly, put this fruit in your mouth. Oh, thank God, a fruit. Something to abate this pain. What is it? Is it a raspberry, a boysenberry? Even a strawberry would do. No, it's a lime, the tartest fruit of all. A fruit so tart that unless you have scurvy, you would never put it in your mouth.
4: Danny. I finally got somebody to have a crush on me and he's blind.
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2: 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Like where I came from. We put adjectives on everything you possibly could.
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11: I think everybody has one alcohol that they just won't. And mine is tequila. No, not woo. Boo. And sometimes, boom, ow, blood. That's just, yep, never a happy ending when I drink tequila. Awful, awful. I firmly believe tequila is just made out of bruises. That there's just a South American factory somewhere where they're punching people in the arm and tequila squirts out, and they bottle it and try and sell it to stupid Americans. Like, this is a very good brand. It's called Two for Flinching, aka Dos para Flinching. I'm not buying that. That's fake Spanish. That's bogus Spanish. It's dubious Spanish is what that is.
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13: Here's your Friday forecast from News Channel 3. Sunny and mild. A high nearing 90 with north winds keeping the humidity down. More sunshine with highs climbing into the mid-90s over the weekend. I'm News Channel 3's Todd Demers.
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0: 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It's time to play Can't Beat Corey.
2: Good morning. Who is this?
3: It's Keith.
2: What up, Keith? How are you, buddy?
3: Good, man. How about you?
2: I'm all right. I'm all right. You ready to tote one?
3: Yeah, we can do it.
4: Keith, we were playing for Our Lady Peace tickets today. Corey's going to leave the studio. I'm going to give you five trivia questions. He'll come back in the studio, get the same five. If you answer more correctly, you're headed to the show. If you don't, you can't beat Corey.
3: Sweet.
2: All right, I'm out. Walk out the door.
4: He's got blue socks on today.
2: With a guitar?
4: Oh, they're guitar socks. Him and his wacky socks. Oh, he's got sporty.
3: Yeah, I'm not a fan
4: sporty
3: of
4: Spice.
3: Wacky socks,
4: you're not?
3: Nah.
4: All right, well, Keith, here we go. Question number one. Who said, I skate to where the puck is going to be, not where it has been?
3: Wayne Gretzky.
4: What is the hardest substance in the human body?
3: Cheat.
4: Can you be a little more specific? What's on those teeth?
3: Oh, enamel. Got it.
4: If you win by one, you know Corey's going to kill me. All right. What figure in Greek mythology was tricked into holding the sky? Say it again.
3: It's a heart.
4: Oh, you don't know?
3: I have no idea.
4: Take a guess. Come on.
3: All
4: right. What is the oldest active gun manufacturer still in business?
3: Smith & Wesson.
4: Final question. What is Sting's real first name?
3: Sting's real first name?
4: Mm-hmm.
3: I know he's going to know that one.
4: If you know Dana Carvey, then you know the answer to this.
3: I know Dana Carvey, but... You know what? I have no clue. I guess I'm not
4: going to
3: lay a piece.
4: All right, buddy. Hang on. Hang on one second. Corey, come on, buddy. Oh, he's doing calisthenics. He got 2 out of 5. Hey,
2: what you talking about, Willis?
3: Man, you're going to beat me with those socks on me.
4: Here we go. Who said, I skate to where the puck is going to be, not where it has been?
2: Wayne Gretzky.
4: That is correct. 2-1. What is the hardest substance in the human body?
2: The hardest substance in the human body? Bones.
4: No. Enamel.
2: Oh, okay.
4: Yeah, well, Keith said teeth, and I... And I gave it to him. Okay. What figure in Greek mythology was tricked into holding the sky?
2: Icarus.
4: Dickory Doc. Atlas.
2: Ah, okay.
4: Uh-oh, it's 2-1.
3: That makes all the sense.
4: I'm going to get in trouble for giving you that enamel one. I can feel it. I knew it when I did it. What is the oldest active gun manufacturer still in business?
2: Remington.
4: Beretta.
2: Oh.
4: Final question.
2: Oh, come on now.
4: 2-1.
3: Oh, come on.
4: You can win by the skin of your teeth.
3: Literally.
4: What is Sting's real first name? If you know Dana Carvey, you know the answer. Come on, Corey.
2: Dana. I have no idea.
4: Oh, Gordo. Gordon.
2: Oh, really?
3: No way.
4: Yeah.
3: Dude, you worked on the radio and you didn't know that.
4: Oh, no.
2: Wow.
3: Guess what?
2: What?
3: You can't beat Keith.
2: Yeah, my name is Corey and I can't beat Keith.
3: I can't believe it.
2: You and your dang enamel.
4: I knew it. I had the feeling it came over me.
2: You're just giving it away today.
4: I know. I knew when I did it. Sorry. Okay, here's Dana Carvey for you.
5: Sting is the hippest name, let's face it. The guy named himself a verb, present tense. Because he's not stung, and he's not stinging, He's Sting. You know, it's so cool. I admire that. His real name, as you might know, is Gordon, and he changes it to Sting? Who's got the balls to tell their friends to call them Sting? At one point in his life, he had to remind people, excuse me, from now on, would you mind

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5: I bought my mom an Amazon Alexa. Anybody got one of these? I bought it for her because every day she gets up and has to walk down a hallway to get to the bathroom in the middle of the night. So I said, Mama, check this out. Alexa, turn on the light. Light turns on. I said, Alexa, turn off the light. Light turns off. She goes, that's amazing. And then we practiced that for 3 hours. 2 days later, she calls me up. She goes, that thing you bought me stopped working. I said, what thing? She goes, that thing that's supposed to turn my light on and off. I said, are you saying the phrase right? She goes, I'm saying it exactly how you told me. I said, are you saying? She goes, listen, I'll do it right now. Just listen. Amanda. I go, Mom, stop. Not Amanda, it's Alexa. I even wrote it down in three places, next to your bed, next to the machine, in the living room. She goes, maybe that's why it's not working. I go, no, that's exactly why it's not working. She goes, calm down, let me try it. Alexa, turn on the light. I'm on the phone waiting. I go, did it work? She goes, oh, I don't know, I'll let you know when I get home. I go, it doesn't work like that. It's not just in the air everywhere you go, you crazy person.
4: 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Good morning, Anthony.
6: Good morning. How you doing?
4: Doing good, buddy. Doing good. Looks like you've got five different pumpkin spice smoothies.
6: Absolutely.
4: How do you have five different of one flavor?
6: So it's purpose driven based on our menu. We have different categories all the way from our fruit classics to our Be Well smoothies to smoothies that have protein in them. And so that's how you get the five different ones.
4: Oh, okay. So they're different. It's different recipes.
6: Absolutely.
4: Of pumpkin spice.
6: It's pumpkin season.
7: Whether we like it or not.
6: Absolutely. And guess what? It's getting earlier and earlier.
4: It really is. I didn't even know pumpkins came out in July.
6: Yeah.
7: Corey, you missed it, but we had some flatbreads and some chicken that came by the other day and avocado toast and the bread with the peanut butter and strawberry blueberries.
4: Oh.
7: Your favorite and banana. Delicious. Yeah. Now, see, I've got, Corey knows, I've got to pick up five cheerleaders twice a week. And guess where we go?
6: Smoothie King.
7: Yes, we get smoothies, and then of course I always get something to eat over there. But you guys have been in town for a long time, haven't you?
6: Absolutely. First location was around 2005, 2006, and then we just continue to grow. We have about 14 to 16 locations here in the Mid-South area.
7: But the sweet deal is only good for 5955 Poplar. That's at Poplar and Ridgeway, just off I-240.

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3: Jen Benny is an accomplished Navy pilot and the host of Walk With History on YouTube, the now number one history podcast. Is that correct?
4: Yes, history travel podcast, number one.
3: Congratulations.
4: Thank you.
3: You've been working on that thing for a long time. How long has it been?
4: Yeah, it's not an overnight success. It's more like a four-year success.
3: 4 years.
4: Yes, so it's taken some time.
3: That just shows your tenacity and your consistency.
4: That's what I always say. I tell people, like, they're always concerned about starting something new, and I'm like, well, you never know until you start, right? Like, right. You have to just do it. And it took us a while to kind of figure out podcasting, but you never get your 100th podcast until you do your first. So
3: how much money are you making off that thing?
4: Right now, nothing. But hopefully someday, your lips to God's ears, right?
3: What is your what's your latest video?
4: So right now we're doing Route 66. We traveled Route 66 as a family. It's the 100th anniversary of the Mother Road, and we stopped in Joplin, Missouri, and we did the Bonnie and Clyde hideout. It's a long The Route 66 era goes through Joplin, and you can stay at this hideout. It's an air

0: Airbnb, but this is where they had this big shootout in April of 1933. The police had caught on that there were some bootleggers or somebody in this apartment, and they went and Bonnie and Clyde met them with gunfire.
1: Right.
0: Two men were killed. So I always want to remind people, Bonnie and Clyde were murderers. They killed 13 people overall. So two men were killed in this, but they left in such a hurry, they left behind a roll of film. And that roll of film was developed, and these are the famous photographs of Bonnie and Clyde.
2: I never realized that.
1: I didn't either.
2: I thought
1: they were taking glamour shots. I mean, right. I never really thought about the origin of the photographs. Mm-hmm. You know what I mean?
0: Yes.
1: Like, they could have been selfies for all I know.
0: Right. Like the original selfies. So this is before people even know Bonnie Parker is a part of this crime ring. And so when they publish these photographs, they actually say an unidentified female. But when people identify her as Bonnie and Clyde, and they look, if you look at the photographs, like they look romantic, right? Mm-hmm. It romanticizes their crime spree, these two criminals during the 1930s when, you know, the gangster is kind of coming into their own. And so they become notorious from this, and people remember.
1: Now, that wasn't when they were killed, right?
0: No, so they're killed a year later in Louisiana. And it really is, they're tracked down by people in Texas, because they kill the most people in Texas, and so Texas lawmen come after them, and it gets to the point where they're not even going to take them alive. So they ambush them in Gibbsland, Louisiana, and they just riddle the car with bullets. And so it's not even a year after this, though. This is April of 1933 when these photographs are found and the shootout happens, and then they're killed in May of 1934. So it happens relatively quickly that they're caught and taken down.
2: Don't you wish we still dress like this?
0: And that's the thing too, when they confiscate all of their clothing there, they confiscate the suits and the dresses and Bonnie's costume jewelry. They dressed, when they robbed banks and when they spent their money, they dressed very well.
1: They do look like they're on their way to a speakeasy or something.
2: Right? I love it though.
0: And then what's interesting is when the lawmen investigate the apartment and they look at her dresses, they realize how small Bonnie Parker is. Like, she's barely 5 foot. She's barely 100 pounds.
2: Wow. Yeah. No wonder she looks so good in these outfits.
1: What else did you find on Route 66?
0: So it has been so great. We started at the St. Louis.
1: Did you find Lightning McQueen?
0: We did. We actually stopped in the town that inspired Cars in Seligman, Arizona. And that whole town inspired Cars. And it's because the Pixar directors stopped there and interviewed a barber who said the day I-40 opened is the day all the cars stopped coming through our town. And we had to close a bunch of businesses. And so Radiator Springs is based off of that town.
1: Oh, really?
0: Yes.
1: I watched Cars day before yesterday.
0: Oh.
1: Because I have a 2-year-old grandson.
0: Yeah. Mm-hmm. And really, like, that's how, when I watched Cars too with my kids, and I remember going, oh my gosh, Route 66. I didn't even know the story until I saw Cars. But that Radiator Springs is based off of Seligman, Arizona. You can go there. Now there's a ton of tourists that go there. People stop, they have lunch. Lightning McQueen is there. Mater is there. So it's super cool to stop there.
1: That's fantastic.
2: All I remember is Cadillac Ranch. I don't think I did Route 66 to its fullest.
0: So we did Cadillac Ranch, and I tell people, get your own spray paint. We bought spray paint before we went. We got out there early in the morning. We almost had the place to ourselves. And the Cadillac Ranch is 12 Cadillacs buried at an angle, and they're buried kind of to look like at the same angle as the pyramids. And you can paint them. It's free, open to the public. You can spray paint them. I sprayed a walk with history all over the place. We were out there early because it's in Amarillo, Texas. And it gets hot.
1: No, oh,
0: so we were out there early.
2: Do you remember the story behind that? Was it just the owner of the land that wanted to do it?
0: It was three guys who came together and they wanted to do something along the route to kind of bring tourism, and they wanted it kind of like an art thing, and they wanted people to come and be a part of it. And so they made it open to the public, and people can paint, and people do. Believe me, you're gonna paint something, and an hour later it's gonna be covered up.
1: 100%.
2: It's like Elvis's wall. Because we had out Elvis took my room, or I took Elvis's room, because I had an Elvis room and then got pregnant, and the first one became a nursery.
1: Right.
2: It was gone within a week. It didn't say anything on there anymore. It said, like, Jack from England.
0: Oh, yeah. Yeah, same thing. And I noticed they had to recover the marker there because so many people wrote on it and stuff. So, yeah, it's the same kind of thing. People are going to just cover up your spray paint. The neatest thing, though, is if you go to Oatman, Arizona, this is kind of a long, twisty road that takes you up right after we went to Kingman, there's wild donkeys walking around.
2: What?
0: Yes.
1: Wild donkeys?
2: So, he always says that.
0: Yes. So this is an old gold mining town, and they had brought in donkeys to do a bunch of the labor. And when they couldn't find gold and they moved on, like think of 49ers, right? People making their way west to get gold. They left the donkeys behind. So if you go to the town today, they have at least 20 wild donkeys that walk the town, and you're allowed to feed them, but be careful because they're wild. And at one point, we were in a store, and a donkey walked into a store, and the lady had a spray bottle and spray bottled the donkey out.
1: Free range.
0: My kids loved it.
1: Free range donkeys.
0: That's yeah, it was
2: because super. Donkeys can be friendly and funny and nice, and then it's like they can't be medium or they're mean, right?
0: Yes, and they are very used to people. Uh-huh. Like even when you drive slowly through the town because there's donkeys, they'll walk right up to your car thinking you're going to feed them.
2: Safari thing.
0: Right. Totally like that. So you got to be careful. And you can buy food there and feed them. But again, they do have signs that say they're wild donkeys. They can bite and they can kick. So be careful.
1: What was your favorite part of Route 66?
0: Honestly, my favorite part is we had the kids. This is like one of our last road trips because my kids are getting older. We stopped off at the Grand Canyon. We had never been there. It was amazing. Have you guys been to the Grand Canyon?
1: I have not.
0: It was beautiful. And we walked the South Rim, and it really was breathtaking, and the kids had a great time. So for us, seeing that part of America, plus it was right after the World Cup.
2: Oh, wow.
0: So many people not from America were there, and you heard all these foreign languages, and we met so many people, and they were so appreciative of America, and they wanted to know more, and we met them along Route 66, and we took pictures with them, and so it was really great to see so many people from foreign countries loving our country. That was really great.
2: That World Cup did a lot for us.
0: Yeah, it was really great.
2: It's a big ditch.
0: It is.
2: I mean, you're wearing the ditch today, but like it's the ditch.
1: It's the original.
2: It's the I mean, it's
0: beautiful.
2: It is. It's amazing. It's kind of scary to me to look at it because I think of where we live on the fault line.
1: Right.
2: And I'm like, that could be Memphis.
0: Hopefully not for thousands and thousands of years. But yeah, that was great.
1: Jen Benny is an accomplished Navy pilot and the host of the Walk with History podcast, a video cast, whatever you want to call it, on YouTube, that has recently gone number one.
0: Yes.
1: Congratulations again. So do you have any other stories you want to tell us from the summer?
0: Oh, my gosh, so many.
1: I mean, you didn't stay home very much this summer.
0: Oh, we have so much stuff coming out. We went to the original McDonald's in San Bernardino, and that was a whole story within itself.
1: That story's fantastic.
0: Right? Because
1: that movie, I didn't know any of that.
0: Yes, like Mike Kroc and how he bought them out.
1: They just kind of stole it from
0: them.
1: He
0: stole from them. He was so mad that they
2: didn't. It's like the original Facebook.
0: Yes. They didn't sell that original restaurant location to him, and he was so mad he undercut them and never gave them the 1% of the profit he was supposed to.
1: And didn't he open one like right across the street?
0: He did. And so this is the original one. This is the one that they never sold to him. And so, but they have all these Happy Meal toys from all around the years. So you go there and you're so nostalgic of the Happy Meal toys you remember getting. And they have like, you know, Mac Tonight, and they have all the old like toys and stuff from the playgrounds. Like
1: Mac Tonight, yeah, the talking moon.
0: They have all
2: forgot
0: the things,
2: about him.
0: Right? It was really, to me, it felt like a piece of your childhood, and they really embraced that story there. And I learned so much more about that controversy with McDonald's. It was really neat, and my kids love that too.
1: Walk with History, available right now on YouTube. There's tons of great stuff on there and tons of great stuff on the way. Thank you, Jen.
2: Hopefully next time we can talk about your book.
0: I know. I'm
2: Fingers crossed.
0: League of Their Own meets Top Gun.
2: Totally fits you. That's like how you would describe her.
1: 100%.
0: Yes.
1: 100%. Thanks, Jen.
0: Thank you.
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3: I'm Todd Demers with your WREG News Channel 3 headlines. A new autopsy report is raising questions about a deadly Memphis shooting involving National Guard troops. According to the Associated Press, 20-year-old Tyron Johnson was shot in the back, contradicting police accounts that he was facing troops when they fired. MLGW says about 2,000 customers remain without power this morning after last Saturday's storms. 107 crews have been working to restore service. 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
5: Good morning. Well, we've got this crash that's still going on out of Germantown and Timber Creek. They just actually called another ambulance out there, so watch for the activity. We're getting another crash as well reported on Germantown Parkway. This one's going to be south of Trinity, so double the trouble there for you as you're heading through Cordova. I'm Woody with your total traffic.
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4: 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I'm over at Buddy's house for a cookout this summer. He goes, hey man, you got to get one of these Yeti coolers. Keeps the ice cold for 3 days. I said, we're on your deck right now. We are 15 feet away from your refrigerator. For $10, you could have bought an extension cord and brought your whole refrigerator right out here on the deck. We could be making ice right now. He goes, no, you need this. If you go on a boat overnight, you need to keep the ice cold overnight. I said, you don't own a boat. You have a kayak. That's the only boat you have. Where are you kayaking overnight? You need to keep the ice cold. If I'm going to spend $300 on a cooler, I want to put 2 beers in that at night, come down the next morning, open the lid, and have 32 beers in it. It's growing beers. That's why they're so expensive, honey. It's like a Petri dish of coolers.
5: 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I gotta live, I gotta laugh, I gotta love.
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8: My family took me to a water park. The first ride we went on was the giant slide. It's like 20 stories high, and I'm looking for the elevator. There's no elevator. How do you get up there? It's $35 to get in. You should carry my ass up there. How do you get up? I'm in flip-flops and a Speedo, and I'm walking up a mountain. Let's not visualize. Just let's move on, shall we? I'm walking up this thing, and I'm a little bit afraid of heights. And I'm halfway up. I'm going, Ricola. Heidi went by with her grandfather. I don't know how high we went. To the top of the slide. Was it a slide? Nay, nay. Because I did not slide. At no point did my butt touch slide. You reach around and you're not touching slide. That's a free fall. I was not issued a parachute. And I hit the water. Oh, God. Those people shouldn't have been there. Where's my baby? Where's my baby?
9: I think everybody has one alcohol that they just won't. And mine is tequila. No, not woo. Boo. And sometimes, ow, blood. That's just, yep, never a happy ending when I drink tequila. Awful, awful. I firmly believe tequila's just made out of bruises. That there's just a South American factory somewhere where they're punching people in the arm and tequila squirts out. And they bottle it and try and sell it to stupid Americans. Like, this is a very good brand. It's called Two for Flinching. AKA Dos para Flinching. I'm not buying that. That's fake Spanish. That's bogus Spanish. It's dubious Spanish is what that is.
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11: How unbelievable is it that in this country, we have to stop ourselves from eating? It's unbelievable. It's so bad that I heard this commercial the other day. for all those moments that make every day great, Fancy Feast introduces Fancy Feast appetizers. Cats are eating appetizers, not snacks, appetizers. Wild Alaskan salmon, sea bass and shrimp, oysters Rockefeller. These cats are eating better than half of the world. With their delicate palates, they'd be just as happy eating a rat in the basement. How disgusting are we? They should just put up a split screen, and on this side, people starving all over the world. And on this side, cats eating appetizers. Fluffy, don't fill up on the salmon. You have a steak coming, Fluffy.
0: Danny.
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17: Anything has the potential to become a DUI checkpoint if you crash your car into it. Don't drink and drive. That's what they say. They also say friends don't let friends drive drunk. Well, which one is it? Somebody's got to drive. I was leaving a party the other night, and this buddy of mine goes, hey, Ron, can you drive? I was like, I can drive. I can't get pulled over. Now, I'm not saying I've never driven drunk, because I've drank so much in my life, now on the back of my driver's license, there's a list of organs I need.
18: Your Friday forecast from News Channel 3, sunny and mild. A high nearing 90 with north winds keeping the humidity down. More sunshine with highs climbing into the mid-90s over the weekend. I'm News Channel 3's Todd Demers.
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6: This is where we call somebody up at random.
7: See if we can keep them on the phone for 10 ridiculous survey questions, and they cannot hear me.
21: Hello?
6: Good morning, ma'am. My name is Corey. I'm with the United States Census Bureau. We're doing nationwide consumer surveys this year, and I'm calling to ask you to participate in our 10-question anonymous consumer survey.
21: All right.
6: Oh, great. Thank you so very much. Question number one, do you use smart home technology?
21: As a matter of fact, I do, yes.
6: Yes, okay. And do you drink at least 8 glasses of water per day?
21: Somewhere around there, sure.
6: So close. All right, great. Would you name a dog that solves mysteries underwater, Scooby-Doo?
21: I'm sorry, what?
6: Would you name a dog that solves mysteries underwater, Scooby-Doo?
21: Well, I guess, maybe. Yes.
6: Okay.
21: Can I say maybe?
6: Maybe, it's fine, yeah. And in your opinion, how many chickens do you believe it would take to kill an elephant?
21: Well, now, what kind of question is that? I haven't got any idea.
6: Okay, no idea? Okay. In your opinion, at what point do cowboys become cow men?
21: What bureau is this?
6: I'm with the United States Census Bureau. My name is Corey, operator number 6911.
21: All right, Corey. I have no idea when a cowboy becomes a cowman.
3: Okay, that's fine. And how often do you say, I would never, but you probably would?
21: Maybe 3 times.
3: Okay. And have you ever shown your hairdresser a picture of pubic hair for inspiration?
7: What?
21: No. Who does that? All right. Where are these questions coming from?
3: From my list. Would you agree that if money's tight, it's okay not to tell a 3-year-old about his birthday?
7: Yeah.
21: I suppose.
3: Yeah, okay. And have you ever been at the weight that you lied on your driver's license about?
21: When I was younger.
3: Yeah. And just one more question, ma'am. Has anyone else ever your pants?
21: No, I don't know what this is, but I'm all done answering these questions. I'm sorry. Thank you.
7: I have a 9.
3: Oh, then I miscounted on my list.
7: Do you have 10?
3: 1, 2, 8? 3, 4, 5, 6, 7, 8, 9. I had 10, but I guess I missed one. Okay.
7: I could have missed one.
3: Yeah, no way. We tried. It was a good effort anyway.
7: So you got through them. So you're saying you did it.
15: Got an idea for a senseless survey question?
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1: Lynn Neal is one of the hosts of the Real Deal Racing Report with Rick Taylor on our sister station News Talk 98.9 Saturday and Sunday mornings. And he is joining us today to give us a look.
2: But I can't help it.
1: So where's the race and what are they running?
2: All right. This weekend at Batesville Motor Speedway that's going on right now is the fourth annual Arkansas Factory Stock Shootout. 5,000 to win. They qualify tonight and they have their B mains tonight. Are they actually qualified tonight for the B mains that'll run tomorrow night and the race tomorrow night in the Arkansas Factory Stock Shootout? It's paying $5,000 to win, man. That's a big deal in stock cars.
1: Yeah, it is.
2: Also at Holly Springs Motorsports, you know where Holly Springs Motorsports is? At old number one and what we used to call 78, now they call 22.
1: Yep, old number one.
2: Old number seven.
1: Old number seven
2: is the highway. Holly Springs Motorsports, Saturday night, August 29th, is going to be the Budget BOGO Bracket Race. 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
1: Buy one, get one.
2: Is that what it means?
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2: 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What's BOGO?
1: That's just the... buy one, get one. B-O-G-O.
2: Oh, wow.
1: It's an acronym.
2: I would have lost the bet on Friday morning with Corey and
1: Sting's name is Gordon, by the way.
2: Which Sting are you talking about? The wrestler?
1: That's what I started to ask earlier.
2: Which Sting? 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Crawley's Ridge Raceway, or they actually call it Crowley's. Crowley's Ridge Speedway, outside of Perigold, Arkansas, and as I've told you before, that's in Trent Francis's backyard. They're celebrating 40 years of racing in 2026. They only have two weekends left of racing. They're going to have this weekend is going to be the A to Z. The printing company that's called A, the number two Z, the Ridge Runners. Glenn Francis Cup, which Glenn Francis is Trent Francis's father who's passed away, and this is a memorial for him. And the last race of the season is going to be September the 5th, and it'll be the Labor Day Classic, including an A. You're going to love this. It's going to include a one-lap race featuring four of the cruiser cars, and they got a race in reverse.
1: That sounds
2: like right down your alley, doesn't it?
1: That's great.
2: Any information about Crowley's Ridge Race, Crowley's Ridge Speedway, go to Facebook, Crowley's Ridge Speedway, or go to crowleysridgespeedway.com. Also, tomorrow night at Atoka Raceway Park, Saturday night, it's the part of the Groovin' Series, and that means groove tires only. They also got Juice Box Racing, and at Atoka Raceway Park, they've been racing there for over 30 years at a dirt kart racing facility that is family friendly. Their gates open tomorrow at 3:30. Hot laps are at 5:30, and the races are to follow. As I said, it's a family affair.
1: Is there any race that's not family friendly
2: that we can talk about?
1: I mean, just that you can mention the name of it. No, don't take kids to this race. Everybody knows that.
2: Some of the.
1: Like the topless races. Well,
2: the topless 100 race is a great race for kids to go to, but another race that they call the topless probably isn't a good race for you to go to.
1: Have they rescheduled King of the Ditch out of Riverside?
2: There's so much drama about that deal. I hate to say it, but Riverside International Speedway, they've been racing since 1949. They have rescheduled the rained out. Man, it was so sad. Last Saturday night, it looked like the skies were clear. Mm-hmm. Nobody had any idea that it was going to come this wild storm at 5:30 in the afternoon. All of the race rigs had already gotten in there.
1: Everybody was ready to roll.
2: Well, it was chaos because I don't know if you know or not, but on the Mississippi River banks, the gumbo of West Memphis, Arkansas, when it rains on there, I mean, you can sink to China.
1: Right.
2: So it was a sad deal. They do have a reschedule for, I think, the 26th of this month.
1: Okay.
2: I got to say one thing. It's the ASCS, the American Sprint Car Series, was scheduled to be here for the King of the Ditch race. It was going to be a points-paying race. And I got to say something. The Riverside Speedway and our area here in Memphis, Tennessee, or this area, has got some of the baddest sprint car drivers in the country. And Riverside Speedway is one of the most competitive short tracks in the country, and it is wild. And the ASCS guys, the Traveling American Sprint Car Series, those guys are kind of, I'm going to call them kind of wine and cheese racers. They kind of got their little panties in a wad last weekend because they have to come to Riverside Speedway and compete against some of the baddest cats in the country. And when they rescheduled a race on a weekend that the ASCS is off, the ASCS drivers complained to their I didn't get this. This is not fact. This is just what I heard. And in my opinion, to keep me safe here, the drivers from the ASCS complained to the guy that runs ASCS, and they're not going to be back for the King of the Ditch race. And I called them a bunch of
1: I smell what you're stepping in.
2: Sure did. And so the King of the Ditch race is rescheduled, but it's not going to be an ASCS traveling an ASCS. National points paying race. So
1: okay.
2: I got to say something about Riverside Speedway. Tomorrow night is going to have $1,000 to win GNS Electric Modified, GNS Electric Services Modifieds. They're also going to have Rick's Crane Services Wing Sprint Cars, Riverside Late Models, Black Oak Gen 600s, and Deal Brothers Trailer Stock Cars. Tomorrow night at Riverside Speedway, and every Saturday night at Riverside Speedway, you know something about this, they have the kids' foot race during intermission. And
1: hopefully the guy with the checkered flag will stay out of the way.
2: Yeah, hopefully the guy with the checkered flag will stay out of the
1: track.
2: That's exactly right. So that's kind of what's going on.
1: Coming up here in just a little bit, you've gotten a few text messages. We'll check on those, and we'll find out what's coming up tomorrow on the Real Deal Racing Report with Lynn Neal. 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
4: From the Mitch Wright Plumbing, Heating, and Air Traffic Desk.
5: Good morning. Clearing up our earlier crash on the Germantown Parkway southbound in Timber Creek there by the Agri Center. We've got one in Midtown at Poplar and Stonewall. Police are on the scene. Crash investigation still continuing up at Fraser Raleigh and Windermere. 1,600 customers without power. Still may be a traffic signal or two that are out, so still be prepared. I'm Whitty Hayes with your total traffic.
6: 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I'm over at Buddy's house for a cookout this summer. 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Keeps the ice cold for 3 days. I said, we're on your deck right now. We are 15 feet away from your refrigerator. For $10, you could have bought an extension cord and brought your whole refrigerator right out here on the deck. We could be making ice right now. He goes, no, you need this. 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I said, you don't own a boat. You have a kayak. That's the only boat you have. Where are you kayaking overnight? You need to keep the ice cold. If I'm going to spend $300 on a cooler, I want to put 2 beers in that at night, come down the next morning, open the lid, and have 32 beers in it. It's growing beers. That's why they're so expensive, honey. It's like a Petri dish of coolers.
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13: Now, I've never drank or done any drugs in my life. After the accident, it's changed slightly. You can't get marijuana in Idaho. Well, you can, but I don't know the guy. And but in Los Angeles, you just put it into Google Maps. So like a couple of desperado bank robbers on the run. My mom and I roll up to this dispensary. I'm all banged up. I go, Mom, you do the talking. My son was hit by a bus. We're wondering if you might have something to help him take the edge off. The energy that I felt from the other side of that counter, I can only describe to you as pure elation. I mean, this... I believe that this woman felt her life's calling was being fulfilled in that moment. I went home with enough marijuana to become the guy that you call.
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15: Here's your Friday forecast from News Channel 3. Sunny and mild. A high nearing 90 with north winds keeping the humidity down. More sunshine with highs climbing into the mid-90s over the weekend. I'm News Channel 3's Todd Demers.
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3: That's exactly right.
2: Oh, I got the wrong mic on. I'm sorry.
3: That's exactly right.
2: Okay, perfect. I'll leave a couple of text messages. It always does Lynn's head good get text messages.
3: Of course.
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3: Hey, that's where he works, apparently. But, hey, it's Cody Graham's birthday today.
2: Oh, happy birthday, Cody Graham.
3: Happy birthday, Cody Graham. Hey, you say anything about letting me drive that dragster he's got?
2: He
3: you know that I want to drive that thing.
2: Suspiciously left that out.
3: Dang. I want to drive that thing.
2: We're listening from Clay Hill Motorsports in Atwood, Tennessee, getting the track ready for this weekend. We have the Tri-State Modified Series coming in for 2,000 to win tomorrow night, plus all of our regular classes of racing. Y'all come out and see us. The most fun you can have with your clothes on.
3: That's exactly
2: right.
3: Atwood, Tennessee. Hey, those guys do a great job up there.
2: Oh, the real Clayton Allen sent us a novel today.
3: Let's hear it.
2: Good morning, fine people. The real Clayton Allen here in the Ainsworth Race Shop up here in Munford, Tennessee. Keith is up early this morning working on his sprint car, getting ready for the big race this weekend, because Sammy Swindell will be at the ditch tomorrow night racing in the Rick's Crane Service sprint car class. Sammy is coming off his 50th anniversary appearance at Knoxville. The really big show will be the GNS Electric Modified cars from four states will be competing for big money tomorrow night. So make sure you're watching it live at Riverside International Speedway, West Memphis, Arkansas,
3: where they've been racing since 1949.
2: Also says they're going to have the kids' foot race, and all the kids will receive a free koozie. So,
3: and you know something about the kids' foot race, don't you?
2: No, I don't know anything about that.
3: Not going to admit it. I got the pictures.
2: Cindy says, it's Friday, bitches. Steve from Humboldt texted it. Hello, Lynn Neal.
3: There you go.
2: Looking forward to the throwdown on the hill at Barber. Jerome Dempsey from Smyrna is on the way to Seattle.
3: That's right. Jerome Dempsey, he's part of the government up there in the Nashville area.
2: Michael from Driven Racing Oil is texted in. I'm fresh off the road after 7 days with Sick the Magazine Sick Summer. 5 tracks in 6 days with 384 of our closest high horsepower friends.
3: Hey, he didn't tell all the story there. He's been gone for 3 weeks.
2: Wow.
3: He has not been home for 3 weeks. Michael Neal with Driven Racing Oil, and he's representing them really well over there.
2: Somebody who is a brand new texter, number 9836, says, what's going on with drag racing?
3: Just go to Holly Springs.
2: I don't know what that means.
3: They tested and tuned last night. They're going to be testing. They're going to be racing tomorrow night over there with the, what do we call it? The buy one, get one free, BOGO?
2: The BOGO race, baby.
3: Yeah, Holly Springs is getting it done. And not only Holly Springs, but the Pickwick Dragway, those guys are doing it. Drag racing's healthy, man.
2: 8800 listening on the road, grader at Riverside, getting ready for tomorrow night.
3: That's got to be Billy Treble. He's already on the road grader on Friday morning.
2: The NASCAR series is racing at Daytona Saturday night. I'm sure you already knew about that.
3: Yeah.
2: I don't know who this is. 9242 said, I got $100. Keith Ainsworth beats Sammy Swindell.
3: Who's he going to bet with?
2: I don't know. Anybody that'll take the money, I guess.
3: Tell him. Hey, I got somebody that'll take that bet. Sure do. I got somebody to take that bet. It ain't me.
2: MAM listening in from Elon Haven.
3: That's right. Hey, he ain't bull. He's not telling no lie. He really is down there. He's right next door to the XAI plant.
2: Oh, really?
3: Yes, sir. Yes,
2: okay.
3: Sir. Right next door. I'm talking about the properties butt against each other.
2: We got another text about Clay Hill Motorsports in Atwood with the Tri-State Modified Series with 2,000 to win. Of course, the Jeff Charles, shout out to The Real Deal for his updates. Good morning, Danny and Corey. Hope everybody has a good weekend.
3: He didn't say it's Friday?
2: He did say it's Friday, bitches. Shout out to the Giesland family. Barry's your number one fan.
3: Yeah, when are they going to be racing?
2: Didn't say.
3: Tell them they need to tell us when they're going to be racing that nostalgia. Hey, he's got a good looking nostalgia funny car, the Gambler it's called, and those guys from Senatobia do a great job.
2: And Baker wants to know, who is your favorite wingless driver to interview?
3: My favorite wingless driver
2: to interview.
3: Golly, the only one that I can think about is to interview would be, I guess, Eddie Gallagher.
2: Good old Eddie Gallagher.
3: Eddie Gallagher.
2: It's a great interview.
3: You can always depend on Eddie Gallagher.
2: He was a talker.
3: Yeah, he's not as big of a talker as he is when he puts his helmet on and gets the job done. I mean,
2: right.
3: He's probably the smartest sprint car driver that's ever come from around here. He kept his job at FedEx for 40-something years while he was racing.
2: Smart.
3: Yeah, he's brilliant.
2: All right, so what's coming up on the Real Deal Racing Report?
3: All right, what's coming up tomorrow on the Real Deal Racing Report on News Talk 98.9, our sister station at 10 tomorrow and at 11 on Sundays is going to be, of course, the Real Deal Racing Report is presented by Driven Racing Oil, powered by Rick's Powder Coating and Performance Plus Motorcycles of Memphis. Tommy Rowe Jr. will be in the studio with us tomorrow. He's going to be opening the book that we call Chasing the Checkers. Rick Taylor is going to cover drag racing. Plus, we're going to have in the studio with a man that milked cows on Church Road.
2: Like in the middle of the street?
3: No, he wasn't on Church Road, but his address was on Church Road. And I'm sure it was like Post Office Box 392, you know, Nesbitt or whatever it was. But he milked cows on Church Road in DeSoto County, Mississippi, and he became a very successful dirt late model racer. And his name is Eddie Woods. He's going to be in the studio with us on the Real Deal Racing Report tomorrow at 10 and Sunday at 11. And I can't wait to hear it.
2: All right. It sounds good. Well, Lynn, as always, thank you for coming in, brother.
3: Hey, man, I got to go.
4: Danny.
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7: 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I'm over at Buddy's house for a cookout this summer. 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Keeps the ice cold for 3 days. I said, we're on your deck right now. We are 15 feet away from your refrigerator. For $10, you could have bought an extension cord and brought your whole refrigerator right out here on the deck. We could be making ice right now. He goes, no, you need this. If you go on a boat overnight, you need to keep the ice cold overnight. I said, you don't own a boat. You have a kayak. That's the only boat you have. Where are you kayaking overnight? You need to keep the ice cold. If I'm going to spend $300 on a cooler, I want to put 2 beers in that at night, come down the next morning, open the lid, and have 32 beers in it. It's growing beers. That's why they're so expensive, honey. It's like a Petri dish of coolers.
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0: this dude tricked AI into thinking that it needs to make a car horn sound. But the results of AI were less than fantastic.
1: There's a car driving at me, but my horn's not working. Can you just make a honk noise?
2: Honk, honk, honk.
1: Don't just say honk, make a car honk. 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Not a clown horn. What was that noise?
2: A quick horn blast.
1: No, it wasn't. It's your car honk. They're coming right at me.
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5: Good morning. Well, we're still sitting just right around 1,500 customers without power as MLGW crews continue the extensive work to get everything up and running, and then just the, you know, damage that has occurred since, of poles being struck, things like that. So there is a possibility of one or two traffic signals being out somewhere around the city. Right now, it's not too bad. Just want to give you a heads up with that. A crash at Poplar and Stonewall still going on, one at Mullen Station and State over in Shelby Farms. I'm Woody with your total traffic.
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0: locked in. Play offense, not defense. If you play hard and you play the game right, nobody really gets on you. They're going to boo you here and there, but if you show them that you care and that you're playing hard, that's what you need to do. Just play the game one way. You hit a ball in the gap, run. Boom, coming in hot.
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3: I bought my mom an Amazon Alexa. Anybody got one of these? I bought it for her because every day she gets up and has to walk down a hallway to get to the bathroom in the middle of the night. So I said, Mama, check this out. Alexa, turn on the light. Light turns on. I said, Alexa, turn off the light. Light turns off. She goes, that's amazing. And then we practiced that for 3 hours. 2 days later, she calls me up. She goes, that thing you bought me stopped working. I said, what thing? She goes, that thing that's supposed to turn my light on and off. I said, are you saying the phrase right? She goes, I'm saying it exactly how you told me. I said, are you saying? She goes, listen, I'll do it right now. Just listen. Amanda. I go, Mom, stop. Not Amanda, it's Alexa. I even wrote it down in 3 places, next to your bed, next to the machine, in the living room. She goes, maybe that's why it's not working. I go, no, that's exactly why it's not working. She goes, calm down, let me try it. Alexa, turn on the light. I'm on the phone waiting. I go, did it work? She goes, oh, I don't know. I'll let you know when I get home. I go, it doesn't work like that. It's not just in the air everywhere you go, you crazy person.

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1: Former MLB All-Star Sean Casey, a.k.a. The Mayor, keeps hitting it out of the park.
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1: You got a Yeti cooler? You know what I'm talking about? Yeti coolers? I don't have one. You know why? A Yeti cooler's like this size, $300. Coleman cooler, the same size, $30. I'm over at Buddy's house for a cookout this summer. He goes, hey, man, you got to get one of these Yeti coolers. Keeps the ice cold for 3 days. I said, we're on your deck right now. We are 15 feet away from your refrigerator. For $10, you could have bought an extension cord and brought your whole refrigerator right out here on the deck. We could be making ice right now. He goes, no, you need this. If you go on a boat overnight, you need to keep the ice cold overnight. I said, you don't own a boat. You have a kayak. That's the only boat you have. Where are you kayaking overnight? You need to keep the ice cold. If I'm going to spend $300 on a cooler, I want to put 2 beers in that at night, come down the next morning, open the lid, and have 32 beers in it. It's growing beers. That's why they're so expensive, honey. It's like a Petri dish of coolers.
2: Where are my tequila lovers at, huh? Woo! You are wrong. You're wrong. You're incorrect. Tequila is the most disgusting, awful of all the hard alcohols. It should be illegal. It's poison. Here's why. Here's why I'm right. No other shot comes with chores. Right? You ever try and take a shot of tequila as soon as they give it to you? Oh, hey, whoa. Lick your hand first. What? Why would I do that? When have I ever been having a great time? Like, yeah, what could be better? Well, I know. Like some sort of alcoholic cat. So then you lick your hand, you're like, oh, my mouth tastes like wet hand. I didn't expect that this morning. They're like, now put salt on it and lick it. Ugh, gross. Okay, now I know what a saltier version of my wet hand tastes like. Now take the tequila. Oh, good, this will get rid of this terrible taste that I've created in my mouth. No, it did not. Now it's added a burning sensation. Quickly, put this fruit in your mouth. Oh, thank God. A fruit. Something to abate this pain. What is it? Is it a raspberry, a boysenberry? Even a strawberry would do. No, it's a lime, the tartest fruit of all. A fruit so tart that unless you have scurvy, you would never put it in your mouth.
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4: Here's your Friday forecast from News Channel 3. Sunny and mild. A high nearing 90 with north winds keeping the humidity down. More sunshine with highs climbing into the mid-90s over the weekend. I'm News Channel 3's Todd Demers.
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8: This is where we call somebody up at random.
9: See if we can keep them on the phone for 10 ridiculous survey questions, and they cannot hear me.
10: Hello?
8: Good morning, ma'am. My name is Corey. I'm with the United States Census Bureau. We're doing nationwide consumer surveys this year, and I'm calling to ask you to participate in our 10-question anonymous consumer survey.
10: All right.
8: Oh, great. Thank you so very much. Question number one, do you use smart home technology?
10: As a matter of fact, I do, yes.
8: Yes, okay. And do you drink at least 8 glasses of water per day?
10: Somewhere around there, sure.
8: So close. All right, great. Would you name a dog that solves mysteries underwater, Scuba-Doo?
10: I'm sorry, what?
8: Would you name a dog that solves mysteries underwater, Scuba-Doo?
10: Well, I guess, maybe.
8: Yes. Okay.
10: Can I say maybe?
8: Maybe, it's fine, yeah. And in your opinion, how many chickens do you believe it would take to kill an elephant?
10: Well, now, what kind of question is that? I haven't got any idea.
8: Okay, no idea? Okay. In your opinion, at what point do cowboys become cow men?
10: What bureau is this?
8: I'm with the United States Census Bureau. My name is Corey, operator number 6911.
10: All right, Corey, I have no idea when a cowboy becomes a cow man.
8: Okay, that's fine. And how often do you say, I would never, but you probably would?
10: Maybe 3 times.
8: Okay. And have you ever shown your hairdresser a picture of pubic hair for inspiration?
10: No, Who does that? All right. Where are these questions coming from?
8: From my list. Would you agree that if money's tight, it's okay not to tell a 3-year-old about his birthday?
9: Yeah.
10: I suppose.
8: Yeah, okay. And have you ever been at the weight that you lied on your driver's license about?
10: When I was younger.
8: Yeah. And just one more question, ma'am. Has anyone else ever your pants?
10: No. I don't know what this is, but I'm all done answering these questions. I'm sorry. Thank you.
9: I have a 9.
8: Oh, then I miscounted on my list.
9: Do you have 10?
8: 1, 2, 8? 3, 4, 5, 6, 7, 8, 9. I had 10, but I guess I missed one. Okay.
9: I could have missed one.
8: Yeah, no way. We tried. It was a good effort anyway.
9: So you got through them. So you're saying you did it.
11: Got an idea for a senseless survey question?
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1: It's true, you are. Let's see, what did we learn today? I learned that Sting's first name was Gordon, the musician, not the wrestler. I don't know what Sting, the wrestler's first name is. Text it in if you know, 901-203-9898. That's what I learned today. What did you learn today? Anything good? No? All right. Well, Ross Turner is on the way in next. He is going to have not one but two chances for you to go to the Darker Waves Festival. New music at noon with the Nooner and tickets to see Aaron Lewis at the Orpheum.
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4: 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Heaviest areas kind of like right around the southeast Memphis area, around like Perkins at 240, kind of that spot, and then up in the Fraser area, some of our hardest hit zones. So still be careful. There may be a signal out or two. A crash going on at Mullen Station and State Road there in Shelby Farms. I'm Woody with your total traffic.
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9: You got a Yeti cooler? You know what I'm talking about? Yeti coolers? I don't have one. 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Coleman cooler, the same size, $30. I'm over at Buddy's house for a cookout this summer. He goes, hey man, you got to get one of these Yeti coolers. Keeps the ice cold for 3 days. I said, we're on your deck right now. We are 15 feet away from your refrigerator. For $10, you could have bought an extension cord and brought your whole refrigerator right out here on the deck. We could be making ice right now. He goes, no, you need this if you go on a boat overnight. You need to keep the ice cold overnight. I said, you don't own a boat. You have a kayak. That's the only boat you have. Where are you kayaking overnight? You need to keep the ice cold. If I'm going to spend $300 on a cooler, I want to put two beers in that at night, come down the next morning, open the lid, and have 32 beers in it. It's growing beers. That's why they're so expensive, honey. It's like a Petri dish of coolers.
10: My name is Andrew Norelli. I'm half Italian, half Norwegian. Italian people get very excited when I say that. Italian people love Italianness. See? They love it. They always come up to me after the show. You Italian? Where are you from? Where are you from? Rome? Venice? Sicily? Who? Your mother? Your father? Hey, oh! They make Italian noises. Hey! You ever been there? You should go right now. It's not terribly diverse in this part of town, and I like diversity. I like meeting people from other countries. I always try to learn something in somebody else's language. That's what I do. I met a guy recently from Bulgaria. This is a true story. And I asked him, I said, how do I say in your language, I'm having fun? And I swear to God, he looked me right in the face and he goes, we don't have a word for that. I was like, that's okay, because what you gave me right there was much more valuable.
3: Danny.
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12: How unbelievable is it that in this country, we have to stop ourselves from eating? 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How disgusting are we? They should just put up a split screen, and on this side, people starving all over the world. 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Oh.
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14: Here's your Friday forecast from News Channel 3. Sunny and mild. A high nearing 90 with north winds keeping the humidity down. More sunshine with highs climbing into the mid-90s over the weekend. I'm News Channel 3's Todd Demers.
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1: 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UNC. Dude, if Bill Belichick wasn't coaching UNC, you know they wouldn't be in Dublin being the first game against TCU. You know that. But that really doesn't matter, does it? We want to see that on international television. The guy who won 6 Super Bowls and decided, you know what, I want to get a hot young girlfriend and then just go to college like Rodney Dangerfield. That's not how I would have wrote it, but here we are. More importantly, your Memphis Tigers taking on UNLV. It's wild. This is the debut for Coach Huff, and it's even more wild that me and Coach Huff were born the same year. This is how I know I'm getting older, because I would never put me in charge of like 60 men to fight 60 other men. I would tell them crazy stuff like, you know, kick them in the knees and, you know, have you seen Michael Jackson beat it? Get a switchblade. Do all that stuff. Nah. Although Coach Huff, we're the same age. He looks 30 years older than me. And that's what happens when you have responsibility over other men. And game time tomorrow, 9:00. You want to catch the pregame, game, and postgame action, go to our sister station, 98.9 The Roar of Memphis. All our people are going to be working late. 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
11: Where are my tequila lovers at, huh? Woo! You are wrong. You're wrong. You're incorrect. Tequila is the most disgusting, awful of all the hard alcohols. Should be illegal. It's poison. Here's why. Here's why I'm right. No other shot comes with chores. Right? You ever try and take a shot of tequila as soon as they give it to you? Oh, hey, whoa. Lick your hand first. What? Why would I do that? When have I ever been having a great time? Like, yeah, what could be better? Well, I know. Like some sort of alcoholic cat. So then you lick your hand, you're like, oh, my mouth tastes like wet hand. I didn't expect that this morning. They're like, now put salt on it and lick it. Ugh, gross. Okay, now I know what a saltier version of my wet hand tastes like. Now take the tequila. Oh, good, this will get rid of this terrible taste that I've created in my mouth. No, it did not. Now it's added a burning sensation. Quickly, put this fruit in your mouth. Oh, thank God, a fruit. Something to abate this pain. What is it? Is it a raspberry, a boysenberry? Even a strawberry would do. No, it's a lime, the tartest fruit of all. A fruit so tart that unless you have scurvy, you would never put it in your mouth.
4: Danny.
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12: Anything has the potential to become a DUI checkpoint if you crash your car into it. 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They also say friends don't let friends drive drunk. Well, which one is it? Somebody's got to drive. I was leaving a party the other night, and this buddy of mine goes, "Hey, Ron, can you drive?" I was like, "I can drive. I can't get pulled over." Now, I'm not saying I've never driven drunk, because I've drank so much in my life, now on the back of my driver's license, there's a list of organs I need.
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15: Here's your Friday forecast from News Channel 3. Sunny and mild. A high nearing 90 with north winds keeping the humidity down. More sunshine with highs climbing into the mid-90s over the weekend. I'm News Channel 3's Todd Demers.
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When the Max earmuffs, I'm going to tell you the ending of the story right now. I'm going to tell you the ending of Fight Club right now. You ready? You ready? Lindsay Casey did it. I don't know who needs to hear it. I don't know what you guys are on. Lindsay Casey did it. It wasn't the husband. Every 10 years, a brunette goes completely insane. And I don't know why, right? I don't know why every woman that voted for Trump keeps telling me how Lindsay, it's a conspiracy. It's the husband. No. It's exactly what it was 10 years ago and the 10 years before that. In the early 2000s, it was Andrea Yates. And after that, it was some crazy girl who I forgot her name, but like, was she from Florida and she drowned all her kids? Like, it's always, look, blondes get all the love, they get all the glamour. Brunettes get all the responsibility, and the brunettes that don't go blonde because there's no natural blondes in their 30s and 40s, y'all already know, the brunettes that stay brunette and take care of all the kids, sometimes they short circuit. All right, and by the way, I blame the guys for that. You should have been there hugging and letting them know, no, you're not crazy to think you're crazy, because what you're dealing with is absolutely insane. You're dealing with like 3 to 4 kids who are absolutely driving you nuts, and that's normal. I love what Bernie Mac said. I don't deal with kids because I don't deal with terrorists. I either push him down the stairs or punch him in the throat. Something like that. Bernie, you need every brunette woman raising 3 or more children need a Bernie Mac cheering them on. I'm just saying. Lindsay Casey needed a Bernie Mac.

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2: 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Where are you kayaking overnight? You need to keep the ice cold. 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It's like a Petri dish of coolers.
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4: You ever feel like you're such a fat, useless blob of cookie dough that you just start exercising randomly in the middle of some other activity? You know what I mean? You're online at the bank, all of a sudden, maybe this will help my ass. Went to the Cheesecake Factory for the first time. This is a company that knows what America wants, don't they? Oh, yeah. Let's put factory right in the title. Let these fat tubalards think they can come sit at the end of a conveyor belt and have cheesecakes rammed right down their throats. I like how the waiters are disgusted with our habits now. You notice at the end of the meal they ask, are you still working on that? Right? Not if you enjoyed yourself. You still working on shoveling that into your fat skull? Yeah, I'll get you a doggy bag. We both know you don't have a dog. And if you did, you'd eat it.
5: ...250 years, a whole lot of history, and one loud, unapologetic soundtrack. From garage bands to guitar gods, America built a musical legacy that refuses to get quiet. So this year, as the country hits the big 250, we're celebrating the spirit, the grit, and the volume that made it all possible. Turn it up, Memphis. Here's to 250 years of the USA and to many more years of rock on 98.1 The Max. Hey!
6: Where are my tequila lovers at, huh? Woo! You are wrong. You're wrong. You're incorrect. Tequila is the most disgusting, awful of all the hard alcohols. It should be illegal. It's poison. Here's why. Here's why I'm right. No other shot comes with chores. Right, you ever try and take a shot of tequila as soon as they give it to you? Oh, hey, whoa, lick your hand first. What, why would I do that? When have I ever been having a great time? Like, yeah, what could be better? Well, I know. Like some sort of alcoholic cat. So then you lick your hand, you're like, oh, my mouth tastes like wet hand. I didn't expect that this morning. They're like, now put salt on it and lick it. Ugh, gross. Okay, now I know what a saltier version of my wet hand tastes like. Now take the tequila. Oh, good, this will get rid of this terrible taste that I've created in my mouth. No, it did not. Now it's added a burning sensation. Quickly, put this fruit in your mouth. Oh, thank God, a fruit. Something to abate this pain. What is it? Is it a raspberry, a boysenberry, even a strawberry would do? No, it's a lime, the tartest fruit of all. A fruit so tart that unless you have scurvy, you would never put it in your mouth.
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9: Here's your Friday forecast from News Channel 3. Sunny and mild. A high nearing 90 with north winds keeping the humidity down. More sunshine with highs climbing into the mid-90s over the weekend. I'm News Channel 3's Todd Demers.
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98.1 The Max. I love the fact that as we get in warmer once again, we all have air conditioning. It just, sometimes it works out for us. Most of us. I still have a friend with no power in Midtown. I saw him at Slider Inn in Midtown. I go, what are you doing here? It's late. Don't you have a news story to produce? And he's like, yeah, but I have no power and no gas, and MLGW just overlooked my house, and I don't have power. I go, that sucks. He's like, it sucks more than anything. And he had the Marine thousand-mile stare. I'm telling you, this makes me feel for Gary, Indiana. If you want to donate money to anybody, look into Gary, Indiana. You're going to be upset real fast. They're the new Flint, Michigan. Coming up on the Max, your chance to go to California for Dark Ways Festival. I got a word. I got a number to text to. That's next on the Max.

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98.1 The Max, Smashing Pumpkins, one of the many bands playing at Darker Ways Festival. I didn't see Smashing Pumpkins until I saw them at Music Fest when it moved to Tiger Lane. And I'm telling you right now, I know Billy Corgan gets bad press. He's a heel. He's also involved in wrestling, so he plays the heel. But the fact that after a thunderstorm and we all hid for cover at the Liberty Bowl in like the concourse, and we all went out, most of the crowds already left, but Smashing Pumpkins came out and played past curfew a full hour to a crowd of maybe 800 people. When that Billy Corgan's been on record saying, I want to play to the biggest crowd ever, and that's what I want to play, and that's what I will play. Like, he has that ego about him, and he played to 800 people who just came out of a thunderstorm, and he killed it. For me, it made me love Billy Corgan. It made me love the Smashing Pumpkins. They played Greek USA, and I don't know, I was a pig in slop that night. So if you want to go see Smashing Pumpkins, Simple Minds, Bad Religion, and more in California on us, $200 spending cash, and you also get hotel stay and VIP tickets. 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
6: I bought my mom an Amazon Alexa. Anybody got one of these? I bought it for her because every day she gets up and has to walk down a hallway to get to the bathroom in the middle of the night. So I said, Mama, check this out. Alexa, turn on the light. Light turns on. I said, Alexa, turn off the light. Light turns off. She goes, that's amazing. And then we practiced that for 3 hours. 2 days later, she calls me up. She goes, that thing you bought me stopped working. I said, what thing? She goes, that thing that's supposed to turn my light on and off. I said, are you saying the phrase right? She goes, I'm saying it exactly how you told me. I said, are you saying? She goes, listen, I'll do it right now. Just listen. Amanda. I go, Mom, stop. Not Amanda. It's Alexa. I even wrote it down in three places. Next to your bed, next to the machine, in the living room. She goes, maybe that's why it's not working. I go, no, that's exactly why it's not working. She goes, calm down. Let me try it. Alexa, turn on the light. I'm on the phone waiting. I go, did it work? She goes, oh, I don't know. I'll let you know when I get home. I go, it doesn't work like that. It's not just in the air everywhere you go, you crazy person.

0: I think everybody has one alcohol that they just won't. 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No, not woo. 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And sometimes, boom, ow, blood. 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Awful, awful. I firmly believe tequila's just made out of bruises. That there's just a South American factory somewhere where they're punching people in the arm and tequila squirts out, and they bottle it and try and sell it to stupid Americans. Like, this is a very good brand. It's called Two for Flinching. AKA Dos para Flinching. I'm not buying that. That's fake Spanish. That's bogus Spanish. It's dubious Spanish is what that is.
1: Danny.
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5: My name is Andrew Norelli. I'm half Italian, half Norwegian. Italian people get very excited when I say that. Italian people love Italianness. See? They love it. They always come up to me after the show. You Italian? Where are you from? Where are you from? Rome? Venice? Sicily? Who? Your mother? Your father? Hey, oh, hey. They make Italian noises. Hey. You ever been there? You should go right now. It's not terribly diverse in this part of town, and I like diversity. I like meeting people from other countries. I always try to learn something in somebody else's language. That's what I do. I met a guy recently from Bulgaria. This is a true story. And I asked him, I said, how do I say in your language, I'm having fun? And I swear to God, he looked me right in the face and he goes, we don't have a word for that. And I was like, that's okay, because what you gave me right there was much more valuable.
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10: Here's your Friday forecast from News Channel 3. Sunny and mild. A high nearing 90 with north winds keeping the humidity down. More sunshine with highs climbing into the mid-90s over the weekend. I'm News Channel 3's Todd Demers.
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98.1 The Max. I'm going to do something out of pocket. I'm going to do something I've never done, and I'm going to tell you right now, you're going to agree with me. I'm going to congratulate President Trump. I'm going to congratulate President Trump for making executive orders absolutely meaningless. When he signed an executive order yesterday renaming Lake Ontario Lake of America. Where have we seen this before? What? This was the first month we renamed the Gulf of Mexico Gulf of America, which, by the way, all the other maps around the world still call it the Gulf of Mexico. And then we got the Lake of America. I feel like I'm being suffocated by all this water from America. And by the way, Lake of Ontario, I don't mean to be a nerd. It's a Native American word for beautiful, beautiful shining waters. And we're going to name it America, which is an Italian name, by the way. Dude, I've swam in Lake Ontario. It's gorgeous. It's blue. It's got waves. In the South, you think of lakes. I've swam in Pickwick. I've swam in Altoona. Lake Lanier, if you're from Atlanta. Lake Lanier is the largest man-made lake in the United States. It's dingy. It's nasty. It's disgusting. Pickwick, it's kind of disgusting. I did the rope swing in a cove at Pickwick. It's maybe 30, 35 feet from rope swing to water. Terrified the entire time I was falling. I don't even know why I did it. Thank God I hit nothing at the bottom, but you can't see the bottom. Ontario, you see the bottom on a lot of that. It's absolutely beautiful. By the way, that's not Lake Ontario is not the song where Gordon Lightfoot sings about the sinking of the ship. That's Lake Superior, but I got to be honest with you. I don't know if I'm falling for the trick twice. I didn't fall for a first, but it's getting funnier, I suppose.

On the Max, it is Friday, which means the Sweet Deal of the Week is officially on sale. Torchy's Tacos, which they have real steak tacos. 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One out from right now, your chance to get Aaron Lewis tickets right here on the Max. Yeah.

0: Hey, it's Rob Morrison from the Sunday Morning Blues Brunch. Join me Sunday morning at 9 o'clock for some really good stuff, man. Blues roots and then some. It's brought to you by the University of Memphis. It's the home of the Tigers, T-I-double-G-er. 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
10: My family took me to a water park. The first ride we went on was the giant slide. It's like 20 stories high. And I'm looking for the elevator. There's no elevator. How do you get up there? It's $35 to get in. You should carry my ass up there. How do you get up? I'm in flip-flops and a Speedo, and I'm walking up a mountain. Let's not visualize. Just let's move on, shall we? I'm walking up this thing, and I'm a little bit afraid of heights. And I'm halfway up. I'm going, Ricola. Heidi went by with her grandfather. I don't know how high we went. I got to the top of the slide. Was it a slide? Nay, nay. Because I did not slide. At no point did my butt touch slide. You reach around and you're not touching slide. That's a free fall. I was not issued a parachute. And I hit the water. Shouldn't have been there. I pop out of the water. I hear, where's my baby? Where's my baby?
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15: And on this side, cats eating appetizers. 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
2: Friday is a really nice day with high temperatures in the low 90s, low humidity, plenty of sunshine, no rain. We should be pretty dry for the next week or so with temperatures slowly building into next week. I'm News Channel 3 weather expert Max Claypool.
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1: Got your nooner on a beautiful day, on a warm day. It's hotter than I want it to be. Either way, I got a text from three people this morning saying, yo, did you listen to it? Yo, Ross, did you listen to it? I go, yeah, I listened to it. Am I playing it for the nooner? Not quite sure yet. I'll decide in the next 2 minutes.

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Maximum Rock from Vista 98. When the Max Lunch Bell ring, get that fuel, get that fire. Let's knock it out. Time for your Nooner. And I got three texts from three different people who live in three areas of town, all saying, Ross, did you listen to the new Mastodon album? The new Mastodon album. Have you listened to it, Ross? It just dropped last night. Have you listened to it? Yeah, I've listened to it. But that's not what I'm playing today. Because Turnstile, arguably the most popular band on earth right now, did a remix of their last album, and Elton John joined on one of the tracks. This is not, look, I'll be honest with you, this is not a rock and roll song. And I don't really care, because it's just fun. It's Elton John, bro, and Turnstile. I don't think these kids from Baltimore knew what kind of wild ride they're going to be on in 2024, 25, and 26. I guarantee you they're all pinching themselves. You're Nooner today. A remix of their album Never Enough dropped. This is on it. It's Seeing Stars with Sir Elton John.

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1: I'm sorry, did I say that song wasn't rocking? It 100% is. Sir Elton John joining Turnstile on a remix of Seeing Stars, which is a whole album that just got dropped. It's a whole remix of their album that came out, 2 years ago, Never Enough. And everybody from, I'm going to say, Blood Orange to Fortet to Dying Fetus and Hayley Williams is on this album. It's eclectic, as my parents would say. That's your Nooner Today on the Max. Still got tickets to see Aaron Lewis. Win those coming up in about 30 minutes right here on the Max.

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9: Now, I've never drank or done any drugs in my life. After the accident, it's changed slightly. You can't get marijuana in Idaho. Well, you can, but I don't know the guy. And, but in Los Angeles, you just put it into Google Maps. So, like a couple of desperado bank robbers on the run, my mom and I roll up to this dispensary. I'm all banged up. I go, Mom, you do the talking. My son was hit by a bus. We're wondering if you might have something to help him take the edge off. The energy that I felt from the other side of that counter, I can only describe to you as pure elation. I mean, I believe that this woman felt her life's calling was being fulfilled in that moment. I went home with enough marijuana to become the guy that you call.
10: To a water park. The first ride we went on was the giant slide. It's like 20 stories high. And I'm looking for the elevator. There's no elevator. How do you get up there? It's $35 to get in. You should carry my ass up there. How do you get up? I'm in flip-flops and a Speedo, and I'm walking up a mountain. Let's not visualize. Just let's move on, shall we? I'm walking up this thing, and I'm a little bit afraid of heights. And I'm halfway up, I'm going, Ricola! Heidi went by with her grandfather. I don't know how high we went. I got to the top of the slide. Was it a slide? Nay, nay. Because I did not slide. At no point did my butt touch slide. You reach around, and you're not touching slide. That's a free fall. I was not issued a parachute, and I hit the water. Oh God! Those people shouldn't have been there. I pop out of the water. I hear, "Where's my baby? Where's my baby?"
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1: My name is Andrew Norelli. I'm half Italian, half Norwegian. Italian people get very excited when I say that. Italian people love Italianness. See? They love it. They always come up to me after the show. You Italian? Where are you from? Where are you from? Rome? Venice? Sicily? Who? Your mother? Your father? Hey, oh, hey. They make Italian noises. Hey. You ever been there? You should go right now. It's not terribly diverse in this part of town, and I like diversity. I like meeting people from other countries. I always try to learn something in somebody else's language. That's what I do. I met a guy recently from Bulgaria. This is a true story. And I asked him, I said, how do I say in your language, I'm having fun? And I swear to God, he looked me right in the face and he goes, we don't have word for that. And I was like, that's okay, because what you gave me right there was much more valuable.
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5: Where are my tequila lovers at, huh? You are wrong. You're wrong. You're incorrect. Tequila is the most disgusting, awful of all the hard alcohols. Should be illegal. It's poison. Here's why. Here's why I'm right. No other shot comes with chores. Right? You ever try and take a shot of tequila as soon as they give it to you? Oh, hey, whoa. Lick your hand first. What? Why would I do that? When have I ever been having a great time? Like, yeah, what could be better? Well, I know. Like some sort of alcoholic cat. So then you lick your hand, you're like, oh, my mouth tastes like wet hand. I didn't expect that this morning. They're like, now put salt on it and lick it. Ugh, gross. Okay, now I know what a saltier version of my wet hand tastes like. Now take the tequila. Oh, good, this will get rid of this terrible taste that I've created in my mouth. No, it did not. Now it's added a burning sensation. Quickly, put this fruit in your mouth. Oh, thank God, a fruit. Something to abate this pain. What is it? Is it a raspberry, a boysenberry, even a strawberry would do? No, it's a lime, the tartest fruit of all. A fruit so tart that unless you have scurvy, you would never put it in your mouth.
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7: Friday is a really nice day with high temperatures in the low 90s, low humidity, plenty of sunshine, no rain. We should be pretty dry for the next week or so, with temperatures slowly building into next week. I'm News Channel 3 weather expert, Max Claypool.
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I don't know what you're doing 2 weekends from now, but you might want to grab a basketball because Memphis Hustle doing an open tryout at the Memphis Sports and Events Center over by the Liberty Bowl. And look, if you have dreams, this might be the one. This might be the time to do it. Try out for the Hustle. You try out for the Hustle. You get a contract. All of a sudden, you're playing at the Forum, and you open like and then you're. I don't know, trying to dunk on LeBron. It's a couple of stepping stones. But, yeah, open tryout for the Memphis Hustle Saturday, September 19th from 10 a.m. to 1 p.m. Now, I have Aaron Lewis tickets. That's a close second to making it to the Grizzlies. But that's coming up in about 10 minutes on the Max.

98.1 The Max. Aaron Lewis gonna be at the Orpheum. 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
18: How unbelievable is it that in this country, we have to stop ourselves from eating? 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Wild Alaskan salmon. Sea bass and shrimp. Oysters Rockefeller. These cats are eating better than half of the world. With their delicate palates, they'd be just as happy eating a rat in the basement. How disgusting are we? They should just put up a split screen, and on this side, people starving all over the world. And on this side, cats eating appetizers. Fluffy, don't fill up on the salmon. You have a steak coming, Fluffy.
19: Now, I've never drank or done any drugs in my life. After the accident, it's changed slightly. You can't get marijuana in Idaho. Well, you can, but I don't know the guy. But in Los Angeles, you just put it into Google Maps. So, like a couple of desperado bank robbers on the run... My mom and I roll up to this dispensary. I'm all banged up. I go, Mom, you do the talking. My son was hit by a bus. And we're wondering if you might have something to help him take the edge off. The energy that I felt from the other side of that counter, I can only describe to you as pure elation. I mean, this... I believe that this woman felt her life's calling was being fulfilled in that moment. I went home with enough marijuana to become the guy that you call.
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21: Where are my tequila lovers at, huh? Woo! You are wrong. You're wrong. You're incorrect. Tequila is the most disgusting, awful of all the hard alcohols. Should be illegal. It's poison. Here's why. Here's why I'm right. No other shot comes with chores. Right? You ever try and take a shot of tequila as soon as they give it to you? Whoa, hey, whoa. Lick your hand first. What? Why would I do that? When have I ever been having a great time? Like, yeah, what could be better? Well, I know. Like some sort of alcoholic cat. So then you lick your hand, you're like, oh, my mouth tastes like wet hand. I didn't expect that this morning. You're like, now put salt on it and lick it. Ugh, gross. Okay, now I know what a saltier version of my wet hand tastes like. Now take the tequila. Oh, good, this will get rid of this terrible taste that I've created in my mouth. No, it did not. Now it's added a burning sensation. Quickly, put this fruit in your mouth. Oh, thank God, a fruit. Something to abate this pain. What is it? Is it a raspberry, a boysenberry? Even a strawberry would do. No, it's a lime, the tartest fruit of all. A fruit so tart that unless you have scurvy, you would never put it in your mouth.
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9: You got a Yeti cooler? 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I'm over at Buddy's house for a cookout this summer. 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Keeps the ice cold for 3 days. I said, we're on your deck right now. We are 15 feet away from your refrigerator. For $10, you could have bought an extension cord and brought your whole refrigerator right out here on the deck. We could be making ice right now. He goes, no, you need this. If you go on a boat overnight, you need to keep the ice cold overnight. I said, you don't own a boat. You have a kayak. That's the only boat you have. Where are you kayaking overnight? You need to keep the ice cold. If I'm going to spend $300 on a cooler, I want to put 2 beers in that at night, come down the next morning, open the lid, and have 32 beers in it. It's growing beers. That's why they're so expensive, honey. It's like a Petri dish of coolers.
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11: Friday is a really nice day with high temperatures in the low 90s, low humidity, plenty of sunshine, no rain. We should be pretty dry for the next week or so, with temperatures slowly building into next week. I'm News Channel 3 weather expert Max Claypool.
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98.1 The Max. Grizzlies leaving Ortho South, teaming back up with Campbell Clinic. Look at you guys go. Good, good. Because apparently they left Campbell Clinic and they signed like a 10-year deal. And then all of a sudden, all the players started getting hurt. Dude, the last, what would you say about the Grizzlies the last like 5 years? What was the main problem? No one could stay on the court. Everyone got hurt. So I by the way, if Ortho South advertise with us, I apologize. Please don't come for my job. But I know Campbell Clinic also advertises with us. So I'm saying good things about Campbell Clinic. Get these guys back in action. My God, it's been a rough couple of years. Meanwhile, yes, the Tigers in Las Vegas, they're going to put them on the Sphere, right? They're going to have like that. It's the first weekend of college football. They're going to have to put them on the Sphere at some point, right? Put some respect on the Tigers. I don't even know what the UNLV mascot is. Who cares, really? Do you know the same price to build the Sphere is the same price it costs to develop and design and make Grand Theft Auto 6? $2 billion. Would you rather have a game or would you rather have the Sphere? I tell you right now, I would like to play the game on the Sphere. That would be dope. This day in music history, next on The Max.

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0: 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I died and you watched. I died and you walked by and said, no, I'm dead.
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7: Now, I've never drank or done any drugs in my life. After the accident, it's changed slightly. You can't get marijuana in Idaho. Well, you can, but I don't know the guy. And, but in Los Angeles, you just put it into Google Maps. So like a couple of desperado bank robbers on the run. My mom and I roll up to this dispensary. I'm all banged up. I go, Mom, you do the talking. My son was hit by a bus. And we're wondering if you might have something to help him take the edge off. The energy that I felt from the other side of that counter, I can only describe to you as pure elation. I mean, this... I believe that this woman felt her life's calling was being fulfilled in that moment. I went home with enough marijuana to become the guy that you call.

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1: I think everybody has one alcohol that they just won't. And mine is tequila. 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Awful. 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I firmly believe tequila's just made out of bruises. That there's just a South American factory somewhere where they're punching people in the arm and tequila squirts out. And they bottle it and try and sell it to stupid Americans. Like, this is a very good brand. It's called Two for Flinching. AKA Dos para Flinching. I'm not buying that. That's fake Spanish. That's bogus Spanish. Dubious Spanish is what that is.
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3: Anything has the potential to become a DUI checkpoint if you crash your car into it. Don't drink and drive. That's what they say. They also say friends don't let friends drive drunk. Well, which one is it? Somebody's got to drive. I was leaving a party the other night, and this buddy of mine goes, "Hey, Ron, can you drive?" I was like, "I can drive. I can't get pulled over." Now, I'm not saying I've never driven drunk, because I've drank so much in my life, now on the back of my driver's license, there's a list of organs I need.
4: Is a really nice day with high temperatures in the low 90s, low humidity, plenty of sunshine, no rain. We should be pretty dry for the next week or so, with temperatures slowly building into next week. I'm News Channel 3 weather expert Max Claypool.
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Maximum Rock from Memphis 98. When the Maximum Ross, a lot happens every single day and in the past. Why it's time for this day in music history. 1968, Simon Garfunkel started a 5-week run at number one on the U.S. album charts with Bookends, their fourth studio album, which had Mrs. Robinson, Hazy Shade of Winter, and America. By the way, beautiful album. I don't know. I dare say they ever put out a bad one. 1968, same year, Tammy Wynette recorded Stand By Your Man. I think she was married and divorced like 5 or 6 times. Look, you gotta figure it out, you know what I mean? Stand by your man until you realize that that's not the one you really wanted in the first place. 1972, Alice Cooper was number one on the U.S. album charts, or at least the singles charts, with School's Out. That's how you have some fun. You basically say, school starts, you release the song, school's out, and then you're already waiting for the summer. 1993, you're hearing it, Billy Joel went number one U.S. album charts with River of Dreams, his 12th studio album. Look, I'm a Billy Joel fan. Love the guy. Can't do no wrong. Arguably not a good album. 1996, Isaac Hayes, who co-wrote Sam and Dave's classic Soul Man, sent a protest letter to presidential candidate at the time, Bob Dole. Bob Dole don't like this. Bob Dole. Requesting Dole stop using his song, which they reworked the song saying, I'm a Dole man. I'm a Dole man. Ba-da-ba-ba-ba-ba-ba. By the way, if it doesn't work and he doesn't get elected, it didn't, you know, like, sometimes putting out, that's arguably not a good take. Like, not a good song. I'm a Dole man? Come on, dude. You're trying too hard. That's something AI would do. In 1998, Jerry Halliwell, one of the Spice Girls, Ginger Spice, I believe, are we still saying that? Sold off all her Spice Girls clothes in a charity auction. You could get her knee-high boots that she wore in the Zig-a-Zig Ah, If You Want to Be My Lover, for $5,000 in 1998. They're probably going for like $30,000 now. 2005, someone arrested Art Garfunkel. Simon Garfunkel. Art Garfunkel was arrested for marijuana possession after getting pulled over in upstate New York, which is basically just Georgia. It's the sticks, man. Who pulls over? They didn't see the hair and then be like, dude, I'm Mrs. Robinson guy. And you're like, I don't really care, dude. You're going to jail. It's like arresting Willie Nelson, especially in upstate New York, dude. Like New York, love Simon Garfunkel. 2009, Noel Gallagher quit Oasis. Yes, that yesterday was the anniversary of them getting back together. Today is the anniversary of them breaking apart and then realizing, yeah, there's not much money coming in these days. Not like, the guys who play Wonderwall acoustic at Mexican restaurants, not paying into the coffers. That's this day in music history right here on the Max.

0: it's Rob Morrison from the Sunday Morning Blues Brunch. Join me Sunday morning at 9 o'clock for some really good stuff, man. Blues roots and then some. It's brought to you by the University of Memphis. It's the home of the Tigers, T-I-double-G-er. Sunday morning at 9 on the Blues Brunch right here on the Max.
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6: 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You need to keep the ice cold. 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It's like a Petri dish of coolers.
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1: Where are my tequila lovers at, huh? Woo! You are wrong. You're wrong. You're incorrect. Tequila is the most disgusting, awful of all the hard alcohols. It should be illegal. It's poison. Here's why. Here's why I'm right. No other shot comes with chores. Right? You ever try and take a shot of tequila as soon as they give it to you? Whoa, hey, whoa. Lick your hand first. What? Why would I do that? When have I ever been having a great time? Like, yeah, what could be better? Well, I know. Like some sort of alcoholic cat. So then you lick your hand, you're like, oh, my mouth tastes like wet hand. I didn't expect that this morning. They're like, now put salt on it and lick it. Ugh, gross. Okay, now I know what a saltier version of my wet hand tastes like. Now take the tequila. Oh, good, this will get rid of this terrible taste that I've created in my mouth. No, it did not. Now it's added a burning sensation. Quickly, put this fruit in your mouth. Oh, thank God, a fruit. Something to abate this pain. What is it? Is it a raspberry, a boysenberry, even a strawberry would do? No, it's a lime, the tartest fruit of all. A fruit so tart that unless you have scurvy, you would never put it in your mouth.
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3: Friday is a really nice day with high temperatures in the low 90s, low humidity, plenty of sunshine, no rain. We should be pretty dry for the next week or so with temperatures slowly building into next week. I'm News Channel 3 weather expert, Max Claypool.
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look at it go. What can he do? Say he can't. Say he can't. Man, awesome, dude. Just in time for everybody to get the power back on. Now it's time for you to go back out and leave the house. Got your concert calendar coming up. But first, your chance to go out to California. Well, there's no thunderstorms, but there is a Darker Waves festival. Your chance to win a trip on us next.

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On the Max, your chance right now to go to Dark Ways Festival in California. VIP tickets. It's kind of the craziest lineup you've ever seen of bands. Simple Minds are going to be there. Soft Cell is going to be there. Also Smashing Pumpkins and Morrissey. So this is the Cry in Public. This is the Cry in Public Festival, if you haven't heard me talk about it yet. So this is the one that you're really going to have fun at. All you got to do, text your way there. 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And another band that's going to be there. One of my favorite low-key bands that... I mean, I don't know if they get enough love. They're getting some love today. Silver Sun Pickups with a little Lazy Eye on the Max.

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4: Now, I've never drank or done any drugs in my life. After the accident, it's changed slightly. You can't get marijuana in Idaho. Well, you can, but I don't know the guy. But in Los Angeles, you just put it into Google Maps. So like a couple of desperado bank robbers on the run, my mom and I roll up to this dispensary. I'm all banged up. I go, Mom, you do the talking. My son was hit by a bus. We're wondering if you might have something to help him take the edge off. The energy that I felt from the other side of that counter, I can only describe to you as pure elation. I mean, this... I believe that this woman felt her life's calling was being fulfilled in that moment. I went home with enough marijuana to become the guy that you call.
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2: I think everybody has one alcohol that they just won't. And mine is tequila. No, not woo. Boo. And sometimes, ow, blood. That's just, yep, never a happy ending when I drink tequila. Awful, awful. I firmly believe tequila's just made out of bruises. That there's just a South American factory somewhere where they're punching people in the arm and tequila squirts out, and they bottle it and try and sell it to stupid Americans. Like, this is a very good brand. It's called Two for Flinching. A.K.A. Dos para Flinching. I'm not buying that. That's fake Spanish. That's bogus Spanish. It's dubious Spanish is what that is.
3: 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You know what I'm talking about? Yeti Coolers? I don't have one. You know why? A Yeti Cooler's like this size, $300. Coleman Cooler, the same size, $30. I'm over at Buddy's house for a cookout this summer. He goes, hey, man, you got to get one of these Yeti Coolers. Keeps the ice cold for 3 days. I said, we're on your deck right now. We are 15 feet away from your refrigerator. For $10, you could have bought an extension cord and brought your whole refrigerator right out here on the deck. We could be making ice right now. He goes, no, you need this. If you go on a boat overnight, you need to keep the ice cold overnight. I said, you don't own a boat. You have a kayak. That's the only boat you have. Where are you kayaking overnight? You need to keep the ice cold. If I'm going to spend $300 on a cooler, I want to put 2 beers in that at night, come down the next morning, open the lid, and have 32 beers in it. It's growing beers. That's why they're so expensive, honey. It's like a Petri dish of coolers.
4: Anything has the potential to become a DUI checkpoint if you crash your car into it. Don't drink and drive. That's what they say. They also say friends don't let friends drive drunk. Well, which one is it? Somebody's got to drive. I was leaving a party the other night, and this buddy of mine goes, hey, Ron, can you drive? I was like, I can drive. I can't get pulled over. Now, I'm not saying I've never driven drunk, because I've drank so much in my life. Now, on the back of my driver's license, there's a list of organs I need.
5: Is a really nice day with high temperatures in the low 90s, low humidity, plenty of sunshine, no rain. We should be pretty dry for the next week or so, with temperatures slowly building into next week. I'm News Channel 3 weather expert Max Claypool.

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98 won the max. All right. Lot going on this weekend. All the power's back on for most people. Most people. So now you can leave the house and your air conditioning and your PlayStation 5 and go out and check out all this stuff this weekend. 901 weekend. I think, by the way, I love how they're kind of like scaling back on the celebrations. I think Steve Mulroy wants a break from prosecuting. 901 Trolley Night. South Main starts at 6. They're going to have the Shell on Wheels live music. It's going to be a big to-do. Drink a beer, save a river benefit at for the Wolf River Conservation Society. Whatever. Just to clean up the Wolf River. Also, expanding the Greenway. How about that? Flyway Brewery. Drink for a good cause. It's a Flyway Brewery starting at 5:30. Memphis Hates You. They're doing their festival announcement show tonight. So this is the show that promotes the bigger show. Epoch of Unlight, Burnt Witch, Croil, Bath Salt Munchies. I got to see that band just based off of the name alone. That's at the High Tone Small Room at 8 p.m. Jaquez and K-Camp, that's at Graceland Soundstage, 7:30. You got Micro Wrestling at Knucklehead's Sidecar Cafe. That's at 8 p.m. Micro Wrestling, going to be a good time. You're going to love that in East Memphis. LJ Cates and Friends, that's at B-Side. He's such a sick guitarist. That's at 9 p.m. You got DKTV2, Infinity Stars. Basically, a whole bunch of Memphis bands that made music videos. They're showcasing all of that. That's at DKDC tonight at 8 p.m. Graham Burks, Junco, and Just Surge. That's at Haven House, 7 p.m. Dirt Monkey. Not familiar, but that's at 1884 Lounge at Minglewood Hall. Social Capital, Vampire Police, Driving Station 95 at Lamplighter at 8 p.m. And Coven Creek at Hernando's Highway. That's just tonight. I mean, tomorrow, Saturday, you got Memphis Roller Derby celebrating the 20th anniversary. Doubleheader at the Pipkin Building start at 3 p.m. The Narrows doing their record release show, Chris, in honor of their late drummer, Chris. They're going to have Degenerate Breakfast, Zoe Dominguez, Line of Beach, a whole bunch of bands open up for that. That starts at 3 and goes late. Wiseacre celebrating 13th anniversary on Broad. They're going to have Ibex Clone, Melinda, and Optic Sync. Love Ibex Clone. Melinda's a great band, too, if you've never heard of them. Chris Mitchell's Begging for Sax Tour. That's at New Daisy. Look at the New Daisy doing shows. That's at 8 p.m. Vince Gill at the Orpheum at 7 p.m. Outside Source Digital Tech. And Jake Jones at the High Tone Big Room at 8 p.m. on Saturday night. Black Cream playing at Crosstown Concourse's Green Room. That's sold out. So tough. Impala at DKDC at 8 p.m. Memphis Street Fight. This is like extreme wrestling. Like, these guys get bloody. Cousin Court, Condry against Neil Diamond Cutter with a whole bunch of other matches. That's at Haven House on Broad starting at 5 p.m. Supreme Imperial playing with Joe Austin at Tallahatchie's. That's at Hernando's Highway tomorrow night at 8 p.m. And Sunday, it's 901 day on Beale Street, 11 a.m. to 5 p.m. Memphis Reggae Nights with Black Cream on at B-Side. So if you can't get tickets to see Black Cream tomorrow night, you can see him on Sunday at B-Side at 7:30. And then Village Instincts, Abigail and the Starlings, love that band, and the Peabody Project at Haven House at 7 p.m. That's enough, right? And by the way, that's the tip of the iceberg. 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
13: How unbelievable is it that in this country, we have to stop ourselves from eating? It's unbelievable. It's so bad that I heard this commercial the other day. 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Cats are eating appetizers, not snacks, appetizers. Wild Alaskan salmon, sea bass and shrimp, oysters Rockefeller. These cats are eating better than half of the world. With their delicate palates, they'd be just as happy eating a rat in the basement. How disgusting are we? They should just put up a split screen, and on this side, people starving all over the world. And on this side, cats eating appetizers. Fluffy, don't fill up on the salmon. You have a steak coming, Fluffy.
14: Anything has the potential to become a DUI checkpoint if you crash your car into it. Don't drink and drive. That's what they say. They also say friends don't let friends drive drunk. Well, which one is it? Somebody's got to drive. I was leaving a party the other night, and this buddy of mine goes, "Hey, Ron, can you drive?" I was like, "I can drive. I can't get pulled over." Now, I'm not saying I've never driven drunk, because I've drank so much in my life, now on the back of my driver's license, there's a list of organs I need.
15: Where are my tequila lovers at, huh? Woo! You are wrong. You're wrong. You're incorrect. Tequila is the most disgusting, awful of all the hard alcohols. It should be illegal. It's poison. Here's why. Here's why I'm right. No other shot comes with chores. Right? You ever try and take a shot of tequila as soon as they give it to you? Whoa, hey, whoa. Lick your hand first. What? Why would I do that? When have I ever been having a great time? Like, yeah, what could be better? Well, I know. Like some sort of alcoholic cat. So then you lick your hand, you're like, oh, my mouth tastes like wet hand. I didn't expect that this morning. You're like, now put salt on it and lick it. Ugh, gross. Okay, now I know what a saltier version of my wet hand tastes like. Now take the tequila. Oh, good, this will get rid of this terrible taste that I've created in my mouth. No, it did not. Now it's added a burning sensation. Quickly, put this fruit in your mouth. Oh, thank God. A fruit. Something to abate this pain. What is it? Is it a raspberry, a boysenberry? Even a strawberry would do. No, it's a lime, the tartest fruit of all. A fruit so tart that unless you have scurvy, you would never put it in your mouth.
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16: Friday is a really nice day with high temperatures in the low 90s, low humidity, plenty of sunshine, no rain. We should be pretty dry for the next week or so with temperatures slowly building into next week. I'm News Channel 3 weather expert, Max Claypool.
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hard not to feel a little sassy, a little sexy, ready for the weekend after that one. 98-1 the max. Hopefully I come back on Monday and we talk about how awesome the Tigers played out in Vegas this weekend for their opener. Of course, the UNLV favored by 4.5 points. What? Vegas would side with Vegas on this one. All right. Come on, Huff. Make it happen. Ditch up next. I'm Ross. Be safe. Be secure. If you're going to be stupid, take pictures for the grandkids. Love you.

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Lewis in Chains. 98.1 The Max, Maximum Rock for Memphis. I'm Ditch. You made it to Friday afternoon. Got to be feeling pretty good about that, huh? Now, I drive around the Mid-South and I see all of these vape shops with, you know, they're 24 hours. They're open 24 hours. They got drive-through. You know, they make it, it can't be more convenient. But I realize, I'm like, do we need this many 24-hour vape shops? Are there that many people out there in the middle of the night desperate for their vape hit? Smoking in the boys' room.

0: 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You're in luck. Here's a highlight from this morning.
1: Yesterday was Danny Brown's wedding anniversary.
2: 15 years, baby.
1: And y'all celebrated up big, didn't you?
2: Oh, it was huge. Probably. I can't believe what the carpenter did for me.
1: Oh, really?
2: Oh, it was unbelievable. He went to 6th grade basketball, and I went to 8th grade curriculum night.
1: Man.
2: It was so romantic.
1: That's romance right there.
2: Love that is romance. Love you wanted to know what romance was earlier this week? That's it.
1: Love is in the air.
2: No, you saved me and got me in trouble. All in the same time, Corey. We appreciate that.
1: Good, good, good. I'm glad I could help out.
2: I was like, yesterday, it was crystal for 15. We're not into that kind of stuff. We're into traditional, like if it was wood, I'd give a morning wood, but
1: right?
2: No, I mean, it was like, you know, decanters and stuff.
1: Yeah, like, what are you going to give him, a crystal bowl?
2: Yeah.
1: To a man?
2: Engraved drinking glasses? Right. Well, those are original.
1: You probably got a case full of them.
2: Right. So, I was thinking yesterday, like, what can I do just to make sure he knows I didn't forget, right? Well, I'd already texted him, but...
1: Right.
2: Corey goes, you should send him flowers to his new job. He works in an elementary school.
1: I really didn't expect you to do it.
2: So what did I do?
1: I love it.
2: I sent him 15 white roses to his job.
1: They went to the office. The elementary school?
2: Yeah, so he works in elementary school as a plant manager, okay? In other words, he's a dude that walks around with a tool belt that does manly things all day.
1: Right.
2: And, you know, he's 6'2", big guy, and...
1: He's a man's man.
2: He's a man's man. And now 15 white roses are showing up.
1: That's great. I love it.
2: I'm the only one. Like, there's nothing nice about it. He rarely buys me flowers. He got this from his mother, which is so funny to me because his mother thinks that they're a waste of money because you cut real live flowers just for them to die on your counter.
1: Right.
2: But she delivers them every week to the elderly. So which is it? In other words, everyone loves flowers, no matter if you do think it's a waste of money or not.
1: Right.
2: And okay, I don't think they're a waste of money. I don't. I think they're fantastic.
1: Yeah.
2: I try to buy them all the time just to have them in my kitchen. They smell good. They look beautiful.
1: Carly brought a vase of flowers home the other day, and I'm like, would you get flowers? She's like, no, they're for my room.
2: Yeah, they're just pretty.
1: Yeah.
2: People like flowers. Not the carpenter so much. Not only does he think they're a waste of money.
1: Fantastic.
2: He... doesn't want them on his desk.
1: He got them delivered at work.
2: And I don't know if you know this about an elementary school, but there are a lot of women that work
1: there.
2: Oh, yeah. Oh, Carl. Why'd you get the flowers?
1: So good. I can't believe you did it.
2: So he called me and he was like, you don't know me, do you? I said, honey, I know you so well. That's the worst thing you could want. And he was like, next time, just give me a Lowe's gift card for $100, not flowers. I was like, no kidding. But if I got you a Lowe's gift card, you'd be like, you didn't think about anything.
1: Right. You'd be like, this is not thoughtful at all.
2: The flowers are fantastic. Oh, and he said, so let me guess. In a few hours, I'm supposed to bring these home and re-gift them? I go, absolutely. I got you out of getting me a gift, too. It's two gifts

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8: I think everybody has one alcohol that they just won't. And mine is tequila. No, not woo. Boo. And sometimes, ow, blood. That's just, yep, never a happy ending when I drink tequila. Awful, awful. I firmly believe tequila's just made out of bruises. That there's just a South American factory somewhere where they're punching people in the arm and tequila squirts out, and they bottle it and try and sell it to stupid Americans. Like, this is a very good brand. It's called Two for Flinching, a.k.a. Dos para Flinching. I'm not buying that. That's fake Spanish. That's bogus Spanish. It's dubious Spanish is what that is.
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1: I bought my mom an Amazon Alexa. Anybody got one of these? I bought it for her because every day she gets up and has to walk down a hallway to get to the bathroom in the middle of the night. So I said, Mama, check this out. Alexa, turn on the light. Light turns on. I said, Alexa, turn off the light. Light turns off. She goes, that's amazing. And then we practiced that for 3 hours. 2 days later, she calls me up. She goes, that thing you bought me stopped working. I said, what thing? She goes, that thing that's supposed to turn my light on and off. I said, are you saying the phrase right? She goes, I'm saying it exactly how you told me. I said, are you saying? She goes, listen, I'll do it right now. Just listen. Amanda. I go, Mom, stop. Not Amanda, it's Alexa. I even wrote it down in 3 places, next to your bed, next to the machine, in the living room. She goes, maybe that's why it's not working. I go, no, that's exactly why it's not working. She goes, calm down, let me try it. Alexa, turn on the light. I'm on the phone waiting. I go, did it work? She goes, oh, I don't know. I'll let you know when I get home. I go, it doesn't work like that. It's not just in the air everywhere you go, you crazy person.
2: Danny.
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5: Now, I've never drank or done any drugs in my life. After the accident, it's changed slightly. You can't get marijuana in Idaho. Well, you can, but I don't know the guy. And but in Los Angeles, you just put it into Google Maps. So like a couple of desperado bank robbers on the run, my mom and I roll up to this dispensary. I'm all banged up. I go, Mom, you do the talking. My son was hit by a bus. And we're wondering if you might have something to help him take the edge off. The energy that I felt from the other side of that counter, I can only describe to you as

0: pure elation. I mean, this... I believe that this woman felt her life's calling was being fulfilled in that moment. I went home with enough marijuana to become the guy that you call.
1: Celebrating the season of hard work with our Labor Day giveaway, and five winners will score $1,000 each to make their holiday unforgettable. 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
2: My name is Andrew Norelli. I'm half Italian, half Norwegian. Italian people get very excited when I say that. Italian people love Italianness. See? They love it. They always come up to me after the show.
3: You Italian? Where are you from? Where are you from? Rome? Venice? Sicily? Who? Your mother? Your father? Hey, oh, hey.
2: They make Italian noises.
3: Hey. You ever been there? Should go right now.
2: It's not terribly diverse in this part of town, and I like diversity. I like meeting people from other countries. I always try to learn something in somebody else's language. That's what I do. I met a guy recently from Bulgaria. This is a true story. And I asked him, I said, how do I say in your language, I'm having fun? And I swear to God, he looked me right in the face and he goes, we don't have a word for that. And I was like, that's okay, because what you gave me right there was much more valuable.
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5: Today is a really nice day with high temperatures in the low 90s, low humidity, plenty of sunshine, no rain. We should be pretty dry for the next week or so, with temperatures slowly building into next week. I'm News Channel 3 weather expert Max Claypool.
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0: That's Collective Soul. 98.1 The Max, Maximum Rock from Memphis. Dolly Parton did a cover of that. Actually, pretty badass cover of it, to be honest with you. You know, she put a CD player and a CD with a new song in one of those vaults, those time capsules. And it's not to be opened until 2046, I think. Yeah.
1: I like your

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it's good to see your county officials pushing back on this decision to use taxpayer dollars to pay for the attorney's fees for Wanda Halbert's ouster. If you followed that, or, you know, so many people did, because so many people waited, so many dealerships waited and waited for tags, and they tried to legally remove Wanda Halbert, and all of those attorney's fees she wants the county to pay for. Hell no!

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1: Jen Benny is an accomplished Navy pilot and the host of Walk with History on YouTube, the now number one history podcast. Is that correct?
2: Yes, history travel podcast, number one.
1: Congratulations.
2: Thank you.
1: You've been working on that thing for a long time. How long has it been?
2: Yeah, it's not an overnight success. It's more like a four-year success.
1: 4 years.
2: Yes, so it's taken some time.
1: That just shows your tenacity and your consistency.
2: That's what I always say. I tell people, like, they're always concerned about starting something new, and I'm like, well, you never know until you start, right? Like,
1: right.
2: You have to just do it. And it took us a while to kind of figure out podcasting, but you never get your 100th podcast until you do your first. So
1: how much money are you making off that thing?
2: Right now, nothing. But hopefully someday, your lips to God's ears, right?
1: What is your what's your latest video?
2: So right now we're doing Route 66. We traveled Route 66 as a family. It's the 100th anniversary of the Mother Road, and we stopped in Joplin, Missouri, and we did the Bonnie and Clyde hideout. It's a long The Route 66 goes through Joplin, and you can stay at this hideout. It's an Airbnb, but this is where they had this big shootout in April of 1933. The police had caught on that there were some bootleggers or somebody in this apartment, and they went, and Bonnie and Clyde met them with gunfire.
1: Right.
2: Two men were killed. So I always want to remind people, Bonnie and Clyde were murderers. They killed 13 people overall. So two men were killed in this, but they left in such a hurry, they left behind a roll of film. And that roll of film was developed, and these are the famous photographs of Bonnie and Clyde.
3: I never realized that.
1: I didn't either.
3: I
1: thought they were taking glamour shots. I mean, right. I never really thought about the origin of the photographs, mm-hmm. You know what I mean?
2: Yes.
1: Like, they could have been selfies for all I know.
2: Right, like the original selfies. So this is before people even know Bonnie Parker is a part of this crime ring. And so when they publish these photographs, they actually say an unidentified female. But when people identify her as Bonnie and Clyde, and they look, if you look at the photographs, like they look romantic, right? Mm-hmm. It romanticizes their crime spree, these two criminals during the 1930s when, you know, the gangster is kind of coming into their own. And so they become notorious from this, and people remember.
1: Now, that wasn't when they were killed, right?
2: No, so they're killed a year later in Louisiana. And it really is, they're tracked down by people in Texas, because they kill the most people in Texas, and so Texas lawmen come after them, and it gets to the point where they're not even going to take them alive. So they ambush them in Gibbsland, Louisiana, and they just riddle the car with bullets. And so it's not even a year after this, though. This is April of 1933 when these photographs are found and the shootout happens, and then they're killed in May of 1934. So it happens relatively quickly that they're caught and taken down.
3: Don't you wish we still dress like this?
2: And that's the thing too, when they confiscate all of their clothing there, they confiscate the suits and the dresses and Bonnie's costume jewelry. They dressed, when they robbed banks and when they spent their money, they dressed very well.
1: They do look like they're on their way to a speakeasy or something.
3: Right? I love it, though.
1: Jen Benny is an accomplished Navy pilot and the host of the Walk with History podcast, a video cast, whatever you want to call it, on YouTube, that has recently gone number one.
2: Yes.
1: Congratulations again. So do you have any other stories you want to tell us from the summer?
2: Oh, my gosh, so many.
1: I mean, you didn't stay home very much this summer.
2: Oh, we have so much stuff coming out. We went to the original McDonald's in San Bernardino, and that was a whole story within itself.
1: That story's fantastic.
2: Right?
1: Because that movie, I didn't know any of that.
2: Yes, like Mike Kroc and how he bought them out.
1: He just kind of stole it from them.
2: He stole it from them. He was so mad that they
3: didn't. It's like the original Facebook.
2: Yes. They didn't sell that original restaurant location to him, and he was so mad he undercut them and never gave them the 1% of the profit he was supposed to.
1: And didn't he open one like right across the street?
2: He did. And so this is the original one. This is the one that they never sold to him. And so, but they have all these Happy Meal toys from all around the years. So you go there and you're so nostalgic of the Happy Meal toys you remember getting. And they have, like, you know, Mac Tonight, and they have all the old, like, toys and stuff from the playgrounds. Like
1: Mac Tonight, yeah, the talking moon.
2: They have all
3: the
2: things.
3: About him.
2: Right? It was really, to me, it felt like a piece of your childhood, and they really embraced that story there, and I learned so much more about that controversy with McDonald's. It was really neat, and my kids love that, too.
1: Walk with History, available right now on YouTube. There's tons of great stuff on there and tons of great stuff on the way. Thank you, Jen.
3: Thank Hopefully you. Next time we can talk about your book.
2: I know. I'm
3: Fingers crossed.
2: League of Their Own meets Top Gun.
3: Totally great. Fits you. That's like how you would describe her.
1: 100%.
2: Yes.
1: 100%. Thanks, Jen.
2: Thank you.
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4: 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Blues Roots and then some. 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T-I-double-G-er. 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
5: I think everybody has one alcohol that they just won't. And mine is tequila. No, not woo. Boo. And sometimes, ow, blood. That's just, yep, never a happy ending when I drink tequila. Awful, awful. I firmly believe tequila's just made out of bruises. That there's just a South American factory somewhere where they're punching people in the arm and tequila squirts out, and they bottle it and try and sell it to stupid Americans. Like, this is a very good brand. It's called Two for Flinching. A.K.A. Dos para Flinching. I'm not buying that. That's fake Spanish. That's bogus Spanish. It's dubious Spanish is what that is.
0: Danny.
1: Well, you told us a few years ago you wear the same underwear 3 days in a row.
0: And Country Corey.
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6: Anything has the potential to become a DUI checkpoint if you crash your car into it. Don't drink and drive. That's what they say. They also say friends don't let friends drive drunk. Well, which one is it? Somebody's got to drive. I was leaving a party the other night, and this buddy of mine goes, "Hey, Ron, can you drive?" I was like, "I can drive. I can't get pulled over." Now, I'm not saying I've never driven drunk, because I've drank so much in my life, now on the back of my driver's license, there's a list of organs I need.
7: You got a Yeti cooler? 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Coleman cooler, the same size, $30. I'm over at Buddy's house for a cookout this summer. He goes, "Hey, man, you got to get one of these Yeti coolers. Keeps the ice cold for 3 days. I said, "We're on your deck right now. We are 15 feet away from your refrigerator. For $10, you could have bought an extension cord and brought your whole refrigerator right out here on the deck. We could be making ice right now." He goes, no, you need this. If you go on a boat overnight, you need to keep the ice cold overnight. I said, you don't own a boat. You have a kayak. That's the only boat you have. Where are you kayaking overnight? You need to keep the ice cold. If I'm going to spend $300 on a cooler, I want to put 2 beers in that at night, come down the next morning, open the lid, and have 32 beers in it. It's throwing beers. That's why they're so expensive, honey. It's like a Petri dish of coolers.
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11: Where are my tequila lovers at, huh? Woo!
10: You are wrong. You're wrong. You're incorrect. Tequila is the most disgusting, awful of all the hard alcohols. It should be illegal. It's poison. Here's why. Here's why I'm right. No other shot comes with chores. Right? You ever try and take a shot of tequila as soon as they give it to you? Whoa, hey, whoa. Lick your hand first. What? Why would I do that? When have I ever been having a great time? Like, yeah, what could be better? Well, I know. Like some sort of alcoholic cat. So then you lick your hand, you're like, oh, my mouth tastes like wet hand. I didn't expect that this morning. You're like, now put salt on it and lick it. Ugh, gross. Okay, now I know what a saltier version of my wet hand tastes like. Now take the tequila. Oh, good, this will get rid of this terrible taste that I've created in my mouth. No, it did not. Now it's added a burning sensation. Quickly, put this fruit in your mouth. Oh, thank God. A fruit. Something to abate this pain. What is it? Is it a raspberry, a boysenberry? Even a strawberry would do. No, it's a lime, the tartest fruit of all. A fruit so tart that unless you have scurvy, you would never put it in your mouth.
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12: Friday is a really nice day with high temperatures in the low 90s, low humidity, plenty of sunshine, no rain. We should be pretty dry for the next week or so with temperatures slowly building into next week. I'm News Channel 3 weather expert, Max Claypool.
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Red Moon Rising. 98 won the Max, Maximum Rock from Memphis. Football this weekend. Yeah, it's week zero for college football. There's a handful of games. Of course, our Memphis Tigers tomorrow open their season at UNLV in Las Vegas. A lot of Tiger fans flew out or flying out to Vegas today and early tomorrow to get to Allegiant Stadium for the game. Yeah, I've heard upwards of 5,000-6,000 tickets sold from the Memphis Tigers perspective, which is that's pretty impressive. You can get a cheap ticket to Vegas just about any time and a cheap hotel room as well. Here we go.

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4: This is where we call somebody up at random.
5: See if we can keep them on the phone for 10 ridiculous survey questions, and they cannot hear me.
6: Hello?
4: Good morning, ma'am. My name is Corey. I'm with the United States Senseless Bureau. We're doing nationwide consumer surveys this year, and I'm calling to ask you to participate in our 10-question anonymous consumer survey.
6: All right.
4: Oh, great. Thank you so very much. Question number one, do you use smart home technology?
6: As a matter of fact, I do, yes.
4: Yes, okay. And do you drink at least 8 glasses of water per day?
6: Somewhere around there, sure.
4: So close. All right, great. Would you name a dog that solves mysteries underwater, Scooby-Doo?
6: I'm sorry, what?
4: Would you name a dog that solves mysteries underwater, Scooby-Doo?
6: Well, I guess, maybe.
4: Yes. Okay.
6: Can I say maybe?
4: Maybe, it's fine, yeah. And in your opinion, how many chickens do you believe it would take to kill an elephant?
6: Well, now, what kind of question is that? I haven't got any idea.
4: Okay, no idea? Okay. In your opinion, at what point do cowboys become cowmen?
6: What bureau is this?
4: I'm with the United States Senseless Bureau. My name is Corey, operator number 6911.
6: All right, Corey, I have no idea when a cowboy becomes a cowman.
4: Okay, that's fine. And how often do you say, I would never, but you probably would?
6: Maybe 3 times.
4: Okay. And have you ever shown your hairdresser a picture of pubic hair for inspiration?
6: No. Who does that? All right. Where are these questions coming from?
4: From my list. Would you agree that if money's tight, it's okay not to tell a 3-year-old about his birthday?
5: Yeah.
6: I suppose.
4: Yeah, okay. And have you ever been at the weight that you lied on your driver's license about?
6: When I was younger.
4: Yeah. And just one more question, ma'am. Has anyone else ever your pants?
6: No. I don't know what this is, but I'm all done answering these questions. I'm sorry. Thank you.
5: I have a 9.
4: Oh, then I miscounted on my list.
5: Do you have 10?
4: Oh, 1, 2, 3, 4, 5, 6, 7, 8, 9. I had 10, but I guess I missed one. Okay.
5: I could have missed one.
4: Yeah, no way. We tried. It was a good effort anyway.
5: So you got through them. So you're saying you did it.
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7: Good Friday afternoon. Sam Cooper Boulevard at 240. Got a crash in the Berkeley area. Highway 385 westbound Riverdale, the Hickory Hill area. And Highway 385 eastbound at Ridgeway Road. Accident as well. I'm Michael Higgins with your total traffic.
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17: My name is Andrew Norelli. I'm half Italian, half Norwegian. Italian people get very excited when I say that. Italian people love Italianness. See? They love it. They always come up to me after the show. You Italian? Where are you from? Where are you from? Rome? Venice? Sicily? Who? Your mother? Your father? Hey, oh, hey. They make Italian noises. Hey. You ever been there? You should go right now. It's not terribly diverse in this part of town, and I like diversity. I like meeting people from other countries. I always try to learn something in somebody else's language. That's what I do. I met a guy recently from Bulgaria. This is a true story. And I asked him, I said, how do I say in your language, I'm having fun? And I swear to God, he looked me right in the face and he goes, we don't have word for that.

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2: Where are my tequila lovers at, huh? Woo! You are wrong. You're wrong. You're incorrect. Tequila is the most disgusting, awful of all the hard alcohols. It should be illegal. It's poison. Here's why. Here's why I'm right. No other shot comes with chores. Right? You ever try and take a shot of tequila as soon as they give it to you? Whoa, hey, whoa. Lick your hand first. What? Why would I do that? When have I ever been having a great time? Like, yeah, what could be better? Well, I know. Like some sort of alcoholic cat. So then you lick your hand, you're like, oh, my mouth tastes like wet hand. I didn't expect that this morning. You're like, now put salt on it and lick it. Ugh, gross. Okay, now I know what a saltier version of my wet hand tastes like. Now take the tequila. Oh, good, this will get rid of this terrible taste that I've created in my mouth. No, it did not. Now it's added a burning sensation. Quickly, put this fruit in your mouth. Oh, thank God. A fruit. Something to abate this pain. What is it? Is it a raspberry, a boysenberry? Even a strawberry would do. No, it's a lime, the tartest fruit of all. A fruit so tart that unless you have scurvy, you would never put it in your mouth.
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4: Friday is a really nice day with high temperatures in the low 90s, low humidity, plenty of sunshine, no rain. We should be pretty dry for the next week or so, with this temperature slowly building into next week. I'm News Channel 3 weather expert Max Claypool.
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I'll give you another chance, another crack at it. 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

Jam, 98.1 The Max, Maximum Rock from Memphis. Campbell Clinic will once again be the team clinic for the Memphis Grizzlies. They're dropping Ortho South and moving back to Campbell Clinic. And what does that mean for you and I? Absolutely nothing, but the Daily Memphian sure has made a big damn deal about it today. All right, whatever. Here we go, honky tonk. Women.

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2: How unbelievable is it that in this country, we have to stop ourselves from eating? 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With their delicate palates, they'd be just as happy eating a rat in the basement. How disgusting are we? 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And on this side, cats eating appetizers. Fluffy, don't fill up on the salmon. 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
16: Now, I've never drank or done any drugs in my life. After the accident, it's changed slightly. You can't get marijuana in Idaho. Well, you can, but I don't know the guy. And, but in Los Angeles, you just put it into Google Maps. So like a couple of desperado bank robbers on the run. My mom and I roll up to this dispensary. I'm all banged up. I go, Mom, you do the talking. My son was hit by a bus. And we're wondering if you might have something to help him take the edge off. The energy that I felt from the other side of that counter, I can only describe to you as pure elation. I mean, this... I believe that this woman felt her life's calling was being fulfilled in that moment. I went home with enough marijuana to become the guy that you call.
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2: My family took me to a water park. The first ride we went on was the giant slide. It's like 20 stories high. And I'm looking for the elevator. There's no elevator. How do you get up there? It's $35 to get in. You should carry my ass up there. In flip-flops and a Speedo, and I'm walking up a mountain. Let's not visualize, just let's move on, shall we? I'm walking up this thing, and I'm a little bit afraid of heights, and I'm halfway up, I'm going, Ricola! Heidi went by with her grandfather. I don't know how high we went. I got to the top of the slide. Was it a slide? Nay, nay. Because I did not point did my butt touch slide. You reach around and you're not touching slide. That's a free fall. I was not issued a parachute. And I hit the water. Oh, God. Those people shouldn't have been there. I pop out of the water. I hear, where's my baby? Where's my baby?
5: My name is Andrew Norelli. I'm half Italian, half Norwegian. Italian people get very excited when I say that. Italian people love Italianness. See? They love it. They always come up to me after the show. You Italian? Where are you from? Where are you from? Rome? Venice? Sicily? Who? Your mother? Your father? Hey, oh, hey. They make Italian noises. Hey. You ever been there? You should go right now. It's not terribly diverse in this part of town, and I like diversity. I like meeting people from other countries. I always try to learn something in somebody else's language. That's what I do. I met a guy recently from Bulgaria. This is a true story. And I asked him, I said, how do I say in your language, I'm having fun? And I swear to God, he looked me right in the face and he goes, we don't have a word for that. And I was like, that's okay, because what you gave me right there was much more valuable.
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10: Friday is a really nice day with high temperatures in the low 90s, low humidity, plenty of sunshine, no rain. We should be pretty dry for the next week or so, with this temperature slowly building into next week. I'm News Channel 3 weather expert, Max Claypool.
11: Getting you back to the...

It's a box in the shape of a heart. Actually, it's a little inside joke between Kurt and Courtney. Little thing they had going with each other. Now do you win the Max? Maximum Rock from Memphis. How about it, man? Friday. Headed into the weekend. Looks like a really damn nice

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98.1 The Max. Maximum Rock from Memphis. Have you seen the video of Tommy Lee just goofing? Yeah, on like a desk chair, an office desk chair. Shows you the magnitude of the size of the stages that these guys play at, you know? And he's just rolling across the stage in a desk chair really super fast. And I'm sure that management and others are like, oh man, do not wipe out. You might break an arm or a leg, and we need those arms and those legs for the tour.

0: 98.1 The Max on the ride home. You're going to get a little sample of this morning. Actually, I know you didn't miss Country Corey and Danny's show this morning. We're going to get a replay of something you heard. Check this out.
1: Where have you found a gun that you unexpectedly found it?
2: I know a guy that found one on the side of the road in Itawamba County.
1: I wouldn't tell everybody that. We found one at an Airbnb that was in a towel on the bathroom counter. I know someone who found it in a loaner car.
2: What?
1: Yeah, loaded, ready to go.
2: Wow.
1: Mm-hmm.
2: What happened?
1: They just called the police and turned it over.
2: They borrowed the car from somebody else?
1: No, like a loaner car, like when you go get your car fixed at the dealership, they give you a loaner car.
2: Oh, yeah.
1: Yeah, so they took the loaner car, and they had it for a day, and then the kids opened up the console, and...
2: Ta-da!
1: Mom, not only was it there, it was cocked and loaded, one in the chamber, ready to rock.
2: Ready to roll. Wow, that could have been a disaster.
1: Yeah. Guns are dangerous, kids.
2: Especially when they're loaded, cocked, and ready to roll. You just set it in the console like you're going to handle something. We're going to stand on business.
1: Has CJ found hers?
2: I don't know if Bominicious has found hers yet or not. 901-203-9898. Where did you find a gun? That's crazy. That it's just in the rental car, loaner car, whatever, ready. I mean...
1: That would be the first place I would check would be the console. I'm just saying.
2: 100%. And it seems like if you're rolling with one, you'd take it with you.
1: Yeah, I got stopped and I asked if there are any weapons in the car and I said no. Well, yes, a taser. And they're like, well, that's fine. I'm like, an illegal taser.
2: What makes a taser illegal?
1: It's too powerful.
2: Oh, really?
1: Mm-hmm.
2: So I didn't know there were limits on that.
1: Well, apparently we didn't either.
2: You're right. You're running around with a 1,000-volt taser.
1: Yeah, we all got a gun for Christmas. Taser gun. I don't want to shoot anybody, but I don't mind tasing their ass.
2: Surprised you hadn't tased me yet, to be honest with you.
1: Tim, the man on our Rick's Powder Cutting text line says, my brother ran in a bar in Arizona that had a lot of cops that would visit. One was drinking and left his gun on the toilet paper dispenser in the bathroom. Oops.
2: Wow.
1: My bad. I think guns do get, left. That's why you got to be a responsible toting gun carrier.
2: Cody's on the Rick's Powder Coating text line said he found a gun walking through his old neighborhood in the middle of the street.
1: Well, that committed a crime.
2: I mean, they must have set it on the back of a car and the driver didn't know it and drove off with it.
1: Really? Because I thought, when you throw your weed out.
2: Right, throw your gun out.
1: Throw your gun out. Take the cannolis.
2: 100%.
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6: 240 East, Mount Moriah, south leg at 240. We have a crash working right now. Seeing some pretty slow traffic there. Same thing in the Berkeley area, Sam Cooper Boulevard at 240. Pretty slow traffic, a lot of volume with that crash. Highway 385 westbound at Riverdale and Hickory Hill, crash working as well. Michael Higgins, your total traffic.
7: Now, I've never drank or done any drugs in my life. After the accident, it's changed slightly. You can't get marijuana in Idaho. Well, you can, but I don't know the guy. And, but in Los Angeles, you just put it into Google Maps. So like a couple of desperado bank robbers on the run, my mom and I roll up to this dispensary. I'm all banged up. I go, Mom, you do the talking. My son was hit by a bus. And we're wondering if you might have something to help him take the edge off. The energy that I felt from the other side of that counter, I can only describe to you as pure elation. I mean, I believe that this woman felt her life's calling was being fulfilled in that moment. I went home with enough marijuana to become the guy that you call.

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1: You got a Yeti cooler? 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Coleman cooler, the same size, $30. I'm over at Buddy's house for a cookout this summer. He goes, hey man, you got to get one of these Yeti coolers. Keeps the ice cold for 3 days. I said, we're on your deck right now. We are 15 feet away from your refrigerator. For $10, you could have bought an extension cord and brought your whole refrigerator right out here on the deck. We could be making ice right now. He goes, no, you need this. If you go on a boat overnight, you need to keep the ice cold overnight. I said, you don't own a boat. You have a kayak. That's the only boat you have. Where are you kayaking overnight? You need to keep the ice cold. If I'm going to spend $300 on a cooler, I want to put 2 beers in that at night, come down the next morning, open the lid, and have 32 beers in it. It's throwing beers. That's why they're so expensive, honey. It's like a Petri dish of coolers.
0: Danny.
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5: Friday is a really nice day with high temperatures in the low 90s, low humidity, plenty of sunshine, no rain. We should be pretty dry for the next week or so with temperatures slowly building into next week. I'm News Channel 3 weather expert Max Claypool.
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Save the Drama for Your Mama. Boy, there's a lot of drama with that band. That's called Selling the Drama from Live. Taylor and Gracie have sent earlier this year a cease and desist legal letter to old Edward Qualchick, the lead singer, for him to stop using trademark band's name Live. Ed Qualchick has been going around the country touring as Live. The other members of the band, they're not together anymore, but I guess they all still have a partnership, a percentage in the ownership stakes of the band named Live, and they want Ed Qualchick to stop using it. So he added a plus to it. So it's Live Plus. Somehow that didn't work either, because they're still fighting over it. Here's the Foo Fighters. Oh.

0: 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Maximum Rock from Memphis. Just another story about how great of a woman Dolly Parton was. We keep hearing more and more of these, but how about this one? Stella, her sister, said that in the throes of her cancer, Dolly revealed that she would be more than willing to try experimental cancer drugs. It's like, try the drugs on me if it will help going forward for patients who have cancer. Stella said that her older sibling recently had a cancer diagnosis and was just as generous and considerate in private as she was in public, and told the doctors, try these cancer experiments on me if it will help future cancer patients. How about that? I mean, that's really no surprise, to be honest with you.
1: You gotta keep them separated.

0: Not all of us like mornings, but we do like Danny and Country Corn. In case you missed it,
1: where did you find a gun? So a friend of yours found it in the loaner car when their car was getting worked on?
2: Yes, like a day later with the kids.
1: Wow, loaded, cocked. I mean, just pull and shoot.
2: Or just breathe on it.
1: Right? Just grab it the wrong way and it's gonna fire. Chuck with Shucks found one curb shopping. He was looking at stuff put on a curb from an eviction. My son, you know, goes through store. He'll buy storage rooms on the auction.
2: Right.
1: And I was helping him clean one out one day, and there was a box, a gun box. We were like, oh, jackpot. No gun in it. There was no gun.
2: You don't have to register it, right?
1: No, you don't have to.
2: That's so bizarre to me.
1: It is to me too, but you don't have to, because I got that nine millimeter as a gift, and I still haven't registered. I still hadn't taken it.
2: Do you know where it is?
1: I know exactly where it is, and it's not loaded. Like if something happens and I need it, I'm gonna fumble with it for 30 seconds.
2: 30 seconds.
1: At least.
2: Probably 3 minutes. Right. That's why I always laugh at the safe. I'm like, what's the code?
1: Like, the intruder's going to be laughing at me. He's going to be like, I ain't robbing this place. That guy's damn stupid.
2: You made it too easy, buddy.
1: Hi, good morning.
3: Yeah, this is Polly.
1: What up, Polly?
3: My youngest sister, we were walking to grade school. This is back in the 70s. And she found a sawed-off 12-gauge shotgun in the bushes. And she carried it, immediately took it back home. And when my dad got home from work, he cleaned it up, took it out, had it re-blued and slicked up and everything. And he kept it.
1: You know,
3: there's not really a serial number on a lot of those sawed-off shotguns and stuff. So he just kept it.
1: Wow, that's crazy. Thanks, Paulie.
3: That is. All right, man. Bye.
1: That reminds me, my dad, we had like a what's considered now a family heirloom, a pump action 22.
2: Mm-hmm.
1: And this is the whole reason I wanted a pump action 22. And I never knew where it came from. And my brother was telling me the story not long ago that it, like, my dad was deer hunting and found it leaning up against a tree in the woods. And somebody had just walked off and didn't think about it. Well, then we
2: came back the next day and it was gone.
1: 100%. I mean, it's been in our family now 50 years.
2: Y'all just steals guns.
1: I mean, if you leave it out in the woods and somebody wanders up on it, you know, I wouldn't. Yeah.

0: Let's see. 0123 on the Rick's Powder Coating text line. I found a loaded Derringer laying on the gravel road at my deer lease. I turned it into the Fayette County Sheriff's Office.
1: That's what most people do.
0: Well, I mean, today, yeah, but like in the 80s and 70s, they didn't. They didn't, you know, it's just, I don't know, didn't seem like there were as many rules as there is now.
1: There were no rules in the 70s and 80s. Are you kidding me? You could ride with a sawed-off shotgun in the back of a anything, minivan,
0: on the back
1: station
0: of a truck,
1: wagon.
0: While drinking out of the hose.
1: 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With a lawn chair, no seatbelts.
0: And dad driving with a beer. And there were no rules.
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6: I bought my mom an Amazon Alexa. Anybody got one of these? I bought it for her because every day she gets up and has to walk down a hallway to get to the bathroom in the middle of the night. So I said, Mama, check this out. Alexa, turn on the light. Light turns on. I said, Alexa, turn off the light. Light turns off. She goes, that's amazing. And then we practiced that for 3 hours. 2 days later, she calls me up. She goes, that thing you bought me stopped working. I said, what thing? She goes, that thing that's supposed to turn my light on and off. I said, are you saying the phrase right? She goes, I'm saying it exactly how you told me. I said, are you saying? She goes, listen, I'll do it right now. Just listen. Amanda. I go, Mom, stop. Not Amanda, it's Alexa. I even wrote it down in 3 places, next to your bed, next to the machine, in the living room. She goes, maybe that's why it's not working. I go, no, that's exactly why it's not working. She goes, calm down, let me try it. Alexa, turn on the light. I'm on the phone waiting. I go, did it work? She goes, oh, I don't know, I'll let you know when I get home. I go, it doesn't work like that. It's not just in the air everywhere you go, you crazy person.
7: My family took me to a water park. The first ride we went on was the giant slide. It's like 20 stories high. And I'm looking for the elevator. There's no elevator. How do you get up there? It's $35 to get in. You should carry my ass up there. How do you get up? I'm in flip-flops and a Speedo, and I'm walking up a mountain. Let's not visualize, just let's move on, shall we? I'm walking up this thing, and I'm a little bit afraid of heights, and I'm halfway up, I'm going, Ricola! Heidi went by with her grandfather. I don't know how high we went. I got to the top of the slide. Was it a slide? Nay, nay. Because I did not slide. At no point did my butt touch slide. You reach around and you're not touching slide, that's a free fall. I was not issued a parachute. And I hit the water. Oh God. Those people shouldn't have been there. I pop out of the water, I hear, where's my baby? Where's my baby?
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10: Anything has the potential to become a DUI checkpoint if you crash your car into it. Don't drink and drive. That's what they say. 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Well, which one is it? Somebody's got to drive. I was leaving a party the other night, and this buddy of mine goes, "Hey, Ron, can you drive?" I was like, "I can drive. I can't get pulled over." Now, I'm not saying I've never driven drunk, because I've drank so much in my life. 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
2: I think everybody has one alcohol that they just won't. And mine is tequila. No, not woo. Boo. And sometimes, ow, blood. That's just, yep, never a happy ending when I drink tequila. Awful, awful. I firmly believe tequila's just made out of bruises. That there's just a South American factory somewhere where they're punching people in the arm and tequila squirts out, and they bottle it and try and sell it to stupid Americans. Like, this is a very good brand. It is called Two for Flinching. AKA Dos Para Flinching. I'm not buying that. That's fake Spanish. That's bogus Spanish. It's dubious Spanish is what that is.
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4: Friday is a really nice day with high temperatures in the low 90s, low humidity, plenty of sunshine, no rain. We should be pretty dry for the next week or so, with temperatures slowly building into next week. I'm News Channel 3 weather expert Max Claypool.

Oh, yeah. We're almost there, man. We're almost there. 605 is the sweet spot when we qualify another one of you for a chance to go to Huntington Beach. Smashing Pumpkins, the Darker Waves Festival. We'll drop that keyword on you at 605.

There's Shinedown, 98.1 The Max. Maximum Rock from Memphis. Okay, so keyword you need is ticket. Ticket. National text number is 95819. 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
2: From the Mitch Wright Plumbing, Heating, and Air Traffic Desk.
3: 240 eastbound at Mount Moriah, we have an accident on the shoulder. It's the south leg of 240 showing some problems. South Haven, Mississippi, DeSoto County, 55 southbound at Goodman Road, picking up a report of an accident in that area as well. Michael Higgins with your total traffic.
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6: Hey! Where are my tequila lovers at, huh? You are wrong. You're wrong. You're incorrect. Tequila is the most disgusting, awful of all the hard alcohols. It should be illegal. It's poison. Here's why. Here's why I'm right. No other shot comes with chores. Right? You ever try and take a shot of tequila as soon as they give it to you? Oh, hey, whoa. Lick your hand first. What? Why would I do that? When have I ever been having a great time? Like, yeah, what could be better? Well, I know. Some sort of alcoholic cat. So then you lick your hand, you're like, oh, my mouth tastes like wet hand. I didn't expect that this morning. They're like, now put salt on it and lick it. Ugh, gross. Okay, now I know what a saltier version of my wet hand tastes like. Now take the tequila. Oh, good, this will get rid of this terrible taste that I've created in my mouth. No, it did not. Now it's added a burning sensation. Quickly, put this fruit in your mouth. Oh, thank God, a fruit. Something to abate this pain. What is it? Is it a raspberry, a boysenberry? Even a strawberry would do. No, it's a lime, the tartest fruit of all. A fruit so tart that unless you have scurvy, you would never put it in your mouth.
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8: Friday is a really nice day with high temperatures in the low 90s, low humidity, plenty of sunshine, no rain. We should be pretty dry for the next week or so, with temperatures slowly building into next week. I'm News Channel 3 weather expert, Max Claypool.

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2: My family took me to a water park. The first ride we went on was the giant slide. It's like 20 stories high, and I'm looking for the elevator. There's no elevator. How do you get up there? It's $35 to get in. You should carry my ass up there. Flops and a Speedo, and I'm walking up a mountain. Let's not visualize, just let's move on, shall we? I'm walking up this thing, and I'm a little bit afraid of heights, and I'm halfway up, I'm going, Ricola! Heidi went by with her grandfather. I don't know how high we went. I got to the top of the slide. Was it a slide? Nay, nay. Because I did not slide. At no point did my butt touch slide. You reach around and you're not touching slide. That's a free fall. I was not issued a parachute. And I hit the water. Oh, God. Those people shouldn't have been there. I pop out of the water. I hear, where's my baby? Where's my baby?
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12: How unbelievable is it that in this country we have to stop ourselves from eating? 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How disgusting are we? They should just put up a split screen, and on this side, people starving all over the world. And on this side, cats eating appetizers. 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
13: Friday is a really nice day with high temperatures in the low 90s, low humidity, plenty of sunshine, no rain. We should be pretty dry for the next week or so with temperatures slowly building into next week. I'm News Channel 3 weather expert, Max Claypool.
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